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3: Breaker, breaker to Mr. Rubin, sir.
4: This is Rubin. Is that you, Jesse?
3: That's affirmative, sir.
4: How's your day going?
3: Excellent, sir. Just got the AC going at Mrs. Guerrero's place.
4: Great job, Jesse.
3: Now I'm on my way to fix a grumpy air conditioner for Mr. Wilfong.
4: Sounds good. So, why were you calling me on the radio?
3: Oh, that. I just wanted to let you know I'm doing well on my own, sir.
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3: I was afraid I'd feel inadequate without my trainer Oscar beside me.
4: That's natural.
3: But it's funny, sir. I can hear his voice in my head whenever I have a problem.
4: And what does he tell you?
3: He whispers the solution to me, and his answers always work.
4: I guess you were trained well, Jesse.
3: Do you know what he's telling me now, sir?
4: What's that?
3: He's saying I should go have lunch, and I'm right near Colair HQ. Wanna come?
5: Call Colair because we can.
4: Okay, I'll meet you by the front door.
3: Already here, sir.
4: I should have known.
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2: Breaker, breaker to Mr. Rubin, sir.
3: This is Ruben. Is that you, Jesse?
2: That's affirmative, sir.
3: How's your day going?
2: Excellent, sir. Just got the AC going at Mrs. Guerrero's place.
3: Great job, Jesse.
2: Now I'm on my way to fix a grumpy air conditioner for Mr. Wilfong.
3: Sounds good. So, why were you calling me on the radio?
2: Oh, that. I just wanted to let you know I'm doing well on my own, sir.
3: That's great to hear, Jesse.
2: I was afraid I'd feel inadequate without my trainer Oscar beside me.
3: That's natural.
2: But it's funny, sir. I can hear his voice in my head whenever I have a problem.
3: And what does he tell you?
2: He whispers the solution to me, and his answers always work.
3: I guess you were trained well, Jesse.
2: Do you know what he's telling me now, sir?
3: What's that?
2: He's saying I should go have lunch, and I'm right near Colair HQ. Wanna come?
4: Call Colair because we can.
3: Okay, I'll meet you by the front door.
2: Already here, sir.
3: I should have known.
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1: Up every morning with my head up in a daze. 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

Knoxville, Corpus Christi. 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

KKBA, Keensville, Corpus Christi. 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
2: No, they're disappointed.
3: Have you seen those videos are like growing like just more and more just hooligans? Like, it's just like now there's fights breaking out of them.
2: Well, there's fights, there's spray painting. There's all sorts of stuff.
3: Oh my God, that poor Skechers store just getting tagged up. Like, imagine you show up and go to work the next day, your business is just all vandalized because the Spurs want to play all game.
2: Now everybody's hoping that he's not suspended. They're not going to suspend him.
3: I don't know. That's what I was wondering, too, when he got ejected.
2: Nah.
3: But the NBA changes rules so much, like, I don't know if that's...
2: I mean, I don't know. No offense, NBA, but you got a rich history of, you know, some pretty sus referees. So,
3: yeah,
2: you know, you got your own blemishes there. So he threw an elbow. So what? He was just trying to move the ball. He didn't know that a guy was there.
3: Yeah, yeah.
2: It was an accident.
3: Whoops.
2: That's all it was.
3: Whoops.
2: You know what? If that dude's neck wouldn't have been there, it's kind of his fault.
3: I mean, the play was over. Why was he rolling up on Wimby?
2: Yeah, why is he still trying? Because they wouldn't call any fouls on him.
3: Yeah. I mean, you know, it's like, oh, this guy was putting himself in the danger zone.
2: Yeah, you should know better when somebody's moving around.
3: Yeah, duh.
2: Get out of the way with those big elbows.
3: What a moron.
2: What'd you do over the week?

0: Gennard?
1: Nothing.
0: Just nothing? You didn't sleep? You didn't slip any lady the sausage over the weekend or anything, right?
1: Nope.
0: He's a big, I'll slip you the sausage guy.
1: Nothing like that.
0: Remember when we met him? He's like, oh, man. So tell us about yourself, little Nathan. He's like, well, I run. I like to slip ladies the sausage. And, you know, I like snacks.
2: Yeah, I couldn't believe he said that.
0: He's just, you know, he's old school. He's the 80s man.
2: I was personally shocked.
0: I know. Like, really? Yeah, all right, man. The ladies love it.
2: It's like, oh, my God, this guy.
0: That line had worked so many times for him. He's like, hey, man, I'm going to slip you the sausage. What do you think, honey?
2: It's like, no way that works.
0: You're not going to believe it. I met this nice, tall man, and he said he's going to slip me the sausage. So I had to give it to him. Yeah.
1: Yeah.
0: People are like, is he still stalking?
1: Yeah, he might be.
2: What?
0: Every morning. It's all good. Right, Nord? Yeah. You're going to have a big, fantastic week, aren't you?
1: I'm going to, yeah.
0: Yes, I'm going to. You going to slip any ladies the sausage this week?
1: No. Yes. Nope.
0: Nah. Yes. Nobody?
1: Nope.
0: Yes. Nobody. What? What about, you got any hot broads in Amazon? Yes.
1: No, hell no.
0: No.
1: No.
0: No. No. No, there's no hot hotties at Amazon? No.
1: Yes.
0: You got to hate that. What about any hot dudes? What about that? Since you're kind of slinky, no fun for a girl or a boy.
1: What? There's no slinky.
0: Stop it. All right. Was there any anything going on? Any love interest?
1: No, there's not.
0: Nothing?
1: No.
0: You haven't found like a lady just to slip the sausage to?
1: I have not. Nope.
0: No, not at all?
1: No.
0: All right. Well, you're just going to hit me with just one word answers here, bud.
1: Yes. But
0: can we expand on our vocabulary a little bit?
1: Because there's no hotties at Amazon, and then there's nobody I want to sell.
0: What about you,
1: Uber?
0: And what'd you do? Did you just whack it to MILF porn in honor of moms?
1: Yes.
0: You see how many dudes are doing that over the weekend?
1: No.
0: Like, I woke up today and I spanked one out to all the MILFs for Mother's Day. It's like, you sick sons of bitches. I gotta ask Chris. I bet you know Chris is watching MILF porn over the weekend.
1: I loved it.
0: It's Mom's Day.
2: Yeah.
0: So I gotta watch the mom porn. It would never cross my mind. It's like, it's Mother's Day. I'll watch the mom porn. Sick. What are you gonna do on Father's Day? Huh? What are you gonna do, Nard? Watch some stepmom porn or something?
1: What? No.
0: Well, how do you honor Father's Day?
1: I don't know how you would honor Father's Day.
0: Father's Day.
2: Yeah.
0: I don't know how you would honor Father's Day.
2: I don't know how on Father's Day.
1: How would you guys honor it?
2: How would you honor Father's Day?
0: Yeah, I mean, I don't care. It's just another day. I don't need to be, praised and all that. I'm not that guy. You're more of that guy. You need the praise and, like, reassurance and all that. I really don't need it. To me, honestly, I'd rather just do nothing. Probably just maybe go do nothing. I think that's it. It's like, it's a Sunday. How would you do it, buddy?
1: Probably just go out to eat.
0: Just go out to eat and celebrate me?
1: Yes.
0: And you wear the sash still?
2: Basic loser.
1: Because he'd have better than nothing.
2: He's just such a basic loser. He's so Tulsa to me. I think it's why I got sick this weekend.
0: Yeah, you were really sick.
2: I was really sick, and I think it's just being around him.
0: It could be.
2: That or anytime, celebrating my chick comes up, I just start to break out in hives at the thought.
0: Did you have to celebrate?
2: Anybody else ever do that? Like, where it's, like, time to, like, celebrate your chick, and you're just like, oh, my God. I'm going to be sick to my stomach at the thought of doing this.
0: Well, you see a lot of people, because as far as holidays go, it's Christmas and then Mother's Day.
2: Yeah.
0: So those are the two.
2: Look
0: it up. Those are two.
2: Look it up.
0: Yeah, those are the two biggest holidays.
2: It didn't seem like people were going hard for Mother's Day yesterday.
0: Oh no, people.
2: I don't think people are getting the gifts and stuff like they used to and going all out.
0: I don't know. It was busy as hell out yesterday.
2: It's busy as hell.
0: It was like,
2: oh
0: no, can't let her down. And then I like the siblings that have to outdo each other.
2: Yeah.
0: Right? It's like, I gotta be the better kid. No, I'm gonna be the better kid.
2: Wow. Is that what you see?
0: Yes, I don't know. Nard, you were out yesterday. It was busy as hell.
1: Yeah, it was busy. Super busy.
0: Every parking lot was busy. Every restaurant was packed.
2: But okay, Nard, you're out every weekend. Isn't it busy every weekend?
1: Not

0: as busy.
1: Oh, it was extra busy because of Mother's Day?
0: Yeah, no, it was for sure.
1: All right.
2: There's so many people. Everybody dressed nice, too. For Father's Day, nobody dresses nice. They just wear cut-off shirts and just stupid shorts. For Mother's Day, everybody's got their Sunday best on. Hey, Daniel, say hi to Derek.
3: Oh, I know. I wanted to say he's glad to hear his voice. I missed him Friday. I hate when he's sick. I missed him.
1: Oh, man, that was your time to shine, Daniel. I heard you did great.
3: I did okay, but I'm saying, like, this, you're the glue,
1: I'm just kidding.
3: Man.
1: I actually didn't hear anything, Daniel.
3: Nah. It was okay, show. I mean, Nart is terrified of you. He is so terrified of you.
1: Terrified of me?
3: Yeah. Because
1: terrified
3: of me? Because every time Billy made a joke about, like, you know, how Billy does, and you know, hey, Nart, why'd you say this about Derek? And Nart's, like, just freaking out, like, if he's scared, you're going to beat the crap out of him if you find out, if you believe it or something.
2: Yeah.
3: He is terrified of you. What? He is scared of you.
2: Yeah, why are you such a bitch, Nart?
0: I wasn't being a bitch.
3: Yeah. Yeah, you were, dude. You were so. Every time Billy made a joke, you're like, no, I didn't.
0: I say every time he says I say something.
3: No. Every time
1: you weren't like claiming the joke.
3: Yeah, you scared him straight. Like, yeah, he's scared. Like, I don't want Derek to find out.
0: What?
1: It must be the thousands of dollars I've given him, or you know.
2: Oh, that doesn't work. You
1: bailing him out.
2: Like crap.
1: No, I mean, I get why he'd be scared of me.
2: You know? I texted Nart over the weekend. Then he didn't even text me back.
0: I did too. Because
2: here's what happened on Friday. He's like, "Oh, I'm kind of tired. Everybody's saying I suck." And I'm like, "Oh, okay, buddy. I get that. That's all right." I text him. He doesn't respond. It's like, all right.
0: I did respond to you.
2: I had to text you again to get a response out of you. And I'm like, "Oh man,
0: I was working.
2: My bad. I'm sorry. I thought I responded," which is such an excuse to, "Hey, I didn't care." That's how it is. Well, that's what he does all the time. He's like, "Oh, I don't know why. You know, I just wish everybody would say that was awesome. It's all I want. I want everything.
0: I'm sorry.
2: I want." See, then he does this. Then it's like, "I was working. I'm sorry." He does. Yeah. He hates me.
3: Yeah, I mean, we've talked about this. You're never too busy just to respond for 5 seconds.
0: You're right, Daniel. Like,
2: well, here's the thing.
1: If Daniel's stirring it up.
2: I don't got a big butt. You know what I mean? I understand. I don't got no wagon. So.
3: Yeah, you don't got a big butt. You don't got big boobs.
2: I don't. I do not have big boobs. I got pecs.
3: You're not under the age of 25.
2: I'm not. So, yeah, I'm not a little hottie.
1: Okay, all right, let's relax. Like, Nar's not talking to girls under the age of 25. Like, he can never.
2: I'm just not, Daniel.
1: This dude's an old creep to those girls.
2: I'm just not a baddie.
1: I just don't want to put that on under 25-year-old women. Like, oh my God, one of us has been talking to that creep? Like, no, none of them have. Just
2: really,
1: no,
2: I bet you could get out there and wrestle a 25-year-old.
1: Not a chance.
2: No, come on, Nord.
0: Tell Derek
2: to suck it. Come on, be like, you can do it. Come on.
1: Ain't no chance.
2: Come on, buddy.
1: He could pull one that is just trying to extract things from him again. Yeah, sure.
2: No. Nord, he pulls the wool, is what he used to say. Remember back when he was slipping women in the sausage?
1: He pays for sex.
0: I do not.
2: I mean.
3: Yeah, we reverse roles, Nord. You pay for the sex now, not me.
2: I mean, he does. You were paying for it.
1: You're paying for the sex.
2: Monthly payment.
0: No.
1: And when you stopped paying for the sex, sex went bye-bye.
2: He's like, wait a second.
1: Nothing.
2: Wait a second, Derek. You're right. Damn it.
1: God, I did pay for it. I didn't.
0: God damn it. You're right.
2: That's right. I did pay for it. I'm no different than Daniel.
0: Damn it.
2: I like hookers, too. That's what he just said.
0: God damn it.
2: I didn't even know I liked hookers.
0: Oh, my God. I never got with a hooker.
3: Why is he so mad?
2: Could
3: have been a hooker.
1: I don't know what he's mad about.
2: I told him.
1: I also don't even care.
2: I said he did great on Friday. I was trying to gas him up.
3: And then he ignored you completely.
2: I know. I don't know why.
0: What?
2: I don't know. I just don't know why.
3: Mm. No, he gave you the compliment on the air, Nar. Like, he told you on the air, you're doing so great. Like, you did a great job, and you just stayed quiet. You had no response.
2: No, you know what he said? Oh, I'm waiting for the rude comment after.
0: I was.
2: So he was waiting for the rude comment. And I was like, "There was." I was just paying you a compliment. He's like, all right. He's so silly.
1: Nar did better than Daniel on Friday.
2: I would say he did.
1: Oh, wow.
3: He did.
2: I would say he did better than Daniel on Friday.
1: Daniel, you came in here and flopped?
3: I didn't flop, but Nard was actually more interactive this time. Like, he was
2: Daniel's got a girlfriend, and he hasn't had sex with her yet.

0: Yeah. Just,
1: so that's all that's on his mind.
0: Oh, I got you. Yeah, I know what that feeling's like. Where it's building up, where it's like, damn, we haven't had sex yet.
1: And Nard, I said he did fantastic. Yeah. He talked more than he's talked in years.
0: Damn.
1: He almost stayed on topic the whole
0: Nard
1: time.
0: Nard bodied Daniel on Friday. Damn.
1: They're saying it was a fluke.
2: I can admit that. Nard, but yeah, I think it is a fluke. Because I think it's just because Derek wasn't there.
0: Okay.
1: Well, that's what he's supposed to do, step up. When Derek was sick, he was supposed to step up. Daniel, he did what he was supposed to do.
2: He did. He had some good topics. He had some good comments. I was like, he actually bodied me off air, and I agreed with him.
0: Beat you up off air?
1: Mr. Sir Dizzle says Friday's show sucked because
0: that was
1: Nard talked.
0: Best day.
1: Yeah.
0: That's tough.
1: Oh, man.
0: Yeah, Nard showed out, and that show sucked.
1: Isn't that rude? That is so rude for that guy to say that, right?
3: Yeah,
1: Nard?
3: It is. Super rude.
0: Daniel basically bent over for Nard. Damn, dude.
1: Yeah.
0: You must have whooped Daniel's ass.
1: He did. Well, thank you, Daniel.
0: Sorry about that, Daniel.
1: Daniel will be up this Friday, though.
0: Well, okay. You'll get
1: he
0: a
1: wants
0: chance again.
1: Redemption.
0: Wow. That's crazy.
1: He wants redemption on Friday.
0: I didn't know that, Nard. I didn't know you whooped his ass.
1: Did you see a billionaire Bucks owner getting swindled? Did you read that story?
0: I did not see this.
1: Someone's trying to get all his money. We'll get to that story and more next.

0: back to the Billy Madison Show.
1: Yeah. All right, you got another shot at $1,000 coming up. Give us 38 minutes. We had a storm locally. I don't know if you got it, Derek, but I got it. And I was just telling him, like, why can't we have those during the day? Why are storms always at night when I can't enjoy it? When it's annoying. I would love a storm during the day.
2: At night, though, you're like, hey, stop it.
1: Hey, stop. I'm trying to go to bed, you dumbass.
3: Keep it down.
1: That's what I was yelling yesterday. I'm like, keep it down out there. Stupid-ass storm. Golly. How dumb. How stupid to be at night. Give me a nice storm around, I don't know, 11 a.m.
2: Mm-hmm.
1: So I can look outside and enjoy it. See the wind.
2: Yeah.
1: Instead of, I look outside, right, and it's dark.
2: Mm.
1: Where I live, there's no street lamps or anything, so it's just pitch black. Can't see nothing. Then you turn the light on, and then it takes away from the storm. Oh, it's so
2: dumb. When you say night storms, I can't help but think of Twister. And when I think of Twister, I can't help but think of Aunt Meg's sticking eggs.
3: Yeah.
1: Well, did you know that? I think it's like the 30th anniversary of Twister or something.
2: I had no idea.
1: Yeah. So, fun fact. Yeah, I think it came
2: My
1: out
2: biggest this takeaway from Twister is the food.
1: Summer of 1996 is what I read this morning, I think. Could
2: nice.
1: Be off.
2: Nice.
1: I think it was the summer of 96 when that good old Twister, and that was like when CGI was really kicking off.
2: Yeah, that was, you know, they also get you to, you know, root for the inappropriate relationship in that movie, too.
1: Yeah, they do.
2: You know? It's like he got divorced. Well, he was getting divorced if she just signed the damn papers. He had a new lady ready to roll. And she went with him and everything, and then he just ends up getting back with his wife. Like, oh, God. If I was that psychiatrist lady, I'd been so pissed.
1: No kidding.
2: He didn't get with this ugly blonde woman.
1: And she had, I think, looked that lady up, but yeah. I think that lady that was in Twister might be a billionaire now.
2: Oh, really?
1: Yeah.
2: Wow.
1: I think I just read that, too, that the lady... That

0: a psychiatrist. She might be a billionaire.
1: Oh, good for her.
0: Can you imagine that? I think she left Hollywood and is now a billionaire.
1: Yeah, I was thinking, because like, she seemed familiar, but then again, I don't think I saw her lost stuff after that. That makes sense.
0: Yeah, she got $1 billion. She didn't need to do anything.
1: I mean, yeah, if you have $1 billion, you're probably not acting.
0: I think it's that lady. I could be wrong.
1: I'll look it up.
0: You know, I mean, if you don't want to, you
1: no,
0: can.
1: No, I'm already on it.
0: Billionaire, speaking of billionaires, the billionaire Bucks owner. I believe that is the NBA basketball team, the Milwaukee Bucks. The owner, his name is Wesley.
1: Yeah, billionaire.
0: Is she really a billionaire?
1: Yeah, Jamie Gertz.
0: Damn.
1: Yeah.
0: She got $1 billion.
1: Mm-hmm.
0: From, like, investments or something.
1: Yeah, Jamie Gertz became a billionaire not through acting, but through savvy business investments, private equity, and co-owning professional sports teams with her husband, billionaire Tony Ressler.
0: Oh, okay. Well, okay.
2: Oh, she's already a billionaire.
0: Yeah, because she married him. He's a billionaire, and now she's got $1 billion.
1: As of 2026, her net worth is estimated in the billions, driven by her stakes in Aries management and ownership in the Atlanta Hawks.
0: Okay.
1: So she owns the Hawks.
0: Oh, my God.
1: Yeah, yeah, and Helen Hunt's just ugly.
0: Yeah, I never thought she was super hot, but people in there are saying that, because usually if a woman's hot, especially at that age, you know, you're touching yourself. That's just what you do when you're a boy.
1: Oh, man, Helen Hunt seemed ugly to me in 96.
0: Right, I wasn't going to touch myself to twist her.
1: I like the psychiatrist more.
0: But you do, if there's a movie, and when you're at a certain age as a boy.
1: Yep.
0: If the woman's hot enough, even if she's fully clothed, you're touching yourself to her. And so I don't recall ever touching myself to Twister.
1: And I thought Helen Hunt was a little dramatic, you know, about her issues and why they couldn't get Dorothy off the ground. You know, because she was in a bad storm when she was little, like Boohoo.
0: Oh, I know, with her big mom.
1: Yep. Well, I guess didn't her dad pass away?
2: Yeah, that was the traumatic thing that he got sucked up.
1: Yeah, well, I've been in Oklahoma.
0: Sucked up and then threw in the air by the tornado.
1: Yeah. I mean, if you're in the storm shelter, you're safe. So.
0: Daniel said she was hot in a show called Still Standing.
1: Yeah, shut the hell up, Daniel. You can tell Daniel's overly horny. That dude's got a boner that he hadn't used in 2 years.
0: So he's like, I touched myself to that.
1: Yeah. I mean, the things that he's calling attractive lately are insane.
0: Yeah, this dude said, I touched myself to Aunt Meg because of her cooking.
1: That's what I'm saying. Aunt Meg's taking eggs. Food.
0: Man, that's crazy if you touch yourself to food.
1: Oh, man. But that, it always sounds, I always wanted to go to Aunt Meg's house, although it got destroyed.
0: That would be insane if you're watching the Food Network and they're cooking food and you're like, oh, man, that's putting me in the mood. And you start going to town.
1: Yeah, see, that would be crazy. Yeah, I agree. It's always hungry for me, never horny.
0: Billionaire Bucks owner, this guy, he's blackmailed after a sexy fling with a Chinese divorcee who demanded half his fortune, according to feds.
1: Okay. All right.
0: So this guy has a little tryst with a hot little woman from China.
1: Mm.
0: And she's like, all right, well, now I got all these videos and stuff of you, so now give me your money. And she wanted half his fortune. She was demanding $1.2 billion. Of his fortune. Mm-hmm. This was a month-long blackmail campaign against this guy. Liu, who was indicted last year over allegedly shakedown, which involved threatening to publish videos and photos of the pair having sex.
1: That's tough when they're trying to blackmail you.
0: Last May, FBI agents searched the woman's apartment and found a phone hidden in a laundry basket and another one in sanitary pads like the box.
1: Ugh.
0: You know what? I just learned something about sanitary pads.
1: What? They're disgusting?
0: Well, I guess there's a little plastic. So you take the little plastic piece off the top of the sanitary pads. It's like this little square plastic piece. You're supposed to keep that and then put it on the bottom side of your underwear. And then the little wings on the pad are supposed to stick on that. So I thought that was interesting. I watched it. Because you know how you watch like dumb stuff? You know, like different products. You don't know how to use this product. And all these ladies are like, I never knew that was, because they just wrap the wings around it and then their underwear is all crunchy and stuff. And it's like, no, you're supposed to use the little It's like a little sheet of paper.

0: paper almost.
1: Okay.
0: And you're supposed to then use the sticky part of the pad and then adhere it to each side of the paper around your underwear, and then it'll fit.
1: Damn, dude, you probably just taught a bunch of ladies that.
0: I know. They're like, man, I probably taught Nard. Remember when Nard was all jealous that
1: what
0: his sisters got to use tampons and pads?
1: I do. Yeah, I vaguely remember that, yeah.
0: Amber Curry says, thanks for the sex ed. No, it's not sex ed.
1: Mm-hmm.
0: It's a sanitary pad.
1: Yeah.
0: Which, ladies, sometimes you'll use those. Well, it is the ones with the wings, but you're supposed to then adhere the wings to the plastic piece. I don't know. It's made out of plastic paper, whatever the hell.
1: I don't. The ladies are not seeming appreciative.
0: Yeah, they are not.
1: Wow. You're welcome.
0: And it's not a sexual thing. It's more of a hygiene thing.
1: Yeah.
0: A lot of ladies.
1: Maybe in hygiene class.
0: A lot of ladies will use those pads, even when they don't have their period, just to catch whatever debris is there.
1: What?
0: Yeah, so it doesn't dye their underwear.
1: That's crazy.
0: Well, there's always...
1: There's always just stuff flying?
0: Discharge is what they call it. I didn't want to say the word.
1: That's crazy.
0: I didn't want to say the word.
1: They're just walking around doing that?
0: Yeah.
1: Debris?
0: Well, I was calling it, it's discharge, but yeah, debris.
1: Debris is, oh, God.
0: I didn't mean to call it.
1: You'd rather call it discharge.
0: Maybe.
1: Debris is crazy.
0: Hey, Amber, yes, you are welcome, Amber. Appreciate it. You didn't know. You can look up the video. Kelly's going, what the hell?
1: You never know on this show.
0: You don't. You
1: might get educated.
0: You might.
1: Might learn somebody's a billionaire.
0: They be gooping. That's right, Jordan. They do. That's what the snail trail is at the gym and stuff. Learned all about the snail trail at gyms. What is this discharge you speak of?
1: Wow. That's crazy.
0: Florida high school teacher. Cops find fentanyl and cocaine in the backpack. This dude was arrested and then canned.
1: Oh, wow.
0: Man, that's messed up.
1: It is
0: so
1: messed up.
0: So this dude has got all these drugs in his backpack, and he's just getting all cracked out at school.
1: Getting cracked out at school. Man, I think it was basically weed, and some people were doing steroids, and that was about it.
0: I don't think
1: anybody was doing coke or anything.
0: I don't really blame him because all these teachers look so stressed out compared to before.
1: Oh, this is a teacher. Okay.
0: Yeah, this is a teacher.
1: Teacher's getting cracked out. All right.
0: Yeah, he got fired. You almost got to give him look. The system's really set up against him right now. Used to be they could beat you and yell at you and scream at you and that type of stuff.
1: But hey, man, let him do a little crack.
0: But now they can't get their frustrations out, and so these teachers probably bottle it all up. I'm just gonna do fentanyl.
1: Yeah, I knew somebody that was like a sub here and there as they were. I think they were like getting their teacher's degree and they were subbing part time, you know. And I mean, they just say you just get your ass whooped to school.
0: Yeah.
1: He said there's certain schools that like when he has to go sub at, like he just, I mean, dude, he's like,
0: yeah, no wonder.
1: So, you're gonna get your ass roasted all day.
0: So
1: I'm like, roasted.
0: It's like, well, I wonder why the guy's on.
1: These kids talk a lot of S.
0: He's on fentanyl. I wonder why.
1: Mm-hmm.
0: I'm surprised Nard's not on fentanyl the way he was breaking down on Friday. He's like, I don't fuck that.
1: Whoa, what?
0: He goes, I don't fuck that.
1: Whoa.
2: What?
0: Like, you don't, buddy. We're just messing with you.
1: I don't suck that. What?
0: That bad.
1: Oh, that bad. Oh, okay. I was like, I don't suck that.
0: That's what he said.
1: What?
0: Well, he's saying it while I was crying.
1: I got you. I don't suck that bad.
0: You know, when they get.
1: Yeah, he has a hard time. When he gets to crying, he'll get all his words out.
0: And then the booger. He does that. You're doing great today.
2: I feel great.
1: You were doing that on Friday?
0: Yeah, because. Well, because Chris and Daniel are piling on him saying that he sucked.
1: Well, it sounds like he didn't.
0: He didn't. I told him that.
1: It sounds like he bodied both of them.
0: I think he did.
1: Yeah, that's tough.
0: Ran circles around him on Friday.
1: That's why you got to be careful when you're like sitting there picking at Nard.
0: And then he gets all the boogers in his beard and stuff. Mm-hmm. Oh, he's on my mustache.
1: Got to be a little more strategical about it.
0: A Kentucky man charged after he allegedly spiked chocolate milk with meth.
1: Damn. Why would you do that

0: chocolate milk.
1: I don't know. Chocolate milk used to be one of my favorite things. Obviously,
0: it still is. I don't know if it's one of your favorite things.
1: No, I haven't had it in
0: forever. Just a little too thick. I go about half and half. I'll pour a cup of half white milk, you know, and then half a cup of chocolate, and it kind of perfect mix. If you go straight chocolate milk, like from a bottle, that's crazy.
1: Or
0: that stuff is so chocolatey.
1: The chocolatey, the better, because anything that tastes like milk is sick.
0: Remember, anything Hershey's? That tastes like milk is delicious.
1: Putting Hershey's in there, one of my favorite things was to put Hershey's in the milk, right?
0: Mm-hmm.
1: And then put the milk in the freezer for a little bit, then put whipped cream on top, and then boom, you have a dessert.
0: Mm.
1: And it was
0: fat. That sounds super poor.
1: It was.
0: That's like where you got to do, where you can't just buy the dessert. You got to, like, make the dessert.
1: Yeah.
0: Like, I saw some kid teaching me how to, like, make, like, an Oreo cake. And it was like, oh, my God. Like, you can make, like, this Oreo cake in a coffee cup. There were so many steps, though.
1: You know, sometimes there's too many steps.
0: Stuff. Yeah.
1: And that's why I liked the Hershey's in the milk. You put it in the freezer, chill it,
0: mm-hmm.
1: or it's almost frosty. Then you put the whipped cream on top, and you have a really delicious dessert.
0: Yeah.
1: And then you take the Hershey's again, and then you put it on top of the whipped cream.
0: Mm-hmm.
1: Yeah, it was like, it's not Dairy Queen, but it was good enough.
0: Dairy Queen.
1: Did you have any Dairy Queen?
0: That'd be nice.
1: Okay. Oh, you went to the doctor. They told you don't eat anything?
0: Yeah, doctor was like, you're unhealthy and stuff. And I'm like, yeah, shut up.
1: Right, so they're like, no soda, no Dairy
0: Queen.
1: Yeah,
0: I gotta go to the doctor tomorrow, figure out what was going on. Right now, it's just I was like dehydrated and I got an IV.
1: Nard's like, I got a D for you.
0: But what? I don't know.
1: We'll get you hydrated again.
0: I don't know. They called me on Saturday, which I thought was weird, and told me they'd like to see me on Tuesday. So I don't know. We'll see what goes on.
1: You're gonna be all right. You're probably just gonna.
0: I don't know. I do feel like I'm dying.
1: Lifestyle changes.
0: Yeah, but like that's easier said than done, though.
1: That is really difficult.
0: Yeah, I mean, I know they talk about it, but it's just like when you got 30 some years of like living a certain way, it's like, oh, now I'm gonna switch it up. Like I don't know.
1: I get it.
0: I get it that I'm supposed to, but like I don't know.
1: And then I just gave him like a dessert today.
0: Mm-hmm. Yeah, right. When I came, I had red, white, and blue cakes. I'm like, I just
1: stare at them, just smell them.
0: Yeah.
1: Did you know that
0: I don't have diabetes though? Like they test for that, and I don't have that.
1: Yeah, you're young. You don't have that.
0: You only get it when you're older?
1: No, but usually, I mean, if you don't, you're not born with it.
0: Gotcha.
1: I mean, you could be pre-diabetic or something, but you don't have diabetes.
0: Mm-hmm.
1: But check it out. If you just smell food,
0: yeah,
1: they say it's almost exactly the same as eating the dessert. So if you just
0: not a chance.
1: If you just open one of those snack cakes that I gave you and then just put it up to your nose and just breathe it in.
0: Oh, no doubt I'm going to eat one.
1: Just breathe it in.
0: The part that pissed me off, though, was that, man, normally when I have to go somewhere and you get an IV, like, oh, my God, I feel like $1 million after that IV. And I didn't feel great after that IV, and I was very disappointed. I was like, damn, I thought I was going to have a good weekend. Or I'm like feeling like, oh, man, okay, I'm ready to go.
1: Yeah.
0: You know? And then, you know, even my chick like dragged me to the movies like on Saturday. Oh, my God. And out of all the movies that are out right now, like we go see the ass one. Like
1: which one?
0: Devil Wears Prada 2.
1: No, you saw that?
0: Yes. Yes.
1: Oh, man.
0: With Mortal Kombat in theaters, hell, I would have even seen Michael Jackson.
1: Yeah, I understand why you're dressed up today. You went and saw the Devil Wears
0: Devil
1: Prada.
0: Devil Wears Prada 2. Yeah. What a terrible movie that was. I mean, that was the worst turd I've ever seen in my life. And I liked the first one. That second one sucked.
1: Man, that's too bad.
0: And then right next to me, right next to the theater, like I'm hearing like Mortal Kombat going on. And I'm like, yo, this sucks.
1: Got some good reviews. People really liked it.
0: I heard great things about Mortal Kombat. Great things. And then now, what, now they got He-Man coming out? That looks kind of, I don't know how that looks, to be honest with you.
1: I think that's June 5th.
0: I think that looks all right. What do you think? You think that looks good?
1: I'm excited because I'm excited for the Grogu movie just because I just anything different.
0: Mm-hmm.
1: So I want that one. I want He-Man, and then I want Toy Story 5.
0: They're doing Toy Story 5?
1: Yeah, this summer.
0: Oh, wow.
1: So it's like,
0: rolling out with some movies I didn't even know were in the works.
1: I am amped.
0: Yeah, but Devil Wears Prada 2. I mean, just an embarrassing weekend, if you ask me.
1: Yeah, that's pretty embarrassing that you
0: got
1: sick. To
0: go there, and then I got recognized at the theater.
1: Oh, no.
0: And I'm like taking a picture with a guy, and then he sees me walking.

0: fucking The Devil Wears Prada too. Crazy.
1: He's probably going into Mortal Kombat.
0: I think he was.
1: Man, I didn't know Derek was like that.
0: Yeah, I think he was. Yeah, because when he saw me, I was just by myself.
1: Right, probably thought your boyfriend was waiting in there.
0: Yeah. No, there was, I think it was me, my wife. There was a couple of other big girls besides me and my wife. And then there was like 8 gay guys.
1: Yeah.
0: Like that was who was in the movie. Oh, and then there was a lady who brought a baby. And the baby was like losing his mind half the time. It's like, yeah, duh, because the toddler, it wasn't a baby, it was like a 2-year-old. I'm like, yeah, the 2-year-old didn't want to watch Devil Wears Prada 2.
1: Well, you're going to like it.
0: Like, what a bitch for bringing her to that.
1: That is a bad parent.
0: That is a terrible parent. Like, you're bringing a 2-year-old. I know, I get it. You want to still live your life, but the 2-year-old's like, no. How could the 2-year-old have any interest in this movie?
1: You got to do what Nard used to do.
2: They sleep through movies anyway.
1: Yeah, but no, I know that's what I was going to say. You used to the movies you wanted to see, like all the rated R movies and stuff like that, mm-hmm. with the sex stuff, you would just put melatonin in in his Coca-Cola.
0: Yeah.
1: Put him to sleep.
0: Mm-hmm.
1: And then you could, no, it wouldn't ruin anybody else's experience, and it wouldn't ruin yours.
0: No. Yeah. No, tough weekend. Tough weekend of the movie. I wanted to go see Mortal Kombat, too. I even kind of fought her on it. But it was Mother's Day weekend.
1: Oh, yeah.
0: And she pulls that card.
1: So you got to go see what she wants
0: I think that's
1: to
0: why
1: see.
0: I'm still sick. It's because, like, I'm telling you, celebrating her.
1: So, do you know the Playboy Mansion?
0: Yeah, I've heard of it.
1: Well, apparently, Hugh Hefner would just bang all those women.
0: Mm-hmm.
1: Well, I got some audio of a woman that was part of that deal.
0: All right.
1: Did you see the motorcycle crash?
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4: 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Clipped my truck, you know, hit us in the side. The police, they told me, you know, that I was gonna be okay. I didn't have to worry about anything. But, you know, after they left, I was just there alone, and I didn't feel like comfortable at all, you know. So we called Herman and Herman to help us out. And they really led the way. They took care of our injuries. They took care of my vehicle. They really put us first. I'd recommend Herman and Herman to anybody.

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0: If you see an officer under attack, follow these steps. 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Ask the officer if you can assist. If the officer accepts, do whatever you can to safely help. If the officer declines, then start filming.
1: Breaker, breaker to Mr. Rubin, sir.
2: This is Rubin. Is that you, Jesse?
1: That's affirmative, sir.
2: How's your day going?
1: Excellent, sir. Just got the AC going at Mrs. Guerrero's place.
2: Great job, Jesse.
1: Now I'm on my way to fix a grumpy air conditioner for Mr. Wilfong.
2: Sounds good. So, why were you calling me on the radio?
1: Oh, that. I just wanted to let you know I'm doing well on my own, sir.
2: That's great to hear, Jesse.
1: I was afraid I'd feel inadequate without my trainer Oscar beside me.
2: That's natural.
1: But it's funny, sir. I can hear his voice in my head whenever I have a problem.
2: And what does he tell you?
1: He whispers the solution to me, and his answers always work.
2: I guess you were trained well, Jesse.
1: Do you know what he's telling me now, sir?
2: What's that?
1: He's saying I should go have lunch, and I'm right near Colaire HQ. Wanna come?
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2: Okay, I'll meet you by the front door.
1: Already here, sir.
2: I should have known.
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3: Give me fuel, give me fire, give me that.
4: Billy Madison Show. Another shot at $1,000. Give me 12 minutes. And I will give you a chance at $1,000 with the keyword.
5: And we're still doing that.
4: Look, we are, Derek. We are still doing that.
5: That's badass.
4: Let's see what else we're doing today on the program. Shall we? Shall we see?
5: All right.
4: This dude, he says that his girlfriend doesn't shower enough.
5: Dude, it freaks me out how, like, some girls are like that. So you meet girls sometimes, and they don't shower every day.
4: I couldn't do that if I had a vagina.
5: I
4: feel like I would have to wash that all the time.
5: I don't know how you think you can get away with that, especially having a vagina.
4: Yeah, and it's so
5: with
4: close.
5: With the debris?
4: Well, and so close to the dirty neighbor, I would have to wash that all the time.
5: Yep.
4: I would be very concerned about my pH balance, if you will.
5: Mm-hmm.
4: So that's what I would be concerned with if I had a vagina.
5: And I don't know. A lot of times I can't tell. Like if a girl, you know, I guess maybe she hadn't showered, she didn't really have that much of a smell. But sometimes these girls... their armpits are...
6: they've been growing them out.
5: Dude, they're like dude armpits, dude. They can have smelly armpits.
4: They can get rowdy. There's certain people that are just stinkier than others.
5: And sometimes I think I smell somebody's nasty-ass armpits, and I'm like, ugh, and then I realize it's me. Oh. I'm like, oh, son of a bitch.
4: Son of a bitch, man.
5: Yeah, and I'm like, man, I've been sitting here thinking this whole time it's this nasty-ass woman in front of me, and it's me.
4: That's too bad.
5: Oh, man, it's a tough reality check.
4: They're saying it's a French thing. No. I just think it's a lazy thing. As a woman...
5: it's a French thing.
4: I would imagine that a shower's non-negotiable. You just have too many moving parts.
5: Yeah.
4: Holly Madison, she was part of the Hugh Hefner, Playboy Mansion, all those women. Mm-hmm. I don't know. Was she married to him, maybe? I don't know. But
5: she was one of the girlfriends.
4: She was one of the women that were... they're saying that penises are only vaginas that have fallen out, is what the Mom Llama says.
5: Why do they say that?
4: I don't know. I think a penis is a penis. So, Holly Madison details really weird group sex night she had with Hugh Hefner. And she said all the women hated it. Now, I got a question for you. If all the women hated it, and they hated having to have sex with Hugh Hefner, then why live in the Playboy Mansion?
5: The lifestyle. The things they got to do living in the mansion was cool, but, you know.
4: Well, listen, so they would pretty much line up. I would imagine this would be a great life for you.
6: Yeah.
4: All these women were just lined up, and then he would just have a go with each one of them. Listen.
7: And you've openly talked about the group sex that you guys had to have.
5: Jeez.
7: So explain that whole scene to me. So that's all of the girlfriends and Hef.
8: Yeah, kind of like taking turns. And then the girls who weren't active with him were kind of like acting like they were active with the other girls, but not really. Mm. It would be like kind of silhouetted because you'd have like these giant screens of like porn going.
7: Oh my God.
8: And it would be just girls like talking with each other. And it was a really weird scene and nobody liked it. And everybody tried to just get it done as fast as possible.
7: Oh my. So it's like literally like, okay, your turn.
8: Yeah.
7: For like 2 minutes with him.
8: Yeah.
7: And then next girl. That is so wild to me.
8: Yeah.
7: And so as the main girlfriend, are you first? Are you last? Like, what does that look like?
8: There wasn't really a order necessarily. Okay. Like it was kind of the same every night, but kind of not.
4: Every night.
5: They're like, hey, I want to get my time done.
4: Hugh Hefner, he would just have 2 minutes with one woman, then he'd move on to the next woman.
5: And they all hated it.
4: Yeah.
5: And it's just like,
4: why do something that you hate?
5: Well, it's,
4: get a job.
5: No, it's for all the glitz and glamour.
4: Oh,
5: but
4: okay.
5: Like also with Hugh Hefner, though, it's just like, ugh. Like you want to, I would never want to sleep with a bunch of women that hate having sex with me. Like, I don't know how you get off to that.
4: Yeah, that would be too difficult.
5: It's like all these women are dreading coming in there and having sex with

0: you, and you're just like, yes.
1: Even if your own woman really doesn't want to do it with you, it's like,
0: yeah.
1: And then you're like, nah, I'm not interested.
0: No. So I don't know how Hugh is just, I mean, I guess whatever, he just doesn't care.
1: Nor you could do it, right?
2: No, I couldn't. If she's not into it, hell no.
0: Really?
2: Yeah, no way.
0: You strike me as the one guy that could, no matter what.
2: No, like, no, for sure I couldn't.
1: Well, what about this?
0: That
1: have you thought about?
0: That didn't convince me. I'm gonna say he still is one.
1: The
0: of those
1: robe.
0: Guys.
1: You could turn your little Hershey Drive into the new Playboy. No, the Playboy Rambler.
0: And all these girls are like, God, I just want to live there.
2: Oh God.
1: Yeah, you should do that, Norm.
2: All right.
1: Go move to the Playboy Rambler.
0: I want all the perks of living over here, like being raided and stuff. Yes. Yes. Oh.
1: So no,
0: you never know
1: think?
0: When you're going to get your car stolen from out front.
1: What do you think, Nard?
2: I mean, I like it.
1: Right?
2: I
1: they
2: like
1: have all,
2: it.
1: All these women just living there, right? Yeah. Living with the Nard. We should do that. Okay, Nard.
0: Yeah, good luck.
1: If they were, you know, cute enough, could they live there rent-free? If there's a woman listening right now or 10 women right now.
0: She needs a place to live.
1: Could they all move in to Hershey Drive, buddy?
2: We could try, yeah.
1: Yeah. Just turn that in to the people are going, is Playboy still around? I don't know. This was just in the news.
0: Playboy's still around, yeah.
1: I have no idea.
0: No, it's just, I don't know, Holly Madison's in the news. I don't know. I guess I see these stories probably every once in a while where they talk about how creepy Playboy was.
1: Probably was.
0: And it's like, yeah, Playboy came, but Playboy came from a creepy time.
1: Was, and Hugh Hefner was a creepy dude.
0: I mean.
1: Just wore a robe
0: Bill
1: all the
0: Cosby
1: time.
0: Was like a regular.
1: There was a lot of people that were regulars to the Playboy mansion.
0: Mm-hmm.
1: Because they would get to hook up with all these women.
0: Yeah.
1: I was thinking, because I'm going to do some more Big Butt Ranch hats.
0: Okay.
1: I'm going to do them in cowboy colors.
0: All right.
1: I'm going to do one of those. Not many. I'll just do a limited one. Mm-hmm. But I was thinking, you know, I'm over there because they have to make it, right? And so they're made in China. And I can only imagine what they're like, oh, there's a Big Butt Ranch.
0: Yeah. Yeah, so, yeah. I wonder if they read it. And they're like, what is...
1: So I just
0: they probably
1: imagine.
0: Do all kinds of crap like
1: I'm
0: that.
1: I'm sure
0: though.
1: They do, but yeah. I'm sure they're like, all right.
0: Google.
1: We're going to go to America. First, we're taking out the White House.
0: Then
1: and then we're going to take down the Big Butt Ranch.
0: No, they want to come visit it.
1: Oh, I thought they were, you know, because they want to destroy America and
0: no,
1: stuff like that.
0: The Chinese love us.
1: Okay, so.
0: It's just the government that hates us.
1: I bet you over there in China, they're like, man, I want to go where they have these big butts and they're on a ranch. It's just tons of big butts.
0: People of China love us.
1: Other countries. I thought about, what if I get them made in India? Then they come here.
0: India's really going to
1: I want to go to the Alamo and then the Big Butt Ranch.
0: I don't know if India would. India, I don't know if they like fat people or not.
1: A motorcycle crash in Canada sent the bike literally flying. So it was on top of the street lamp. Do you see that? Where
0: yeah,
1: it was like the light post?
0: I retweeted it. I saw
1: the traffic
0: light.
1: So I just posted that. And the dude lived. Somehow he lived.
0: No
1: but was,
0: way.
1: Yeah, it was.
0: How does your bike get up there and you live?
1: So the motorcycle basically hit another car, but then got shot in the air. The dude fell down. The motorcycle went all the way into the sky.
0: There's no
1: landed
0: way.
1: On the traffic light. Insane. It was just dangling there.
0: Look at this, Nark. Look at this.
1: Watch it. Derek, they have more videos of it. If you scroll down.
0: God.
1: If
0: How
1: you
0: did
1: scroll
0: that guy
1: down.
0: Live?
1: Scroll down. There's tons of videos. They got it from all different angles. It's so that's a video. That's Final Destination stuff.
0: It's almost like the bike was like hung on the traffic light. It's like art.
1: That's what it looks like.
0: Yeah, but no, it was from because he hit a car and flew up there.
1: All right, let's get you that $1,000. We're gonna do that next.
0: How did he live?
1: He suffered some injuries, but he's gonna be all right.
0: That's crazy.
1: And we'll take your phone calls today with the Texas Hammer Hotline, 1-855-FU-BILLY. We'll be right back.

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0: not too long ago that there's really, it's a personal preference just to shower every day, but we don't need to. Mm-hmm. And showering every day can actually throw off the pH balance of your vagina and the natural oils and things like that. So you're not supposed to shower every single day. But I read too, it's like, oh, you're not supposed to wash your hair every day, but it feels so good. I could not wash my hair.
1: Yeah. Feels greasy.
0: Oh, yes. But they say, well, after you stop, you know, doing it every day, then it won't be so greasy. It's like, well, I'm not going to do that.
1: Hmm.
0: This dude said, I don't mind if she skips a shower every once in a while, but damn, my girlfriend, you know, won't shower for 2 or 3 days.
1: I just think women are too big nowadays to be skipping them showers.
0: She doesn't have a regular shower pattern, and it's impacting
1: like
0: their sex
1: life. Girls sweat like crazy now.
0: Yeah, they do.
1: And if you sweat, you better hit that shower. If you sweat at all during that day, you better hit that shower.
0: And Derek, your assessment is that women are too big to go without a shower.
1: Yeah, because they're like, you know, come on.
0: Well,
1: our size.
0: Okay, the average size woman in the United States is 5'4" and 170 pounds. Right. So that's your average American woman. It's 5'4", 170.
1: And as a fat lady, I know we sweat.
0: Right.
1: We sweat over everything.
0: Do you sweat when you eat?
1: No. Well,
0: I watched
2: something spicy. Yeah,
1: I have. Yeah.
0: No, I watched a woman sweat while she ate, and it made me think of my dad because my dad used to. But he, you know, obviously he died very young. It's probably why. It was probably part of the whole thing. It's like, Dad, you probably should have got that checked out.
1: I do not. Yeah, I don't want to. I don't like to sweat and eat. So yeah, no.
0: Yeah, but he would sweat and eat, and he's like, I just need a beer. I'm like, okay.
1: I know sometimes I'll bring home food, and I'll be like sweaty. And I'll take a shower, and my food will get cold. But I'd rather eat it like that than eat it hot when I come home, and I'm also hot.
0: I can't eat cold food.
1: Yeah, I do it every day.
0: I don't like a cold sandwich.
1: Oh, yeah. No problem.
0: Sick.
1: Well, we all have our life choices.
0: Yep.
1: Mine are costing me dearly.
0: Well, this woman, she says that it's, you know, that she doesn't shower maybe once every 3 days. And he says that. So when they start to get it on, he can smell it, her lack of showering.
1: Yes. I mean, you can. And I never thought you could ever smell anything but, you know, nice stuff from girls.
0: Right?
2: Used to be.
0: But now, I mean, smell like flowers.
1: You smell girls that have straight BO. And I'm not, like, I'm not trying to rip on, like, guys have always had BO. So, like, we're used to, like, oh, man, that guy smells
3: like
1: ass. No,
3: guys are starting to smell better.
1: Yeah, they are, but I'm just saying. Like,
0: I think they are.
3: Yeah.
1: We were used to, like, guys have a BO, and it's just like, God, that's disgusting.
0: You know,
1: it's like, girls do it, too.
0: Dudes aren't doing all these blue-collar jobs anymore. So that's why men are starting to smell better. But even some of those guys that are doing the blue-collar jobs, like Nard, we were in studio during our break. Mm-hmm. Nard starts wiping his ass.
3: What?
0: That's a true story. Derek, you
1: he
0: saw
1: did.
0: That.
1: No, wiping your ass in the studio is wild.
3: I was literally putting some
1: of
3: my
1: things
3: back
1: that
3: pocket.
1: Are done in the studio. Wiping your ass is just like, yo. We got to put up a sign about that one, too.
0: Yeah.
1: No wiping your ass in the studio?
0: Like, no.
1: He did.
0: He
1: grabbed
0: his ass.
1: A napkin off the thing, and he stuck it down the back of his pants.
0: I saw you do
1: and
0: it.
1: And he claims he wasn't wiping his ass.
3: I wasn't. It
1: but
3: was
1: it's
3: a,
1: like,
3: it was
1: you
3: a bag
1: grabbed
3: of
1: a
3: change.
1: Napkin. You grabbed a napkin, put it down the back of your pants, and you're not wiping your
3: it
1: ass?
3: It was a bag of change.
0: There was no bag of change.
1: That's
0: it was
1: crazy.
0: Tissues.
3: No,
1: so
3: it
1: now
3: wasn't
1: you keep
3: tissues?
1: A bag of chains? Change in your ass?
3: No, I put it in my back pocket.
0: Look at that. I'm a piggy bank.
1: That's crazy.
0: Look at Nard. He's a little piggy bank. All right, here's a nickel.
1: So now you're saying
0: here's
1: that you
0: a penny.
1: You take your spare money and you put it between your butt cheeks?
3: Nope, I don't put it between
1: okay,
3: my butt cheeks.
1: Okay, then you wiped your ass
3: I
1: in the
3: did
1: studio.
3: Not.
1: It's crazy. Please don't do that again.
0: No, you just admitted to having a prison wallet.
1: That's insane.
0: What else you got back there, buddy?
3: I got nothing.
1: He has no back pockets, so that's
0: he's
1: how you
0: got
1: he's lying.
3: Got a tutu.
0: Hey, that's a Swiss Army butt.
2: Tutu.
1: He only has
0: a
1: butt crack.
0: You got a tutu. You got a tutu. What tutu?
3: I said I do too.
0: He said I got a tutu. Well, you should probably get that. I mean, we've always accused you of having a tutu, and now you just admitted it. It's like I don't have that. I got a tutu.
1: I just love how he carries around a bag of change.
3: Yeah,
1: in between his cheeks.
0: Okay, I got a bag of change.
1: That's crazy.
0: Mr. Bojangles that ass, huh?
1: Like, what's the thought of that? Is that like some kind of health thing? Or?
0: Nah, it turns the ladies on.
1: Yeah.
0: Shake what your mama
3: what?
0: Gave you.
1: Is it good luck coins?
3: Nope.
0: Yeah. Like I said,

0: Bird's got that Swiss Army ass.
1: There's some rare silver in there or something?
2: There's like, nothing.
1: Certain dimes?
0: No, it's me pot of gold.
1: All right.
0: He's a big-ass overgrown leprechaun. That's what he is.
1: That's crazy, though. He puts it down the crack of his ass.
0: I put it down the crack of your ass. We find out that he keeps money in his butt.
1: Yeah.
0: And he's got a tutu.
1: Yeah.
0: Hilarious.
1: I feel like that comes from the streets, the keeping the money in the butt thing. Like when he was on the streets, he's like, yo, this is the only place this is safe.
0: That's right.
1: There's a couple times where he almost got robbed and stuff.
0: Right. That's where I keep all my Aztec gold.
1: And so he just, out of habit, he keeps his money there.
0: I stole it from all the Aztecs.
1: Even though he's safe now, you know?
0: This woman, so she met a dude and then just got herself in a situation. Listen to this.
3: I'm an independent escort. I was looking for jobs, and I stumbled upon, like, a modeling gig.
0: Okay, so she thought it was a modeling gig, Derek. So she's like, oh, I'm going to respond to this.
1: What a nard.
0: She's going to respond to that, and then it turned her into an escort.
3: Like a modeling gig. Or so I thought it was a modeling gig. And I just remember just like walking in there, and he was like, we're going to put you in a room. Here's a laptop. It was a studio, a webcam studio.
4: Mm-hmm.
3: I was so naive that I still wasn't aware of what I was doing. And then I was kind of just like chatting with the chatters on there. It was just like my own room that they had in the studio. With like a bed and a camera and a computer.
0: Okay, and she's like, I was still so naive, I had no idea.
1: I had no idea I was doing webcam shows.
0: I thought all offices had beds in them. We're supposed to fall for this.
1: Like she just in there, I didn't know, they were like, hey, just chill in here. And then I got online and then I'm like chatting.
3: At the end of like my 4-hour shift, I had made probably around $800. I was like, wow, I didn't do anything. I just sat there.
4: And fully clothed.
3: Fully clothed.
1: No.
3: Dancing around. And somebody asked me, can I see your... I was like...
0: They asked to see the...
1: Yeah, how do you think she made $800?
0: Derek, out of all the things, she's in there for all those hours, right? And then at the end of her shift, a guy didn't ask to see her tatas. No meow meow, but the ugh.
1: Yeah.
0: He asked to see the ugh.
1: Well, I figured he did because she said, I made $800.
2: That's right.
3: Holy crap. Is this what I'm doing? So I went over to the manager.
0: Oh, wouldn't she just run out of there like, oh my gosh, what did I get myself
1: into? No, Billy, she made $800.
0: Oh, I know. Yes, the BH.
1: Yeah.
0: So some dude asked to see her BH. And so I thought, well, she would run out. She's like, oh my gosh, no, this is sick. You guys are sick. That's not what happened.
3: When I was like, hey, these people are asking to see my, like, is that allowed? And he was like, you can do whatever you want in the room, as long as you're not drinking or doing drugs. Whatever you want to do in there, that's your place to do whatever. I had no hesitation.
1: I
0: had no hesitation. So I showed my.
1: And I was like, how am I an escort?
0: How did this happen?
1: It sounds more like a cam girl.
3: I was like, wait, I've been making all this money fully clothed. Oh. What's going to happen next?
0: Mm-hmm. Yeah, what's going to happen next if I show the balloon now?
1: Like, yo, girls sound crazy when they tell these, like, just over-the-top stories of how they got involved with stuff like this. Oh, my God. I was just walking down the road.
0: I thought the bed was there for naps, like, so you could take a nap during your shift.
1: What are you talking about, honey? You knew damn well. I know damn well girls are not this dumb. They investigate too many things.
0: Derek, you weren't here on Friday because you were sick.
1: Yeah.
0: But this woman, she brought up kind of a good point on Friday.
1: What?
0: She said on Friday, and this stuck with me all weekend, and it was very rude, but very eye-opening, maybe for a lot of people, when she said there are too many women with rings cosplaying as wives. Because there was talk. She said she gives it up to her man every single day. Mm. And so that's how you should do it. So if you're not ready to be a wife, then don't be a wife. Don't do that because your man's going to want to do it. He's probably going to want to do it every day. And so she said there's too many women out there that cosplay as wives.
1: Yeah.
0: Well, this woman has a couple things that she won't do in her marriage.
5: Two things I will never do as a kingdom wife because I take this position very seriously. Number one, I will not deny my husband intimacy. I am the only store that my husband can shop at. And imagine every time you go to your favorite store, it says closed.
0: Yeah, what happens?
1: Less intimacy, more like cooking and cleaning.
0: Okay.

0: that would work for you.
1: Everybody. They're, all these wives now are just having sex all the time. They're just like the most sexual wives you've ever seen in your life, but their houses be dirty as hell.
0: What she is saying is that your husband gets to only shop at one store. That's it. That's all. And, you know, there's you're it. And if you keep, every time you show up, you're closed. You know how many people are complaining because, like, GameStop, they'd have weird hours, right? They just go there, it's like 3 p.m., and it's like, oh, we're closed. We'll be open in an hour. And it's like, where'd you go?
1: No, like, yeah, I've never seen that. But I've never been to GameStop.
0: Yeah, so there are just certain stores. There's I don't know. I think maybe it's a nail. I don't know. It could be like eyebrows or whatever.
1: There's certain stores you show up and they're like, hey, we're closed. CVS does that at the pharmacy.
0: Yeah, so, yeah, right? They have lunch break or whatever. Yeah. So imagine you go there and it's like, oh, it's closed. What do you do?
1: Mm-hmm.
0: After it's been closed so many times.
2: You gotta sit there and wait.
0: No, you don't sit there and wait. What you do is you go to another place.
1: You sit there and wait. You know, you call the shots.
0: Is that what you do? You just sit there and wait?
1: He does.
2: Yeah. Like,
1: he puts that bitch in park.
2: Yeah, I do. Like, if Walgreens like, yeah, I'll be back in an hour, and I'm like, ugh. And I look at the time, and it's like 15 more minutes. I'm like, all right, cool.
0: Okay, why won't you just go to a different store?
2: Because
0: I'm not going to let Walgreens win.
2: Yeah, no. I'm going to be the first one.
0: That's what his brain thinks. But she brings up a good point. If you want, you know, if you want to be the only store that your man shops at, you're going to have to be open.
1: I never go to Walmart anymore because they stopped being open 24/7. And the only time I would go to Walmart would be like if I needed something for the show or something, and I would go at that, those crazy hours of like 4 a.m.
3: Mm-hmm.
1: But because they no longer are open at that time, I never go to Walmart.
0: Yeah.
3: Yeah, they were good for one thing.
1: It was like, yeah, if you need something overnight, yeah, it was great. Going there during the day, that's crazy.
0: I used to go there. My favorite thing about Walmart was they were open, and they would always have the movies out at midnight.
1: Mm-hmm.
0: This woman's got some double standards in her relationship.
4: Double standards I have in my relationship, I have a lot. I think all of these are fine. Number one, I have my partner's location, but he does not have mine.
1: That's insane. That's insane.
0: Yeah, but she's got a good reason, Derek. Listen.
1: Okay.
4: I just like, I want some privacy sometimes.
0: Oh, man.
1: Dude,
0: she's like, all right, so
1: what dumbass is like signing up to be with this girl?
0: I get your location all the time because I need to know where you are, but you don't get mine.
1: That's, yeah. I mean, insane to be with her.
0: Here's another one.
4: I'm not doing anything bad, but I'm like, when I'm at the mall on a random Wednesday at 10 in the morning, like, no one needs to know. Anytime I'm coming home from a trip, he is picking me up at the airport, even if it's like 4 in the morning. But if it's like past 10 p.m., I'm not picking him up. Like, it could be unsafe for me to walk in the parking garage and like drive at night. So I will not be going. Double standards.
1: Why don't you just pick him up at the pickup? Where you don't even get out of your car.
0: He's not going to do that, Derek.
1: Why would your dumbass park?
0: One of the safest places is an airport with all the airport security and cops and cameras and everything.
1: And you don't have to get out of your car.
0: But she's like, nope, past 10 o'clock, nope, I am not. I will not do that for him. Nora, do you got any good double standards? Let's say you were in a relationship. What's a good double standard for you?
2: I don't have any good double standards.
0: Does he have any double standards,
2: Derek? No, because like, if I have to have my location, I get their location. Like,
1: yeah. No, I don't think. I actually think Nard's telling the truth on that one, because like he'll cook, he'll clean.
2: Yeah,
1: he wants them to make the money. You know, just like him, he does want to be. He's that's why he has no partners, because he's looking for somebody where he could be truly 50-50.
0: Oh, that's gonna be tough, buddy.
1: Where it's like the same rules for him or the same rules for her.
0: Yeah, most women are like, her money's her money, and then your money's her money.
1: Yeah, that's not gonna work for Nard.
0: That's gonna be tough.
1: Nard does bring other things.
0: You might be alone forever.
1: I don't know. He'll find somebody.
0: This woman is still fantasizing about a man that she hooked up with 3 years ago. Still thinking about this.
1: Who doesn't?
0: Dude. But she's got a brand new dude.
1: So?
0: 1-855-FU-BILLY, the Texas Hammer Hotline. We'll be right back.

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3: This woman wants to tell the world that she's cheating on her husband. We'll get to that. This woman, she missed getting cracked by hot guys. So she's in her 30s now, and one of the things that she misses about her 20s is she used to be able to just go out and get cracked by hot guys.
4: Yeah, that's the thing with some of these people is, like, they enjoy, quote-unquote, the finer things. And it's like, instead of just being like, yeah, that was badass, it ruins their life because they want to go back to it so bad and they can't.
3: And I also have some audio of a man that claims that he's been cheated on by every woman that he's dated.
4: I know a few guys like that. That every relationship they've ever been in, they got cheated on. And it drives them nuts. Especially because they've tried to do things differently.
3: Right, they're like, hey, make adjustments.
4: Yes.
3: Like, all right, I won't do this.
4: Right.
3: Maybe she'll be faithful. Maybe I'll
4: and
3: just
4: like,
3: show her more attention.
4: It's the kind of girl you like.
3: Yeah, exactly.
4: That's what I tell them every time. I'm like, it's not what you're doing. It's the kind of girl that you attract and are attracted to.
3: It's the pond you're fishing in.
4: Yes.
3: That you keep catching the same type of fish.
4: It's so damn dumb.
3: This woman, she likes being humiliated. I know that Daniel has openly spoke about being humiliated and loves it. So I want to know if there's anybody else out there that really enjoys it.
4: Mm-hmm.
3: Some people say, maybe it's your fishing rod. That's from King Smokezilla.
4: I would get a whole whole different setup. I would get different bait. I'd get a different tackle box. I'd definitely go to a damn different body of water.
3: Yeah, you got to do that.
4: That's for sure.
3: Women should not be rejected because of her weight in the dating pool.
4: I mean, how could you possibly say that? Like, you shouldn't be rejected. Yeah, there's people out there for you, honey. It's just, I think the people that you want don't want you, and you have to accept that.
3: Nord just hit you with a, I don't know if you got to hear that. Yeah, he was over there. He was going, Do you have your girdle on today?
4: I do not.
3: Do you have your corset on?
5: Nope.
3: Show everybody those abs.
5: Yeah.
3: Well, then why are you doing the phantom?
5: I didn't even hear myself do it.
3: He did it, right, Chris?
6: Yeah, I heard it.
3: You saw him. He was like,
4: Maybe it's just how he breathes.
3: Sounds like we got a porno going on in the background.
4: Yeah.
3: All right, show everybody.
4: He does look skinny because he looks like he's not wearing that thing.
3: Yeah, let me see those abs, bro.
4: Yeah, dude.
3: Show the camera. Dr. J's fine work.
4: Yeah, you look good.
3: Oh, look at that.
4: Yeah, doggy.
3: Damn, what's with the Band-Aid stuck on me? What happened?
4: He gets wounds here and there.
5: Yeah.
3: Yeah.
4: You know what? Because he's,
3: he's on the Adderall again.
4: Well, also, too, they've came out about him. Like, about, they were like, hey, UFOs, aliens, stuff like that.
3: Oh, gotcha.
4: So, like, he's been exposed. Because, like, part of his, he has to put on new skin all the time.
5: What?
4: Like, he has to apply it to his body. That's why he takes bleach baths. You didn't know this? And he gets skin donated, and he puts skin on his body.
5: I do not.
4: And he puts the Band-Aids to help kind of heal it in. It's crazy.
3: He's coughing
4: Have
3: right
4: now. Have you
3: ever
4: seen him do
3: true.
4: That? Like, where he's got, like, a wound, and he like, takes, like, skin. I don't know where he gets the skin
3: Well, I
4: from,
3: know where he gets it, Derek. He takes his scissors.
4: On.
3: takes the scissors, he cuts off the calluses, and they

0: puts that skin over the wound.
1: Oh, I got you.
0: Okay. It's a true story. Gotcha. Yeah, they're calling you a canyon lake tweaker.
1: Dude, he's a wild boy.
2: Canyon lake tweaker.
1: I've never seen anything like it before.
0: No, because, you know, there's, I don't know, they say some rude stuff about Canyon Lake or whatever. I know what,
1: do they?
0: Yeah, because anytime my wife has a bruise or something, she bumps her leg or whatever, I'm like, oh, I love your Canyon Lake tattoo you got there.
1: Oh, nice, nice. Because a bruise is a Canyon Lake tattoo?
0: Yeah, that's how I call it.
1: Hilarious.
0: Dang, dang, dang, get him. Let's see. This woman still fantasizing about a guy she had sex with almost 3 years ago, even though she has moved on, she's got a brand new guy.
1: What can you do?
0: They're saying that this woman, she goes, that's pretty normal. What?
1: I think it is. I think most people, you know, if you've had a really good, like, because some people have sex with somebody and it's just amazing, even though they don't go on to be in a relationship with them.
0: How do you feel about that? How do you just exit
1: that out of your brain?
0: Let's see here. I don't know. When a dude, Nord, when you got with... You know, let's say you had a girlfriend, right?
3: Yeah.
0: Would you still be fantasizing about other women?
3: Sometimes, but not all the time, no.
2: So, yes.
3: Yeah, I mean, it really just depends. Like, if, like, I don't know.
0: What do you mean? If you don't know, then I don't know.
3: If they're like a solid 6 or 7, yeah, I'm definitely almost every time.
0: Okay, so if your girlfriend is a 6 or a 7.
3: Yeah.
0: Then when you're with her, you have to imagine that she's somebody else.
3: Yeah, sometimes if they're not doing a good performance.
0: All right, then you have to imagine. Where do you go? Do you close your eyes and go to La La Land, or where do you go? Do you go to Porno Land? Where do you go? Potato Land? Potato Land. Potato Land. That's what I imagine, Nard. Just like Goofy from Disney, right?
3: Yeah, it goes to Potato Land. It would definitely be like porno that I've seen.
1: I just feel so bad for these girls. Mm. Imagine getting with Nard. Right, like a guy.
0: He's calling you a 6 or a 7.
1: Yeah, and then he's in hit. You know what? I'm gonna give this guy some sex. This moron, this idiot, this giant loser. I'm gonna give him some sex, and then he's like, "Oh God, I gotta think about somebody else."
0: Because you're not hot enough.
1: Yeah, it's like you gotta leave there and be like, "What just happened?"
0: Hey man, that seems incredibly rude, Nard. Is what the ladies are saying in the chat.
1: Mm-hmm. You would think a guy like Nard would just be grateful to be
0: just
1: having
0: to be in the
1: sex.
0: Moment. Have you ever thought about just being in the moment and really?
3: Yeah, I've tried.
1: The problem is he's had so much sex now.
0: Yeah, I suppose.
1: So he actually thinks like he's good at it, that he can get it regularly.
0: He's a bit of a slut, but maybe he's not a slut anymore. Hung up your G-string, buddy? Are you not going to be a hoe anymore?
3: Yeah, that's what
1: all hoes say. Once a hoe, always a hoe.
3: No,
1: especially okay. The guy has been a hoe, right? But now he's, you know, in his 40s, and now he's just not going to be a hoe, and he's single?
0: I don't know. Can you turn a hoe
1: possible?
0: Into a house husband?
1: How is that possible?
0: Nor, can you, as a hoe yourself, can you be turned into a house husband?
3: Yes, I can.
0: Be faithful to one woman.
1: He could, but he's not. What I'm saying is he's not in a relationship, so he's just not going to do it? This guy, the horniest guy I've ever met in my life? This guy's going to commit serious crimes if he doesn't do it.
3: No way.
0: What's up, Amber?
4: Good morning.
0: Good morning.
1: Good morning.
0: Are you mad or are you...
1: Good morning.
0: I know. She said that like we're in trouble.
4: No, how are you doing, guys?
0: Good. How are you doing?
4: I'm good.
0: So what you got?
4: So you ever think of a fun vacation you had or food from an excellent restaurant? What's the difference?
0: Oh, you're saying...
4: I just want to know why are men so insecure?
0: You're saying... Right? No, I got you. You're saying that if you eat a great meal at a restaurant, you'll think about that meal from the past, and you'll think about that and be like, man, I wish I could go there again.
4: Yeah.
0: Maybe you're... And then... Or a vacation that you had fun at. So it's like, oh, you still think about... remember that one time we went here? That was so fun. And so you're saying, what's the difference between that and a woman while she has a man when she starts thinking about a different dude that she used to hook up with?
4: Well, if I'm with you, what does it matter what I'm thinking? You know, if I'm being faithful, what does it matter if I'm thinking of someone else? But, you know,
0: it just seems
4: I'm with you.
0: Yeah, it just seems rude. But I mean, as long as a guy then is just thinking of past women that he used to smash, then I think it's fair.

0: Right. If you both of you are kind of like that, I think it'll work. But if you have one who's like that and the other one is all into their woman and can't imagine another woman and is all other women are out of his mind, it doesn't work, I don't think. Because then one is really, really into it and into the relationship and the other one's not.
1: They're not on the same page.
0: Yeah.
2: It just, over time, I feel it gets boring. It just gets very boring in relationships. You know, men talk about being bored in relationships. I feel like it's way worse for women. Sure.
0: Girls do what?
1: They'll imagine, like...
2: Women get bored.
1: Yeah, they do.
0: Yeah, I know. That's what we were talking about, Nard. Is about a woman. She's thinking about a dude that cracked her 3 years ago.
1: Right.
0: And she's got a brand new dude.
1: Yeah, they'll do that.
0: Yeah, I know. That's what we were saying.
1: Nard's like, it's not a big deal.
0: Nard's just now in the conversation. He's they'll do that.
1: Case closed. I think what Nard's trying to say is it's not a big deal. They all do it. Yeah, they all do it.
3: That's what he's trying to say.
1: I've had girls say that they imagined me while they were with their guy.
3: Not a chance.
1: Yes.
0: Oh, man, he's so
3: not
0: cool.
3: Not a chance.
1: I swear.
0: He's so Nard, cool.
1: What?
3: Shut your ass
1: I swear,
3: up, dude.
1: I
3: they're
1: swear.
3: Not girls.
1: Yes, they
3: that
1: are.
3: Have gotten with guys and they're like, I imagined it with you.
1: Yes, they have.
3: No, they haven't.
1: It was the sweetest thing.
3: No,
1: yes.
3: They haven't.
1: Yes, they have.
3: God, why are you lying all the time?
1: I'm not lying.
3: When did you start lying?
1: I'm not
3: like,
1: even...
3: all, like 24/7, though.
1: I'm not
3: like,
1: so
3: everything
0: cool.
3: You say is a lie. You're telling me girls have told you they're like, man, I would get with this guy. And I was like, I'm dead, Nard.
1: Yeah.
3: Not
1: yes.
3: Chance.
1: Yes.
3: Chance.
1: I'm telling you.
3: Chance.
1: I can't make this up.
0: You said he can't make it up.
3: Just
1: I can't.
3: Did.
1: I didn't.
3: All right.
1: It happened.
2: Well, see, guys.
0: It's a happen.
2: You know, you guys talk about it. You know,
1: yes.
0: Yeah, we do. We talk about it.
2: We just don't. We don't talk about it. You know, and going back to the being bored thing, I feel like we just get more bored than guys do. We, you know, I mean, I'm married and I get very bored. I'm sure you guys get bored, but it's nothing like a woman.
0: Yeah, I could see that.
2: Things over time just goes down after marriage, you know?
0: Well, a man can go sit and stare at a campfire and be completely happy, where a woman would be like, what's in there? This is boring, right?
2: It's about the routine.
0: Yeah.
2: It's routine with men. Women, we like things new. You know, you guys can have the same wallet for years. We like getting new shoes or a new purse, you know, because we like new. We like new. And you guys
0: that sounds sick. So you're correct that a man can have the same wallet, he'll have it for years.
4: Mm-hmm.
0: There's no need to get a brand new wallet because that wallet is just fine, it works just fine. No need to even look at other wallets because that wallet does the trick. But you're saying for women that they get a purse and then they get the itch 3, 4, 6 months later, it's like, oh, I need another purse.
2: Yeah, we want surprise and romance, and men just want, like, a mouth hug.
4: Advantage us.
2: Monogamy gets boring for women. We get bored of monogamy in a marriage. The main reason we get bored, it's just lack of excitement.
0: That is true. Like, a man could just go and just stare at a lake with some trees and stuff, and he'll be fine. Just the breeze and just in his thoughts, or he'll just go
3: this
0: sit
3: is
0: in
3: all
0: his garage.
3: I need.
0: Right? This is it. You just go stare at that. He can just sit in his car and have a great time.
3: Yeah.
0: But you're right. A woman will go stir crazy. She's just staring at a lake. She's with her dude, and he's just staring at the lake. And she's like, all right, so where's the fun? Getting bored. Getting antsy. Too many bugs out here.
3: You're saying women can't sit back and just take that in like a nice, you know, scenery?
0: No.
3: She's like, oh,
0: no,
3: this makes me happy.
0: And then this person goes, but Billy gets a new robot. Ah. Well, yeah, because I like robots.
3: Billy's going to get more happy about a new purse than he is a lake. Facts.
1: Yeah.
0: I don't know. I grew up on lakes, and I do like lakes.
1: Mm. But you're doing activities on the lake. You're not just staring.
0: No, I would. I would just stare.
1: You would just stare?
0: Yeah, like a man. Just go out there and just stare. Watch the birds land on the water and then, you know, pick up a little bug that was on the water or pick up a fish.
1: I feel like you're watching that as you're on the, like, jet ski or something.
0: No, I'm watching it right now. Imagining it. Right. Yeah, or yeah, throw rocks and just skip it. Choo, choo, choo. Oh, that one went 4 times. Amber, women get very bored. Do you think it's because of the man you guys get bored because of the dudes, or just because that's how women are built?
2: I think women are built that way. I feel like guys just get, you know, in the beginning, it's exciting and, you know, they're on their best behavior. They're, you know, taking us out and doing things and, you know, and it's exciting. Everything's exciting in the beginning. And then they get comfortable.
0: Hey, your phone's breaking up.

0: Yeah.
1: You probably need a new phone plan. You need to dump them. You got to be bored with them, right?
2: And especially
0: I've had
2: in the
0: phone
2: bedroom.
0: Plan forever.
1: Yeah, I've had it. I want something exciting. I want to pay more.
0: Oh, man. So she doesn't take pride in being like, I've had this for 30 years.
1: A dude, he can have a woman in with the same set of tatas and not get bored with those boobs. She does bring, but you guys are saying you get bored with the same set of balls. That's just wrong.
0: That sucks.
1: That does suck.
0: Because, guys will be... I'm very happy with their wives.
1: Right, the same set of boobs.
0: Mm-hmm.
1: One of the most romantic things that I think I've heard on our show recently was this guy. He was like, I don't care. I've seen him 1,000 times, but I want to see him 1,000 times more.
3: Mm-hmm.
1: And I'm like, that is so romantic.
3: Yeah.
1: He's not like, I've seen your boobs.
0: Yeah, and then our show went gay.
1: No, it didn't. It did not. False, Derek.
0: We're now a gay show.
1: No, it's not. We go to Charlotte. What's up, Charlotte? Do women really get this bored?
4: I can't comment on that. I'm sorry. But I just wanted to say I've had the same wallet since I was like 15 years old, and I'm 31 now.
1: Are you more of a relationship type woman? Like one woman, one man?
4: Yeah. I like to be...
1: Do you think that you could base a woman's shopping habits and need for new things? So if you're assessing, hey, risk assessment, should I maybe have a relationship with this woman or should I just make it short term? You could just ask her about her spending habits or how often does she need a new purse? Like, for instance, if you were to tell a guy, I've had the same wallet since I was 15, that dude's going to be like, man, she's a relationship type. And you're committed to one wallet. Wonder if there's any theory, you know what I mean? Any psychology to that?
0: I don't know if that's how. I mean, guys probably do think. Like,
4: I mean, I feel
0: right.
4: Like
0: they're
4: that's
0: probably, damn, they hang on to stuff.
1: Right? You hang on to something. You have like same pair of pants for a long time. Whatever. Mm-hmm. Same dog. You didn't just give it up because you know you were
0: but
1: sick
0: if you
1: of
0: get
1: it.
0: A new wallet all the time, it's like, damn, you're gonna cheat on me.
1: Yeah. I wonder if there's any any facts to that.
0: I mean, there probably is.
4: I wouldn't be able to say that. You know, you'd be able to base. Or that you'd be able to say that she'd cheat on you, you know, based off of how many times she replaces something. But, you know, there's nothing wrong with having the same thing for a long time. There's absolutely nothing wrong with it as long as you take care of it and maintain it, you know. But if you're, you know, messing up your stuff, I think that's kind of on you, you know.
1: Well, when Nard was a child, when he would be mad, he would pee on his stuff, his own stuff.
0: What?
5: That's he would.
3: Yeah.
0: He's old school.
1: Thank you.
3: Yeah.
0: I own this.
1: What's up, Katie? What you got, Katie?
6: Hey, I just wanted to add in that, I mean, I think the whole idea of you get bored with your husband after a short while is just ridiculous. I mean, my husband and I are absolutely crazy about each other after years. And
0: lies.
6: I think you just found yourself a boring man.
1: Well, or you just maybe aren't designed your mentality or whatever is not designed for long-term commitment but you want that and so you force yourself into a relationship when you're not really about having a relationship. I mean, because most relationships, as they're pointing out in the chat, they're going to get kind of boring, right? There's going to be boring, so there's going to be lulls in the relationship where nothing exciting is going on. And if you can't just have fun being bored with your partner, it's not going to last.
6: Yeah, I think it sounds like this woman found herself, or did exactly that, just isn't very good at handling the boring time. I mean, we've had our lulls, but, man, when we get worked up, we get worked
1: up. So you're not thinking of other men while you're being worked
6: heck
1: up with him?
6: No.
1: No.
6: Oh,
1: you don't have, Nard doesn't pop in your mind, huh, when you're getting it
0: off? I'm sure it does.
3: Yeah, right.
0: Her performance, you know, goes up when she does.
1: Right? Still, they just start thinking of Nard.
0: Like my life, by the way. Like, if the girl's doing way better than what she normally does on, you know, when you guys have sex, then she's thinking of somebody else. Like, you're like, damn, girl, you did really good.
1: Yeah, where'd you bring that energy from?
0: Because she's thinking of somebody else.
1: Well, that's incredibly rude. That's an accusation that Nard has made against all women.
0: Yeah.
1: Like he usually
0: does
1: every
0: day.
1: When it
0: could have just been, like, the foreplay.
7: Mm-mm. Nope.
0: Or the dinner.
1: So they say a woman with... a lot of guy friends, they get more cheeks, they get more booty.
0: Duh.
1: Yes. 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
1: What's up? Welcome, Billy Madison Show. I have brought it up earlier in the show, and then Nard remained silent. And then during the break, then he spills all the news to us. Because I had accused Chris of probably watching MILF porn in honor of Mother's Day.
2: Yeah, I watched some. Yeah, it was great.
1: Yeah, now I would imagine you would do that because I saw a lot of guys there posting, man.

0: in honor of mothers, I'm watching MILF porn. And I was like, that is sick.
1: Wow, these guys are disrespectful to moms.
0: And then we find out that Nord went to a restaurant.
1: Yeah, he did.
0: For Mother's Day.
1: Except for it took him forever to get there because Suri doesn't understand.
2: Yeah.
0: Because it's a Spanish name, and so Nard's trying to say it in Spanish, but then Suri's like, I don't know what your mumbling ass is
1: Suri's
0: saying.
1: Suri's got no clue where he's trying to go.
2: None.
1: Finally, Nard got on a road that he thought it was on, and he just drove on it until he ran into it.
2: Yeah. Because he can't say it. I couldn't.
0: Couldn't you say it now?
2: No.
1: Say it. So you're telling, hey, Suri.
2: Yeah.
1: Tell me how to get the Akalakas.
2: Yeah. Hey,
0: do that for me right now.
2: Yeah, I'll do it.
0: All right. I want to see make sure your volume's up. I want to see what Suri says.
1: my Suri just clicked on the directions to where?
2: Akalakas.
0: No, you got to. Oh, yeah.
2: That's what pops up when I say it in Suri.
0: It's taking you to Walk This Way, which is an Asian place. All right. Try that again there, buddy.
2: Akalakas. Akalakas.
0: He's looking at his phone like it's a human.
1: Imagine he's in his car.
0: I took you to Taco Bell.
1: And he's doing this for 30 minutes.
0: Yeah.
1: Trying to find this place. Because that's actually what happened.
3: He blames Suri.
1: Funny one. He says Suri's a dumbass.
2: Yeah.
0: And then he was upset that they weren't shaking their ass

0: Walk This Way, which is an Asian place. All right, try that again there, buddy.
1: Okolocos. Okolocos. Okolocos.
0: He's looking at his phone like it's a human.
2: Imagine he's in his car.
0: I took you to Taco Bell.
2: And he's doing this for 30 minutes.
0: Yeah.
2: Trying to find this place. Because that's actually what happened.
3: He blames Siri.
2: Yeah. That's the funny one. He says Siri's a dumbass.
0: Yeah. And then he was upset that they weren't shaking their ass enough when he got there.
2: Well, he said that the people next to him were like, yo, this is not the first string. And I'm like, it's Mother's Day.
4: Yeah, the guy next to me is like, hey, this is not the first string. You would have thought he worked there as a manager. Hey, just tough it out.
2: It's Mother's Day.
0: Did you go there by yourself?
2: Yes, he did.
4: Because I went down there to see if there was going to be parades and stuff.
2: Oh, because they go honking.
4: Yeah.
2: The Spurs didn't win.
4: Yeah.
2: So this guy went honking on the one night Spurs don't win.
4: Yeah. Went honking and nobody honked with me?
2: No. No, they probably thought you were, you know, they're like, oh, look at this white guy from Minnesota.
0: Yeah, what a
2: douchebag.
0: It's a honky.
2: Yeah. Yeah.
0: When you honk your horn, Nard, you're just a honky.
4: Yeah.
2: I wish somebody would have pulled Nard out of his car, whooped his ass. Like, oh, you trolling us, buddy?
0: Hey, you OKC Thunder lover?
2: Yeah. Get your ass whooped.
0: Coming out here.
2: He went down there. That's why Wimby got kicked out. His Spurs didn't win. It's because Nard went to Okolocos trying to celebrate early. That's what you get.
0: Did you meet any nice ladies?
4: No, I didn't. No.
0: No, they weren't throwing themselves at you?
4: No. Nope. Not one.
0: Not one. You didn't get any phone numbers?
4: Nope. I went home and, by myself.
2: Why do you go there thinking that you have a chance?
4: I didn't.
2: Okay. Oh, you just like their food?
4: I like the scenery, yeah.
2: Oh, scenery. Okay.
0: Yeah, he wants to go see some women.
2: Oh, so you just want to go see them? Okay.
4: Yeah.
2: You don't think you're actually able to pull them?
4: No.
2: Gotcha.
4: They're working.
2: You're just that horny.
4: Well, no. I mean, I just wanted to see some scenery. Like, I don't know.
2: Okay.
4: Like, it wasn't like me trying. I mean, if I tried, I probably could have. I mean, like, if I really brought my A game, but I was there to eat and watch.
2: Bruh.
3: Cap.
2: So you're like, you're saying
0: I said bro what to you?
2: I know. You didn't get any because you didn't try.
4: Right. Exactly.
2: Okay.
4: I wasn't trying.
3: I was. Because I didn't try.
0: All these people, they're cringe. I'm throwing up.
4: Because they know it's true.
0: They're saying scenery. You mean ass and other stuff?
4: Yeah.
2: Yes.
0: Okay.
2: Yes.
0: All right.
2: Guys, he just didn't. He was tired. He just didn't try.
4: Yeah, I was just chilling.
2: He was just chilling,
4: but
2: guys.
4: If I was in full on, like, let's go, like, I would have got something.
2: Yeah, if he was wearing the cologne.
4: Yeah.
0: Oh, what kind of cologne do you wear? Can you even spell cologne?
2: BH by...
4: BH?
2: Somebody. Adidas, I think.
0: Balls by Bjor?
2: Mm-hmm.
4: No, it's me and my son's cologne. We share. So we paid like, I don't know, it was like,
0: oh, so he smells like a little boy. How much?
4: 150. But
2: oh,
4: like,
2: geez.
0: But so do you keep...
4: It's a big bottle that's lasted for a while.
0: All right, do you keep the squirts at your house?
4: No, I get the little refillables.
2: He's like, yo, dad, I'm going to keep the big bottle.
4: Yeah.
2: You get the refillable.
0: Oh, man, that's cute. So you went there on Mother's Day. Were there any moms, anybody pregnant
2: there?
0: Like,
2: what a pig to go there on Mother's Day, right?
0: Oh, I know.
4: There was a girl there, too.
2: Like, what a pig. He's like, there wasn't a lot of people there. Duh, it's Mother's Day. He went to Uncle Lucas on Mother's Day.
0: Yeah, well, he wanted to, just in case
2: the guy's
0: there were
2: some a
0: single
2: psycho.
0: Moms. There might have been some single moms there. You might have been.
2: Guy's a psycho.
0: Doing what guys do.
2: Oh, to Okolocos on Mother's Day.
0: They say that women with guy friends get more sex. Listen to this.
5: According to a study, copulation frequency in humans is positively associated with the number of potential male rivals. But this relationship is moderated by the perceived attractiveness of the female partner.
6: So if my boyfriend thinks I'm a baddie and I have a lot of guy friends, he's going to be a freak in the sheets several times a week.
5: Science.
0: Okay. So what this is saying is, so... The dude, if you're a woman and the boyfriend thinks you're a baddie and you have a lot of guy friends that are orbiting around you, your dude will bring it in the bedroom more and will be a freak in the sheets and give it to you more and try harder in the bedroom if he thinks that there's all these other guys that are in your orbit that would like a shot at you.
5: Couldn't have said it better, bestie. The study's co-author, Todd K. Shackelford, also said the reason they specifically predicted this is because there's a huge amount of non-human literature showing that male animals, like mice or rats, become very interested in having sex with their partner when they see their partner.

0: interacting with other males. He said.
1: And I guess you produce your sperm count goes up.
2: Okay.
1: Right? As there's competition or whatever, your sperm count goes up, and that gets you more in the mood. I don't. Anne in our chat says, that is true, Billy. Eradicator says, no thanks. I think most dudes would be like, no.
2: Yeah.
1: If you see a woman and there's a bunch of dudes orbiting around her, you just go to another woman who has no orbiters.
2: I'm not like, man, I got to get over there on that.
1: So you, if I see a restaurant, it's got a long-ass line.
2: I don't even pull in the parking
1: lot. No, I'm like, there's no parking's going to be a bitch. The wait's going to be a bitch.
3: But the wait's worth it.
1: And then the food's probably not going to be good because they're so busy. They're probably going to screw up my order. I'm like, no, I'm going to go somewhere else where my order's not going to be screwed up. They're going to pay attention to my table. And my drink's going to get refilled because they're not super busy.
2: It's almost like we should eat at home.
1: Yeah.
2: Sorry.
1: So, I don't agree with this study.
0: They don't even have to see them having sex with other males. It's just the presence.
4: Okay, Todd K. Shackleford.
0: Shackleford me, Daddy.
1: So, she's saying that these women who have all these dudes as friends and they have a main guy, that guy gives it to her better because... he has to because he doesn't want to lose her. Man, that would be stressful.
2: It would be.
1: How stressful?
2: If you like the competition, I guess.
1: I wonder if that
2: happens to women.
1: I would
2: say, why don't you just play pickleball or something like that? But, you know, maybe that's your kind of competition, girls.
1: Now, I wonder if that's the same for women, though. If they know that you could get other women...
2: Oh, they like that.
1: And there's other women orbiting around you, even if they're not friends, but they know that you could get these other women.
2: They say it all the time that women don't want you unless they know other women want you.
1: So I wonder if they're freaks and they try harder in the bedroom. I wonder if there's any correlation with that. All right, let me take a quick break. This woman wants to tell the world that she's been cheating on her husband.
2: Oh, no.
1: Do we have anybody want to, you know, Derek did it on our show. That'd be badass. What?

0: woman he's been with. This woman likes to be humiliated. So does Daniel. He comes on our show on Fridays. So if there's anybody else out there that loves to be humiliated, let us know. Should women be rejected because of their weight? No, they're 5'4", 170. That's the average. I mean, if you get a woman nowadays, you should just be happy. Because a lot of women don't even want dudes. They don't want marriage. They don't want kids. They don't want family. So if you can actually find a woman, I mean, I think you're winning, no matter how big she is.
1: Yeah.
0: And this woman attacks her husband for really no reason. This woman likes being handcuffed, and this woman tried to get it on with a guy with a micro penis, Nard.
1: Tried.
0: Yeah, tried.
1: Didn't
0: tried
1: say
0: is the did. Word.
1: Tried.
0: I didn't have a lot of time to finish what I was saying, is that she's telling the world that she's cheating on her husband. I thought other people could do that. I know, Derek, you did that 13 years ago or whatever on the show.
1: Yeah, I did, yeah.
0: Because your woman dared you. She's like, your first wife, I dare you. I bet you won't go on the air. And Derek's like, I got you.
1: All right.
0: Let me do this.
1: Thank you for giving me that pass. I wanted to say something.
0: Yeah. So then he said it.
1: Yep.
0: Apparently, women want a man with a big one so they can start their period early.
2: Okay, if you have never made a girl start her period early, you really need to tone it down because only the real men know.
0: Yeah, only real men know. And she's saying all these other dudes should get off the internet. If you can't make a woman start her period early, then you need to get off the internet.
1: All right.
0: That's why Nard
1: gotta
0: dances.
1: I got to delete my Twitter.
0: That's why Nard dances in his videos, right? Instead, if you wouldn't be dancing if you had a big one because you couldn't dance. Be like, I can't dance. I got a big old one.
1: Well, I mean, the way he dances, you would
0: he dances
1: like he has a big one because he dances so terribly.
0: Well, but yeah, but he hops around and then he can bend his legs and stuff and he hops around. He dances. He's like in a little ballet.
1: Mm-hmm.
0: The way he hops around he dances bad, mm-hmm. but the way he hops around is not a guy with a big wiener. He doesn't, unless Nard. Unless, I don't know, maybe you ate something and made it grow or something that we don't know about.
3: I've lost weight.
0: Yeah, okay, there you go. But you're still dancing.
3: Yeah, I mean.
0: But what if your wiener's lost weight, too? That thing's got to be like a pencil then.
3: No, it never changed.
0: Got one of those, changed.
3: Yeah,
0: she got one of those little Ozempic wieners.
3: I don't think wieners like actually have fat on them.
0: Yeah, well, isn't that what a wiener is? It's all fat?
3: No.
0: I'm like, mine's all bone. What are you, a dog?
3: Because if you lost weight, then why would it help showing it more?
0: All right, let's see. If you lose weight, does your penis lose weight? Okay. If you lose... Let me go to Amy first.
1: Okay.
0: What's up, Amy? What do you got?
4: Hey, so my ex treated me so horribly, and I'm a vengeful person when you hurt me. And so I sleep with his oldest son.
0: Damn! This is why I came to work. This is badass.
1: All right.
0: Amy, so your ex treated you so bad, and you were so mad, and he just treated you so horrible that you're now sleeping with his oldest son.
4: Yep, have been for about 4 years now. And he's infatuated and obsessed with me, and I love it.
0: Golly, and dad was there before him.
4: Yes, I met his son probably the second week after I moved in with my ex.
0: Golly. Wow. And does the dad know?
4: No, not yet.
0: No, he's never found
1: Damn.
0: Out. Now, who's better, dad or son?
4: Son.
0: Son. Who's bigger?
4: Yeah, size and
0: size.
4: Yeah,
0: size and width.
4: Else.
0: All right.
1: Passing
0: everything.
1: It down.
4: Yeah.
0: Well, I got a buddy, and, you know, he's a super tall guy, but his son is way taller than him, so
1: that makes
0: sense. That
1: it
0: does
1: happens.
0: Happen.
1: Yeah.
0: That would be terrible, though, to be the dad, and then the son's got the big wiener. And he's in dad's chair now, and he's getting the big piece of chicken. Everybody loves him.
5: I'd be proud of my son for that.
0: Well, that's good. I'm glad
1: I think I
0: would
1: be, too.
4: Yep.
1: Some dads would hate, like, Nard. Nard doesn't want to see that.
0: No, he doesn't want to see his son do better than him.
1: Yeah, he doesn't. Which is crazy.
0: Amy, who initiated it?
4: He did. He kind of did. He may have made like a comment. We were texting, I believe, and he had made a comment, and I just.
0: You got the yeah. We just can't. Yeah. We just can't cuss. It's like the mother word.
4: Yeah, I know. And he told me too. Sorry.
0: Yeah, I know. It's just so, you know. So I mean.

0: You're banging your ex's son, so of course you're gonna cuss.
1: Sorry, it's my bad.
0: No, it's all right. So, and how often are you giving up the muffin a week to this guy?
1: We see each other probably at least once, or it used to be like once a month, and now we see each other probably like at least, you know, 2 to 3 times a month.
0: Does he have a girlfriend, or does he see anybody else?
1: Yeah, he has a girlfriend, and he had a girlfriend and been single, and he always contacts me. And
0: hold on, Jordan's like, you're slipping on your details. Give me a moment. Let me work through this, buddy. This is a brand new one. She's getting revenge on her ex because he was such a piece of trash that she's banging his oldest son now. Let me get to it, buddy. Let me get to it. Hold on. All right. So,
1: are you? Especially when we have family get-togethers.
0: Oh, when you have family. So, do you have kids with?
1: Yes. I have a daughter my ex.
0: Let me get to the details, people. Now we're getting to it. So you also have a kid with that guy, and you're banging his oldest kid.
1: Yep.
2: Damn.
0: Oh man, I love Mother Earth. Earth is wild. That's why we haven't met any of the aliens, because they're like, y'all crazy.
3: Yeah. Oh yeah.
1: Yeah, you know, he knew I was a vengeful person, and he still, I mean, it got so bad, he eventually made me, you know, suicidal, and I've never been that way, and, you know, and that...
0: Oh, you're getting him back, lady. You're getting him back.
1: I had other children, yeah, and, you know, he made it to the point where I didn't want to be there for my other children. You know what? Forget that. Like, you know what? I got you.
0: Yeah. So he comes over. Now, do you see other dudes, too?
1: Yeah.
0: Okay.
1: So I'm with someone.
0: Okay, so you have somebody. Now, how do you work it out with the son? And does your somebody know about the son?
1: My somebody knows about the son, but doesn't know I'm currently still seeing him.
0: Gotcha. Oh, you have to be like a freak in those sheets.
1: Yeah, I am. I'm a big freak.
0: All right, does...
2: Oh, you're a big girl?
0: No, she's a big freak. Oh. Big freak, yeah, you big dumbass. Freak. All right, listen to this.
1: Hey, man, I'm curvy in all the right places.
0: Yeah, don't listen to Nard. Don't listen to Nard.
4: She'll be right, Nard.
0: All right.
5: Uh-oh.
0: All right, so you get it on with this son. Does he have any pet names for you?
1: Say again?
0: Does he have any pet names for you?
1: The son?
0: Yeah. Does he call you Mommy or...
1: Yeah, he has a MILF, you know, or like the fetish, you know, like he likes older women.
0: Okay.
1: And so
0: That was gonna be my next question. What's the age difference?
1: So I'm 40 and his son is in his mid to late 20s. So he's 29, I think.
0: Okay. All right. So
4: 10, 11 years.
0: Yeah, that's not bad. Yeah, have you taught him any tricks?
1: Yeah. I've showed him some things that he's never done.
0: Yeah, because, you know, I was reading yesterday because a lot of dudes are saying there's nothing like a mommy mouth hug. And so I don't know if that's like a real thing.
2: Crazy.
0: Do you give out mommy
1: extra
0: mouth
1: loving.
0: Hugs?
1: That's, extra loving.
4: Yes, sir.
0: Yeah, extra loving. With a little bit of cradle.
1: Oh my gosh. A sprinkle of this and a sprinkle of that.
0: Yeah. So are the mommy mouth hugs, they're just better, huh?
1: Yeah, you know, you put a little bit more love into it.
0: Okay. Chris, do you have any questions? I know you're a big MILF lover as well.
4: I'm sorry. I was just zoned in, like thinking about the mommy mouth hugs.
0: Okay.
4: And just like, man, that used to be...
1: He thinks about it every morning.
4: Of course. And that used to be Dad's girlfriend. Now I'm...
0: No.
2: Has there been any shame thrown your way, like from the dad or anything like that?
1: No.
2: Shame. No? Okay.
0: All right. Were you married to the man?
1: He was my fiance, but I ended up calling it off.
0: All right. Did you give a backstage pass to dad and son?
4: Oh, great question. Great question.
1: No.
0: No. Only son or only dad?

0: Only that son's too well equipped.
1: Yeah. He's too well equipped.
2: Oh yeah, so, too well
0: equipped. Remember what we talked about?
1: Yeah. Son can't do that because son might wreck the garage.
2: Gotcha. That's fair.
1: Yeah, that is fair. Now, has the son gotten anything that dad didn't get?
0: Oh yeah, definitely.
1: Do you send nudes to your stepson or no? Yeah.
3: Oh yeah.
1: All the time.
0: I'll randomly do it, and he'll be like, "Man, it never surprises me. Every time I was in our first few texts, you know, I'm rock hard and ready to go."
1: Yeah. Now, do you have him as stepson in your phone?
0: No. No, I just have him by his name.
1: Oh, you just have him by his name. I didn't know because if you have a dude and then he looks and it's like, oh, you have my stepson or something.
0: Yeah, dude doesn't know his name.
1: Have you guys watched any, the stepmother porn or anything like that while you guys are getting it on?
0: Yeah? Oh, yeah. Definitely, yeah.
2: Wow.
0: I cater to him, he caters to me. It works perfectly.
1: Yeah, it does. This is why I came to work today, Derek.
2: I'm happy for you.
1: People want to know if you guys use protection. I would say no.
0: We did it at first, and then now that it's just down to him and my dude, I don't, because we safety first. You know, I get tested. Yeah.
1: And would you want to get pregnant by your stepson? Oh, what?
0: I mean, he is fine as heck, so, I mean...
2: Dang, you really, she likes this guy.
1: Yeah, she does. Would you leave your main guy to go be with him?
0: No.
1: No?
2: No.
1: Okay.
3: No.
0: My main guy, loves me to the core, and, now...
4: And he's faithful and everything, too.
1: Yeah, I bet he is. Now, is your main guy bigger, or the stepson guy bigger?
0: They're about the same, but yeah, my main guy, I caught him in the very beginning of our relationship. Don't forget, I'm very vengeful.
1: Oh, you caught him messing around.
0: I literally had my dude's mess around girl.
1: Okay.
0: Name our child.
1: Oh gosh! So you got a kid with your dude as well?
0: Yeah, and I had her. I invited her over, and she spent the night with me. And I had her name my son.
1: Damn! She is vengeful.
0: Mm-hmm. Every time, every single time that someone says, "Oh, that's a unique name. Where'd you come up with that?"
1: Oh, that's so smart, because you're like, hey, yeah, where'd we come up with that name? Oh, wait a second. That was...
0: He has to say.
1: Yeah. So she named her kid after the woman that her man was cheating with, so that anytime they tell the story, oh, where'd you pick that name out? And then he has to tell the story, well, I kind of cheated on her, and then...
0: I had her name him.
1: Yeah. Jeez.
0: His first child too. So.
1: Have you ever got your main dude and then your stepson in the same day?
0: Not yet.
1: Is that a goal? Like
0: it's
1: a mission?
0: It's coming,
1: Derek.
2: Yep.
3: Have at the same time. Is that a goal?
1: No, she didn't want to do that. I want him at the same time.
0: I'm not opposed.
1: All right. Well, thank you so much, Amy. That was fun, right?
3: That was fun.
2: A lot of fun.
1: Good time. That was everybody was having fun. Yes, Dustin, you wanted to bring up a point about a women's period.
5: You had mentioned something. I'm sorry, it's a off topic thing, but
1: no.
5: Yeah, you know.
1: It's on topic. Hang on, bud.
6: If you have never made a girl start her period early, you really need to tone it down.
1: Yeah, you need to tone it down. You need to not talk.
6: Only the real men know.
1: Only real men know.
5: No, are you calling in?
1: Are you saying you're a real man?
5: I've done that. Yes.
2: Wow.
1: It's nice. It's refreshing to know that we got studs out there, right? Real men listening to us.
2: Refreshing.
1: Well, I gotta go to break, so I don't know.

0: right. time with him, but okay. you know, sure he felt good about that.
1: Yeah, love big wiener.
0: All right, so this dude, he says that every single woman that he's ever dated, they've all cheated on him. Anybody like that? We'll get to it next. Hang on.

0: He'd go to parties, feel awkward, and cigarettes became an easy way to deal with that. But high school was ages ago, and I still smoke. It's not like I haven't tried to quit. I tried after college, then when I hit 30. Now, I have another big birthday coming up this year. 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
1: Most people say they want to quit smoking, but it's not easy. 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
0: Back in the day, smoking was in. Now, quitting is. So much better.
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5: Could have that cash money. I got a woman who likes being humiliated. Know that Daniel likes to be humiliated. She's just really into this. I have that audio coming up. A woman should not be rejected because of her weight. Let's see. I also have a woman that got it on with a man with a tiny one. This dude is hot on cougars. Yesterday was kind of a cougar day.
6: Yeah, well, Mother's Day.
5: Yeah, but I saw some women, they're like, these are women like, I don't even want to see my kids, I just want to get railed. That's what they wanted for Mother's Day.
6: They're starting to take on the guy's mentality, where it's like, I want to get away on Mother's Day.
7: Yeah.
5: There's going to be a stake, a woman is going to create a stake in her own mouth hug day, where she gets hers hugged.
6: Mm-hmm. Yeah.
5: Right, so I just want a steak and I want a dude to munch.
6: For Mother's Day, my chick and her sister went downtown. Just them.
5: For Mother's Day?
6: Yep.
7: Whoa, you have some separation.
5: Oh, yeah, what did they do?
6: I have no idea.
5: They just wanted to go downtown, just hang
6: out.
5: Yeah,
6: I don't know. They probably met up with their boyfriends.
5: Okay.
6: Because they're a couple of whores.
5: Jeez. So you were with the baby, though?
6: I was, yes, I was.
5: You had to have a good day, though, good Mother's Day.
6: Yeah, I mean, it was fine. It was
5: whatever. That'd be cute. You have an adorable baby. What do you?
6: Yeah, I don't really feel good. Yep.
5: Yeah, you weren't feeling good. You didn't feel like going downtown.
6: Yep. Baby was kind of a little sick, too. But hey, by all means, go ahead, go downtown.
5: He's like, hey, I don't feel good. Baby's not feeling good. Hey, why don't you just leave?
6: Yeah.
5: Why don't you go enjoy yourself?
6: Mm-hmm. Have a good time. You guys both deserve it.
5: Oh, man.
6: These guys, I mean, they spend all year doing the same thing.
5: Yeah. Doing what? Do they work and all that and clean and cook and everything? No?
6: Nope. Got me and it. Joseph are the mom and the dads.
5: Oh, that's hilarious. these broads don't deserve any days of celebration anymore. That's from Big Daddy Steve.
6: Mm-hmm.
5: I don't know. I think they still deserve to be celebrated. Why not? Now, I got some audio of this dude that claims that every woman he's dated, they've all cheated on him.
6: Mm.
5: You know where that audio is?
6: Always cheated, 2-3.
5: 2-3.
8: Every relationship I've been in, I've been cheated on.
5: Golly, every single one? But
6: that's tough.
5: Here's the thing, though. Probably dudes you never knew that the woman cheated. Because they're pretty good at it. It's like, I didn't even know the cat took a dump. And then you go in there and then you shake the box around. And it's like 400 turds in there. And that's kind of like a woman with cheating.
6: Mm-hmm.
5: And so you maybe never find out.

0: So she might have cheated on you. Every woman could have cheated on you. You just never found out. Because they're pretty sneaky.
1: Yeah. You have no idea.
0: No idea who they're talking to. You just, you know, it's a wing and a prayer. When a dude's in a relationship.
1: This guy just knew. He knows.
0: It's just a wing and a prayer. You're just like, ah, man, I hope I don't catch a stray.
1: That's crazy that guys are walking around. They think that they had these relationships with people that are like, oh, I didn't get cheated on, but you did.
0: You know how I know that?
1: How?
0: Because they would do man on the street and then ask women, all right, what's something your ex doesn't know? Did I cheat it on him?
1: Yeah.
0: Number one answer every time. Yeah, survey says, what's the number one answer? What is the one thing that your man doesn't know? Is it cheating? Yes. All right. All right. What's the one thing that your ex didn't ever know? Cheating? Oh, man. Crazy.
1: Damn it.
0: So they're just good at it. You guys are so good at it.
1: They are so good at it.
0: Good at gossip and cheating without getting caught. It's crazy.
1: Yep.
0: But this dude said every single woman that he has ever dated has cheated on him.
2: Every relationship I've been in, I've been cheated on.
3: You have.
2: I have.
3: From the women.
2: From the women.
3: How did you find out?
2: Because they get caught.
0: Damn, they got caught. Well, man, you must have been with some dumb ones.
1: Because
0: all these other ones, they never get caught. That's the number one answer. When they do like six street confessions or they got man on the street. All right, what's the one thing that your ex doesn't know? And so he's like, I cheated on him. And she's got a grin on her face like the Joker. Right? She's not... No sad face, no John Cena sad face. No, just a big ass grin. Huge ass grin. Like, I cheated on him. It's like, oh, all right. Great. What's with the smile? Shouldn't that be shame? Shouldn't you feel bad? It's like, no.
1: Yeah.
0: I cheated
1: Probably
0: on him.
1: Probably should.
0: Biggest grin you ever saw.
1: That would be it.
0: So, any dudes out there?
1: Have you been cheated on in every relationship?
0: Yeah, have you been cheated on every... Let's say you got a wife, she cheated. Then you get a girlfriend, she cheated.
1: My boy Nard over here, no?
4: Yeah, most of my relationships.
0: You've been cheated on, right?
1: When you look back on it.
4: When I look back on all of them, yeah.
1: Yeah.
0: All right, I want you to go look behind you. Look back on it.
1: Except for that one girl you left in Oklahoma to move here.
4: Yeah, that's the only one.
0: Look back there. Just look back there, Nard. Take a gander back there. Look back there. All right, You're thinking about it right there?
4: Yeah.
0: All right, think back there. Every woman has cheated on you.
4: Yeah,
0: Just about
4: all of them.
1: That you could think of, huh?
4: Yeah.
0: Sorry, that was not a skip on the radio. Nard's not a record, just so you know. I didn't throw the Nard album on there. Just about it. Nope.
1: You ever talk to him on the phone, he does the same thing. I'll say it.
5: Foghorn Nardhorn.
1: He does. He goes hard.
0: Man, you could throw a hard beat underneath that, dude. Yeah. Make it really just, you know, needle on a record.
1: That'll be ten chicken wings. I'd like 10 chicken wings.
0: Oh, when he's ordering?
1: Yes.
0: Yeah. Ten chicken.
1: Most time he just points to the picture. Want that. True story.
0: And he loves lettuce and tomato on everything.
1: He's not picky.
4: Nah.
1: Whatever it comes with, he'll take it that way.
0: And Connor, what's up, buddy?
6: Hey, guys. Yeah, so, you know, I have forgiven my wife of 11 years of cheating on me three different occasions.
0: Three times, dude.
1: Damn.
0: Three times.
1: Damn.
0: I didn't even forgive her once.
6: Yeah, three different occasions, and, you know, I just don't know how to stop forgiving her. You know, I always...
0: It's real easy. You leave.
6: Yeah. You know, that's probably what I should do.
0: What do you mean you just keep forgiving her? Why?
6: Well, you know, there's so many guys out there who are willing to mess around with married women, right? So if these guys didn't engage with taken women, you know, we would not, you know, have such a huge problem with cheating wives. If just men honored the code, you know, it would fix a lot of marriages.
0: Look, a man can't get the coochie unless a woman agrees to it, sir. So if she cheated, it was her idea. Right?
6: Well,
0: she's the gatekeeper, bud.
6: Well, my wife is great, you know, in most categories except, you know, the cheating.
0: You know, if I had a car, right, that was great in all the other categories.

0: Except for every time I went to go drive the car, it was gone.
1: Yep.
0: I probably wouldn't want that car anymore.
1: No. It's like, man, this car's really cool, but it's never here.
2: Yeah, well, you know, she sweet-talks me afterwards, and, you know, I can't help but to forgive her. You know, I wish I could just walk away, believe me, but it's just tough because...
0: People are accusing your woman's lady part of being busier than Austin traffic.
1: Yikes.
0: That is Yikes. Rude.
2: Yeah, well...
0: You're saying she's got all these other qualities, it's just a little cheating... No,
2: yeah,
0: would you? I mean, what would you do if you were this guy? She's got all these great qualities. She gives you booty when you want it.
3: I think I'd forgive her too.
0: Three times?
3: I mean, yeah, I'd forgive her.
0: Huh?
1: He never really has, like, the cheating never really has been why him and somebody have split up.
3: No.
4: He's always gotten cheated on.
0: It's usually his cheating. Yeah. They always leave him when he starts to cheat back.
1: Yeah. Right? Yeah. If he starts, yeah.
0: He's like, let me cheat back on you. I was like, no, now we're not together anymore.
3: Oh, yeah, no. It's like, what? It's like, but you got to cheat?
0: But I don't get to?
1: Mm-hmm.
0: All right, Connor. So she cheated on you at least three times. You know what they say if you see like one, two, or three roaches?
1: Mm-hmm.
0: That means that there's hundreds in the walls.
1: That's what they say.
0: So you've only caught her with three dudes.
1: Right.
0: But there's probably a lot more that you never caught her with. So there's only three that you have proof that she did it with, and those are the only three that she's going to admit to. So
2: yeah,
0: she's doing a lot of other stuff that you just haven't caught her doing, so she's not going to just fess up. She's going to hide that.
2: I can't just, you know, I don't want anyone else to have her. You know, I know that she...
0: Everybody else has had her.
4: Yeah.
0: Oh, you mean like permanently. Like you can loan her out, but it's yours.
1: Gotcha.
2: Right. I can't imagine divorcing her, you know? I wouldn't want every woman, you know, I wouldn't say every woman cheats, but I could leave her and meet another woman, and then there's a good chance that woman will cheat. So what's the point of leaving the woman I have now?
0: I mean...
2: Does that make sense?
0: Yeah, I mean, that kind of makes sense, because it's like, all right, you got this woman that cheats, but your chances of then getting with another woman that's probably going to cheat on you are pretty high. So it's like, why? Well, if you got this one and... I don't know, she's not too annoying. May as well just keep her.
2: Right. I mean, we get along pretty good. I mean, we don't fight. We have a lot of fun. It's just the cheating. That's a problem.
4: I mean, that should be a fight in itself, right?
0: Yeah, you don't fight about that? You probably lost. I mean, after three times, it's like you're all tuckered out from fighting.
2: You know, we start to argue, but then she like, you know, she really knows how to talk to me. She just sweet talks me, says it won't happen again. I end up forgiving her.
0: Well, you're a goalie, and everybody that's on the other team has a stick and a puck, and they're constantly scoring on you.
1: Yeah. Always an open net.
0: Yeah.
1: That sucks.
0: You can't. Yeah. Your woman is always an open net, sir.
1: Yeah.
0: Not just for you, but for everybody, it seems. So why do you want that?
2: Well, we've
1: survived 11
2: years of
1: marriage. It's almost like we're trying to talk
2: him out
1: of this relationship.
0: Yeah, we are. I thought we were.
1: No.
0: We're not.
1: Wouldn't that be that? That's,
0: oh, okay.
1: That's
0: Nart
1: something
0: says
1: we probably
0: stay.
1: Shouldn't do, right?
0: Like, Nart says you need to stay. Just
1: yeah,
0: stay,
1: if the guy
0: buddy.
1: Wants to stay, stay. I mean, he knows what's going on.
2: Yeah, you know, we survived 11 years of marriage, and at this point, you know, I just can't imagine getting a divorce.
0: Some people survive, you know, car crashes and survive falling off a building or. Survive a stabbing, right? That's not. They don't want to do it again.
1: No.
0: When people are like, I survived something, it's because it was like horrific.
1: Yeah. Survived. Oh, I get what you're saying. You shouldn't describe marriage as surviving 11 years. I got you.
2: Yeah.
1: You've had 11 wonderful years of marriage.
0: I mean,
1: is how you want to describe it. Yeah.
0: There had to be signs though that the thirst on this one is just unquenchable.
1: They're probably ignored.
0: No matter how much Sprite you keep in the house, she's still going to be thirsty.
1: Mm-hmm.
2: Yeah, well, you know, three times is all I know about, so...
0: Well, I know, but there's more.
2: Maybe. I mean, that's all that she's admitted to.
0: People are pointing out that I sold my car just because I had low tire pressure. I traded it back in.
1: Yep.
0: So you can get rid of your wife, sir. If I'm willing to just trade in a car and have no loyalty to this truck...
1: Mm-hmm.
0: Right, just because of the low tire pressure.
1: Minor inconvenience, yeah.
0: I mean, you can get rid of your wife.
2: Yeah.
1: Some people are more sentimental.
2: I thought about

0: But, you know, like I said, another woman is just going to probably cheat anyway. So,
1: is that, I mean, is that accurate?
2: What?
1: I would love to know, because he's saying that if he leaves this woman, he's just going to get with another woman, and then she's just going to cheat on him anyway. So why even lose the house, break up the whole family, do all that just to get with another woman that'll probably end up cheating on him too?
2: I mean, that's certainly a way to look at it.
1: I mean, talk about glass half empty.
2: If you're the ultimate, you know, pessimistic kind of person, a lot of people probably think that, like, oh, there's got to be somebody that doesn't cheat, but
1: I don't know. What do you think, Nar? Do you think there's anybody out there that doesn't cheat?
3: I don't think so. I think they all do.
1: All right, Chris, what do you think?
4: I think a lot of people emotionally cheat, but not physically.
1: Okay.
2: Ooh.
1: Yeah, but she's doing it physical. Like,
4: yeah.
1: You know what I mean?
2: Either one.
1: She's getting humped.
4: Mm-hmm. And this guy just has to decide, like, do I just want to be a cuck?
1: Or do you want to be a man, sir?
4: Or a man.
1: Do you want to be a man and stand up for yourself, and you wave your finger and tell her, no more, miss.
2: No more,
1: you're
2: miss.
1: You're not cheating on me anymore.
2: No more, miss husband.
0: Yeah, I mean, I could do that, sure.
2: Okay, all right, cool. Yeah.
1: You got any kids?
2: He's fine with living like that.
0: No.
1: No kid? Oh, dude, you got no kids? Then why?
2: Because he likes being married.
1: Dude, you have no kids.
2: Yeah.
3: That's why it's easier to forgive her.
4: What?
0: No.
2: Nar, that's a spin right there.
3: Yeah.
1: No,
2: it wouldn't be as easy to forgive her if you had kids.
3: Exactly. Then you would want to get divorced and leave her. But, like, since she doesn't have any kids, it's
2: you're like, hey, you're just being crazy.
3: Exactly.
4: It's kids.
3: Exactly.
1: Have you thought about going to the gym and lifting some weights, sir?
2: Oh, now he's got to be on punishment?
1: I'm just saying, go to the gym, lift some weights, get in shape, and I guarantee if you get in shape, you would not tolerate this behavior, because then you would see that...
2: Excuse me, fat asses don't accept this either.
1: Other women will start to look at you and see, right? They're going to see. Yeah, I'm telling you, you lift weights, you don't have this mentality.
2: You don't have this mentality if you don't lift weights either. Just for the record.
1: Let's go to Nick.
2: For the record, just because I don't lift weights does not mean I have this mentality in any way.
1: What's up, Nick?
2: Well, I don't lift a weight at all.
5: I really agree with Derek on that one. But he should just continuously cheat on his wife as retribution. I mean, if they're going to continue to keep it open.
1: Well, that's what I said.
5: Throw a dude in there.
1: Go to the gym, Connor, and then cheat on your wife. Have you thought of that?
0: No, I haven't, actually. But
1: okay.
0: I mean,
2: okay.
1: He's like, no, I haven't thought of anything.
2: Well, if you want to cheat back, you probably are going to have to head to the gym. That is solid advice.
1: What's up, Anonymous?
0: Okay.
1: Anonymous.
6: I think this guy's a dummy. I got stuck in that relationship for 7 years, my high school sweetheart, all that.
1: Did she cheat on you a bunch?
6: A bunch, man. It was horrible. And I, you know, she would sweet talk me the same, and I was like,
1: you're so good at that, right?
6: Okay. Yeah,
1: you
6: no,
1: forgive
6: they were.
1: Her, and then you're like, then by the end, it's like, oh, it's your fault she did that.
2: Mm.
6: Exactly. And then you believe her, you think that she's going to change, and nothing ever changes. It got to the point where she, like, I still have, you know, I'm happily married 3 years now past that, and I still have friends from high school calling me like, hey, just to confess, I slept with her.
1: Oh, my God. You still, people just coming out of the woodwork, right? Coming out of the woods, sheds, and lakes, coming out saying, hey, just so you know, like, I nailed her, too. Jeez.
6: Yep.
1: There's, you know what I mean? There's no leash. There's no invisible fence that would have kept her in the yard, sir. She just loved Wiener. Nothing you could do. You got a wife now, though, so that's good.
2: Yep.
1: What's up,
2: it
1: Lewis?
2: It all worked out.
1: Louis,
7: it's me. That's me. You call my name.
1: What's up, buddy? What do you got?
7: Hey, man, that guy that was talking right now, man, one of my best friends was like that, and I told him, just leave her, and he was like, no. And it turned out that one of her cousins was all in love with my best friend, and nobody knew about it, and he went through bankruptcy.
1: Oh,
7: he went to jail for her and all
1: that.
7: Oh,
1: my gosh.
7: When he came out, that girl's cousin took care of him. She had a job. She had a house. And she goes, I know she saw all the unappreciated.
1: Okay, so maybe there's a woman out there that'll notice all the unappreciation. And there are people.

0: are pointing out, there's a good chance that you're the type of dude that's going to end up raising a baby that's not yours. Let's go to Jamie. Yes, no. Jamie.
1: Hey, guys. As a woman, I can say not all women cheat. I have never cheated in my life, and I will not cheat because I feel like why be in a relationship if you're going to cheat? Leave the relationship.
0: We needed that call. You know that, Jamie? We had to have that call because no women.
2: We should have had more of them. No, it would have been nice to have more.
0: Only woman that called in that said she doesn't cheat.
2: Yeah.
0: Thank you,
2: just
0: Jamie.
2: One.
0: We needed that. All right. Let's
3: 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Support St. Jude today.
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2: What's up, Billy Madison Show? Coming up, I got Shinedown tickets. I also got your shot at $1,000 on the way. Yeehaw, everybody. Listen for the keyword. So, what is the number one fantasy for women out there? I couldn't even tell you what their big fantasy is. I have no idea. All I know is I have this lady. She was talking about her fantasy. I think this is it.
3: I'm going to confess my fantasy. All right,
2: she's confessing her fantasy. I would love that. How fun would that be? If we had all tons of women that were listening to the program.
4: Yep.
2: And you were letting us know, like, all the things that you fantasize about. What is your top fantasy?
3: I'm just tired.
5: I have no idea what women's top fantasy is.
2: I couldn't even guess. I could not even guess.
4: Mm-mm.
2: Could
4: and
2: we
4: I bet
2: please?
4: It changes all the time.
2: Maybe it does.
4: Yeah.
2: I wonder. Oh, could we get inside a woman's head?
6: It's definitely two guys.
5: It's definitely two guys?
6: Yeah.
5: Okay. All right.
4: I think that's a dude's fantasy with chicks.
5: Yeah,
2: I thought
5: think so
2: maybe,
5: too.
2: Maybe women want to get it on with another woman.
4: Maybe.
6: No, they only want to do that because the guy, like the guys are into it.
2: Okay, I'll say it.
4: I'll say it.
2: I love the stutter.
5: I'll say it.
2: Stuttering Nard.
5: Woman's top fantasy is to be head of household.
2: I'll say it. They only do that for the fellas. All right, let's listen to this lady's fantasy.
3: Only maybe, but I could be blindfolded and not to know what is happening around me.
2: All right, she wants to be blindfolded, not know what's going on around her.
5: Yeah, see, that's psycho.
2: Nard's going to try this. He's going to put a bag over a woman's head, right?
5: And then over his own head.
2: And then, yeah, he will.
3: I only can feel you, hear you. That's something that I like. And then after this teasing and all of that, I think I can get really dumb.
2: She just wants to be blindfolded, not know what's going on, and then let a man just have his way with her and be tied up, too. I don't know.
5: Being constricted is like, you know, they've had that one quite a bit.
2: I don't know. There's people are saying DP in our chat. Is that Detroit police?
5: No, that's what Nara was talking about.
4: Yeah.
2: Oh, no, I think that's Detroit police.
5: No, it's not.
2: You sure it's not downtown police?
5: Yeah, I'm positive.
2: Huh, weird.
5: Detroit doesn't have police.
2: Naomi says that's hot.
5: I knew it.
2: Let's see. 1-855-FU-BILLY. What is women's number one? Otherwise, we're just gonna have it in our
5: NBA
2: minds.
5: NBA players.
2: NBA players. Is that on the
5: list?
2: That's
5: what some girl said.
2: Chris, what do you think is on the list?
4: Lots of money. Dude with a big wallet.
2: Big wallet,
5: that's
2: their top fantasy.
5: That's what they fantasize about?
4: Yeah, yeah. I think so.
2: Chica says, I can't even say what Chica is talking about.
5: Yeah.
2: But imagine a woman laying down in a yard,
5: mm-hmm.
2: and there's like 10 sprinklers around her, and then all the sprinklers go off.
5: What? Wow.
4: Yeah.
2: Right? And it's really hot outside. She's sweating.
5: Somebody said women don't have fantasies because most of these whores have done everything.
2: Okay, well,
4: damn.
2: Who said that, Derek?
4: Damn.
5: That was somebody on Facebook chat.
2: That was Derek. That was actually Derek. That was straight from Derek.
5: No, nah, I don't. That was a chat.
2: No,
5: that was
2: Panda. Derek.
5: Panda. Said, no, Green Goddess. Said,
2: no. Don't want to fantasy says we don't want that. So I couldn't even guess. What is a woman's fantasy? Maybe it's just to have a guy be faithful.
5: Oh, is that what
2: I
5: it
2: got
5: is?
2: It, Derek. Ooh. Hold on. Maybe their fantasy is they want to meet a nice man. Mm-hmm. Then they want to just be able to, you know, maybe work a little part-time job, stay at home with the kids, have somebody that comes to the house every couple weeks that cleans, you know, deep cleans the house. So she just has to maintain the house, not tidy it.
5: Mm-hmm.
2: I know what it is. Their top fantasy is to cook for her man and for her man to just really enjoy it. I'm just going to make stuff up until you guys call in. 1-855-FU-BILLY.
5: Be with a guy that has store-bought abs and really struggles financially.
2: And to speak.
6: Yeah, yeah.
2: And struggles to speak.
5: Bad part of town. Can't read or write. Needs help

0: everything.
1: Nord's saying that's the best. They're He's like, had a couple of those guys.
2: Yeah, girls like that.
0: They love it.
3: Yeah, oh, gosh, they love, love that.
0: They love it.
1: Big Daddy says double the wiener.
0: It's baby mama from hell.
1: A woman's fantasy is to not have their period. I bet you that would be great to not have a period. No,
0: I thought they didn't do those anymore.
1: What, periods?
0: Yeah, I thought like most of them have like medication or something. I don't know.
1: Derek's fantasy is Arby's. No, it's not.
0: That's not a fantasy. That's a reality.
1: That's a reality that he can get every day. We're like, talking a fantasy, something that probably won't happen, but you just think about. Nord has accused you guys of wanting a bunch of wiener.
2: Yeah.
1: Chris has said it's probably, what, women?
0: Mm-hmm.
1: And Derek said, I can't even repeat what Derek said.
0: What did I say?
1: That really, saying that women don't have any fantasies because they've already done them all.
0: Oh, yeah. Stand
1: but,
0: on.
1: But you had a harsher tone to it.
0: Yeah. Well, I mean, they've been around the block, if you know what I mean.
1: Not all of them have.
0: For the most part.
1: Gothic Redneck says her fantasy is just finding a faithful man.
0: Yeah, well, after you've done what you've done, Gothic Redneck, yeah, good luck.
1: I can't even say what this guy said that Chris's fantasy is, but it's so gross.
0: That's a reality. He done that.
1: That is
0: He's
1: so gross.
0: He done that, no doubt.
1: You are a vampire, Chris.
0: No doubt.
1: For that.
3: Yeah, I don't want to be a vampire.
0: Oh, okay.
1: Well, Big Cat says a woman's fantasy is to have a brand new dishwasher.
0: Somebody said Trump did away with periods.
1: What's up, Beck?
4: Hi, good morning.
1: All right, so what is the top fantasy that women have? Were any of us right?
4: Well, actually, one, I don't remember who said it, but said something about money, fat pocket.
1: Yeah.
4: And that is for sure one of mine.
1: That's an aphrodisiac is what they call that. That's a turn on. That's a foreplay. It's cash money.
3: Cash money.
1: That's a foreplay they want.
0: That's crazy.
1: Foreplay is going online and then ordering something.
3: Yeah.
4: But I did have another, as if, you know, of course, because women can't have just one.
1: No.
4: I did have one more.
1: All right.
4: That has to be added.
1: All right, let's add it.
4: That's just somebody who can actually take care of me, like in other ways as well.
1: So you just want a guy that can get you to the finish line. Because so many women are without a man that can even get them to the finish line, that it's so bad out there. The dating pool is so terrible out there that your fantasy is now just to be able to have an orgasm from your man.
4: That and, be able to, you know, be an actual man and have some change.
1: Wow. Well, thank you so much for sharing that, Beck. How sad is that, Beck?
4: You are very welcome.
1: That
4: I know.
1: Her top fantasy is just to have a guy get her to the finish line.
0: Yeah, that is pretty sad.
3: Yeah.
0: Especially I thought guys were getting better.
1: Right? Are guys getting worse at that?
4: You know, I kind of don't even try too much anymore. You know? So that's where I'm at.
1: So you don't even try anymore because no guy.
0: See, I thought guys, because we were more aware of it.
4: It's more like, when I do, then it's just a disappointment, not like an encouragement to keep.
1: Right, so you get it on with a guy, and you leave disappointed. You know what I've noticed, too, and maybe you can back me up on this, Beck, is that a lot of women, so let's say you go to a restaurant and the food was awful, you end up going to another restaurant. So women are admitted to doing that, but they have to go home, and then they have to finish the job themselves with an electric boyfriend.
4: Oh,
1: yeah.
4: Or maybe you don't even, you're so, like, that you don't even,
0: like,
4: want,
0: I don't even
4: want to
0: go out anymore.
1: Yeah. Oh, she doesn't even want to finish the job because it was such a letdown.
0: Damn it.
1: All right. Well, thank you, Beck. Let me take a quick.

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2: When we were driving back from Laredo, we got hit on the freeway by a sheriff that was doing a U-turn in the middle of the freeway. 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I'd recommend Herman & Herman to anybody.
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5: 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So much better.

0: 1-855-FU-BILLY. Back to the Billy Madison Show.
1: All right, here's the keyword. This is what you need. The keyword is fresh. Fresh. So that is the keyword. KissRocks.com. Put the keyword in there and get $1,000. Very nice, very nice. In fact, Green Goddess says, Derek looking fresh in that sweater.
2: That is nice.
3: Yeah, thank you.
1: He is. And the hat matches. Mm-hmm. And he doesn't feel good. Yep. Narn, you could only imagine to look that nice when you don't feel good.
4: I know.
1: When you don't feel good, you're in the hospital.
4: I know. That sucks.
1: Well, look at Derek. Derek's not in the hospital. He's a real man.
3: No. I'm just going to go straight to the grave.
1: No, he's not.
3: I'm going to skip
2: Hell
3: over,
2: yeah.
3: Skip over that hospital stay.
1: Nah, you're going to be fine. What's up, Ty?
3: So.
1: We were talking about... Hi. How you doing, Ty? So we were talking about...

0: Glazer. Nikki Glazer.
1: Yeah, Nikki Glazer is her name. She confessed to that as well.
2: So, yeah, I mean, like, you know, I'm pretty sure a lot of women would agree with me. You know, we like seeing a women, a man take over. We like seeing y'all like put in the work, you know, and like get real animalistic.
1: See, to me, that would be, you know, as the dude. So it's like, oh man, your woman, she wants to watch you do that, and then she's just sitting on the couch. That's like, not that it would be like you're vacuuming and cleaning the house, but it's like, damn, shouldn't your woman want to get in there and put some of the work in too, right?
2: Yeah, sometimes.
1: But you don't want to that much. You're not really into women then, right?
2: Oh, yeah. I am, actually.
1: So you just like to, does he like put a hurting on these women, meaning like he's got a big one, and so you like to see the pain in their eyes?
0: Yep.
2: No, no. I guess you can call me a princess? Pillow princess?
1: Okay,
2: so you can call that.
1: Okay, so you don't do a lot of extra stuff, and so it's better just to get
2: I mean, I can sometimes.
1: You can sometimes, but these other women, these other women are like super excited. And where do you even find women that are like, because how do you approach a woman and be like, hey, I want this dude to do you, and then I'm just going to sit there and watch and critique?
2: Well, I mean, you know, it's dating apps, actually.
1: Dating apps? What dating apps?
2: Yeah. There's so many. There's so many.
1: All right, Nard, do you want to name one?
3: I would say Tinder.
1: Tinder? What about?
2: Babu.
1: Who?
2: Babu.
1: Babu? Babu.
0: Babu.
1: Or is it Babo?
2: I think it's Babo. Maybe. I don't know.
1: Babo. Never heard of Babo.
2: He helped me find them.
1: Oh, Babo, that's the dating app?
2: Yeah.
1: Oh, that was my grandma's friend. His name was Babo.
2: Mm. I might be pronouncing it wrong.
1: Yeah.
2: That's funny.
1: Dang, Billy, we've been a bad influence on you. See the pain in that woman's eyes. Well, that's right. Imagine what you want to see, like the grimace in the woman's face. I don't know what you guys want to see.
2: Have you heard of a unicorn hunter? So that's kind of what we are. Like, we call it unicorn hunting. We more so look for, like, we don't really like couples. So we just kind of, you know, look for a lady that's kind of, like, looking for the same thing. So.
1: Gotcha. Well, Nard's out there looking for a man with a big horn.
3: What? No, I'm not.
1: He's a bit of a unicorn hunter himself.
3: He's like, I already found him.
1: Yeah, I love me a man with big, strong horn. All right. Well, thank you. Appreciate it, Ty. What's up, Angie? Do women, like, have a big, giant fantasy? Like, what's their top one?
4: I'm not too familiar with fantasies. I've never really had them.
1: Oh,
4: so the
1: you make them reality, huh? You don't have fantasies because you have reality.
4: This is something I do fully intend to make a reality.
1: Okay, which one?
4: I want to take pole dancing classes and choreograph a pole dance for my husband perform it. And have him just be so into it. Hopefully I do a great job and just have him wave me over and just desire me.
1: Yeah, you could do that. Are you going to bring it to like like amateur night at a strip club, or you want to do it at home?
4: At home, just for him.
1: Yeah, you should. You should do that, pole dancing.
4: Yeah, but that is mine. It's something that's been on my head since I've been with him. I feel like men definitely desire these women so much, and why wouldn't I want that from him?
1: yeah, and they could throw money at you. You could get tips.
4: Absolutely.
1: Would this be? Would it have to be bring your own beer so you'd be naked, or is it going to be one of those where there's going to be alcohol served and you're going to keep a G-string and pasties on?
4: Oh, I'll serve him alcohol. I'm going to make it raunchy. It's going to be amazing.
1: Okay. Do they offer these pole dancing classes somewhere?
0: I haven't seen those still around.
5: Oh, they probably do, yeah.
0: I mean, I know they used to be a thing.
1: Nord, what was that one pole smoking class that you took?
0: I didn't.
1: Scott, maybe they have a pole dancing class there, too. It's like, over here is pole smoking, and then over here is pole dancing.
0: He did used to brag about that. He had an A in that class or something.
5: Yeah.
1: He's like, nah, look at me. I got a badge. I earned a badge.
5: He sure was a valedictorian.
0: Yeah.
1: No comment, huh, Nord?
3: I already said no. That never happened.
0: I already said it.
1: I already said it, so shut your ass.
0: Yep. I'm not going to go back and repeat it.
1: Well, sweet. Have you looked it up?
4: Yes, I have. There are a few classes here in San Antonio.
1: Yeah.

0: What, are you going to throw in a twerk, too? Are you going to learn to twerk?
1: Oh, I'm going to learn to do it all.
0: Narcissa, you got to learn twerk like a chicken. Love me a twerking chicken.
2: Never thought about chickens.
1: All right, thank you, guys. I got to head
0: out. No, thank you. I'm sure you got to head out. It was weird, yep. Right? All right, thank you, Angie. Appreciate it.
2: All right, I got to go.
0: Man, he said something about twerking chickens. I had to go.
2: I gotta go.
0: What's wrong with this show?
2: I got to go.
0: Like, man, I called in. Then they got into this chicken twerking.
2: Yeah, I hear you.
0: Well, Derek is sick. So, you know what I mean? We're all not feeling good. When Derek's sick, we're all not feeling
3: yeah,
0: good.
3: Yeah, we all feel it.
0: We do. We all feel sick. Why do you say you're not going to be better?
2: I don't feel well. Like, I just feel like I'm dying.
0: Yeah, but they gave you a test and everything. You're all good, right?
2: Well, I got to go talk to the doctor about it.
4: They got the results and they said come in, right?
2: Mm-hmm.
0: Oh, okay. Well, it's probably just like cholesterol or something.
2: Cancer.
0: No, it's not cancer. They would tell you that over the phone.
3: Yeah, that'd be would more urgent.
0: Yeah, that'd be super urgent. Yeah. It's probably they would get you in the hospital right away if your arteries were clogged. People are saying it's herpes.
2: Yeah.
0: No, he didn't get tested for that.
2: Mm-hmm.
0: He doesn't have the hentavirus.
2: I might.
0: It's just saying, do we need to sell wieners for Derek?
2: No.
0: Not yet.
2: I have insurance. I don't need no wiener cells.
0: Nope.
2: Plus whatever. If I have cancer, I'm just going to
0: He doesn't have cancer.
2: Yeah. I'm just going to let it. I'm not even going to fight it.
0: What he probably has is just he was dehydrated.
3: Yeah.
0: And they probably want you to come in, get some more tests done.
2: I think I'm
0: done.
2: Sick of being around Nard.
4: What?
2: I think that's what it is more than anything.
3: Yeah, you were healthy before you got
2: yeah,
3: here.
2: Yeah, right, yeah.
0: You were. You
2: Stress
0: were like
2: levels
0: an ox.
2: Are crazy.
0: You were healthy as an ox.
2: And there's one thing that's changed, and that's Nard.
4: I don't believe it.
3: I mean,
2: just the facts.
3: The fact.
4: No.
2: Yep.
0: I mean, he was strong mm-hmm. as an ox. Got us through 5 years without you. Number one in the ratings
3: yep.
0: every time. Come yep. on. All right, this woman likes to be humiliated.
5: I do like being humiliated. I love being humiliated.
0: She's a streamer and she likes to be humiliated.
5: I like being slapped. I like being beaten. I like being spit on.
0: Oh, no. There's no woman that likes being spit on.
2: I wouldn't say no.
0: Oh, man, ladies, make sure that if you're going to do that, make sure that he brushes his teeth first.
2: Yeah, that's a fair request.
0: Yeah, I mean, you should.
2: Yeah.
0: Just like, you know, before you're going to do anything to the guy, you wanted to take a shower, make mm-hmm. sure he brushes his teeth so at least it's fresh spit that's hitting you. It's Wrigley
2: that's
0: Spearmint
2: the least they could,
0: spit.
2: Yeah.
0: That's the least thing you could do.
2: But maybe they like it if he doesn't. I don't know.
0: Oh,
3: if you like being spit on, chances are
2: you don't care.
3: You don't care.
2: Yeah. You just like the nastiness.
0: That can't
2: of it.
0: Be new. Mm-hmm. I mean, that can't be normal. I mean,
2: I think it's yeah. It probably is new.
0: I mean, that's what I was trying to say, but mm-hmm. my words got all stupid.
2: I was trying to think, man, is that new? It probably is new.
0: That's got to be in the last 10 years with the spitting.
2: Mm-hmm. Yep.
0: Because some dude did he just spit on his girl, and she's like, "Oh my gosh, I don't know why I like that disrespect."
2: Mm-hmm.
5: I like being, yes, I enjoy all of those things, yes, and I like being humiliated, yeah.
0: She likes being humiliated. Okay. Is that a turn on for dudes to be with a woman that likes to be humiliated? Could you spit on a woman?
2: Yeah, probably.
0: I don't think I could.
2: She wanted me to.
0: I don't think I could.
2: I think I could do just about anything to a woman she wanted.
0: Yeah, I don't think I could spit on her. First, because I would try to spit, but then it would get all over my face. You know how sometimes you try to spit, and then it gets on your face, and it's in my beard? It would just be horrific.
2: Mm-hmm.
0: It would be the worst scene ever. It would be so awful. Mm-hmm. And it would be all in my beard and my mustache.
2: Yeah. Yeah.
0: Because I'm not like, I don't have the whole, you know, that down. I don't spit
2: You don't know
0: a lot.
2: How to spit is what you're saying?
0: I mean, I do, but I just don't do it a lot.
2: I got you.
0: No, you're a spitter, right?
4: Yeah, I am. It's pretty sexy.
0: Yeah, but you're also a scab picker.
2: Oh, yeah, Nard does spit on girls. I forgot about that.
4: Yeah, I do.
0: He does. You spit on lots of women.
4: Yeah, I have. It's the most hottest thing ever.
0: Really? There's got to be hotter things.
4: Nah, it's pretty hot. It is. That's
0: hot. What makes that hot?
4: I don't know. It just, in the moment, it's hot.
2: You disrespect them, right?
4: Yeah.
3: It's disrespect.
4: Yeah. It is.
0: Man, it's got to get in your beard, though.
4: No, it doesn't.
0: Josh says he does something. I can't.

0: Can't repeat that, Josh. I get it. You're not a spitter. You're a blank. Appreciate that. Nard is for the streets. That is for
1: Nard
0: the streets.
1: For the streets, yeah.
0: They're saying that that's just the Hershey Street that you live on. That's why you're doing all that spitting.
1: No. No, he's saying these girls are freaks.
0: All right, you ever had a woman just tell you to pick that scab? Make it ooze. No?
1: No. You didn't want to answer that one.
0: He's like,
1: all right, cool, man, fine.
0: All right, but you, how many women do you think
1: you're right,
0: you
1: I got scabs.
0: 20 women?
1: No, just a few.
0: Just a few. Handful?
1: Yeah, I say a
0: more
1: handful.
0: More than a handful?
1: Yeah. Any one-night stands that have asked you to do this? No.
2: Okay.
1: No.
0: Well, like relationship so where do you, kind of stuff? You spit on their forehead, or where do you do it?
1: Their face, or
0: in
1: like,
0: their face, like in their
1: or
0: eyes.
1: Or you spit it in their
2: in
1: mouth.
2: In their face.
0: Oh,
3: what?
1: Yeah, like or the
0: in their mouth.
1: Yeah,
0: gross.
1: Or you baby bird it, like just
0: baby
1: oh
0: bird
1: my
0: it.
1: God.
0: Ah.
1: Yeah.
0: I'm gonna throw up.
1: It's hot.
2: Narda free.
0: How is that hot?
1: It's just hot.
0: Oh.
1: Yeah. Super hot.
0: Ugh. Yeah. There's only women should be the only ones that do any sort of like you know spit on that thing. That should be the only time. Yeah, all these women.
2: I'll laugh
0: there.
2: If Nard gets his face spat in.
1: No, that's never happened.
0: All the women in the and a lot of dudes are,
1: yeah,
0: are
1: I'd be like, what
0: vomiting.
1: The hell? No,
0: this dude said he had a one night stand with a girl that was into spitting, and he spit on her. But he maybe said he just couldn't get with it. Yeah, I just couldn't. Chris,
2: so
0: could
2: Nard's
0: you spit
2: not
0: on?
2: Alone.
0: Could you spit on a woman?
3: Yeah, she asked for it. Sure.
0: I just couldn't. I don't know. I feel like that's like me spitting on my car.
2: Okay.
0: Right? Like disrespecting my car.
2: I would never disrespect my car.
0: Right? It's like I just spit on the seat because it wanted it.
2: It's like it's like spitting on my car. There's got to be a better one. There's got to be something else.
0: No, I'm just saying, you know, something that you like and care about. You
2: know? I know.
0: I wouldn't do that.
2: Yeah.
0: I'm saying that's why I wouldn't do that.
2: Mm-hmm.
0: Wouldn't just walk in and spit on the dog.
2: I wouldn't do that.
0: How many dogs have you spit on, Nart?
1: I haven't spit on no dogs.
0: I bet.
2: Okay. All right. I haven't spit
3: I
2: on
3: these
2: no, lives. That's not true. Yeah, that cannot be
1: mean?
2: True. Yeah.
0: Do women really want this? I don't know.
2: I don't know.
0: I'd
2: either.
0: Spit on a man if they liked it. Of course you would, dead kitty. Yeah, of course.
2: I don't think it's a, well, it's probably happened.
0: Two Nards, one cup. I couldn't.
2: Mm-hmm.
0: No. And I also.
2: Did it throw you off that Nard spit on girls?
0: No, because he's.
2: Is that what's throwing you off? Okay.
0: He's admitted to doing that. It's just that he's found more than one woman to do that, too.
2: It's
0: I think
2: not
0: that's,
2: just like, oh, yeah, there was this one girl. It's like, oh, no, it's been multiple.
0: The shocking part.
2: Yeah. He's done some freaky stuff.
1: I have. It's hot.
0: And the fact that he thinks it's hot, I get it. Like a woman wants you to do it, but the fact that he loves to disrespect him.
1: Yeah.
2: I feel like he's had more sex than any Special Olympian ever.
0: Besides Jimmy. It was in the
2: movie.
0: I think
2: he's probably, he thinks he slayed more than Jimmy did.
0: Maybe. All right.
2: I don't know.
0: Our Texas Hammer Hotline is open 1-855-FU. Billy, hang on.

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1: I know what Nard's going to say, but when you're an average person, you know, especially a woman, you weigh 170 pounds, 5'4" is about the average. And a lot of women were arguing, they were on that one podcast arguing that a woman should not be rejected because of her weight.
2: A woman should not be rejected because of her weight? Why is that?
3: I just think that judging a woman based off her weight is like, it doesn't give the woman much confidence, you know what I mean?
2: Yeah, my job as a man is not to a woman who I'm not interested in dating. My job is not to give her confidence.
3: But rejecting her based off of her weight is like, it's...
1: I don't know, but a lot of women will reject a man based off of his height.
4: Yeah.
1: Based off of other things that... Usually things that he can't change. How many calls have we taken from women that have rejected a man? In fact, left the room because she could be on a date with him. They're getting down to business. And then he's got too small of equipment and she's just left. We all laughed at it last week when we took those calls.
4: Mm-hmm.
1: We all laughed. We are all like, ha, ha, ha. That's pretty funny that she just left mid-date because the guy had a small one. She's like, nah, can't do that.
4: And there was multiple calls because I was shocked.
1: I mean, I could have taken calls for a day. Of how many women
4: they just roll out, but they do.
1: And there's nothing you can do about his penis size.
4: No.
1: Nothing you can do about your height. I mean, you can, but they're extreme surgeries that require a lot of danger.
4: Mm-hmm.
1: And a lot of recovery. I mean, you could go in and get your ding-dong plumped up.
4: You could.
1: But there is some dangers. What if you get an infection?
4: Taking a lot of risk there.
1: And then all of a sudden you lose your wiener because of that? All because...
4: Yeah, you're better off finding somebody that just doesn't mind.
1: Yeah, you know, there's some women you're going to run out of pee-pee.
4: You are.
1: And then
4: you don't have enough pee-pee for.
1: And you'll have plenty of pee-pee for them.
4: Mm-hmm.
1: Right? They'll be happy with the amount of pee-pee.
4: Facts.
1: But height, sure, nothing you can do. Weight, though, you can lose weight.
4: You can.
1: You can if you want to.
4: If you want.
1: But there are a lot of men out there that, you know, love a more, how do you say it, a more plump woman, if you will. They like a woman, as they say, with curves.
4: Yes. Oh.
1: Now, Nard and Chris, you guys are over there growling.
4: Yeah, you guys are.
1: Hissing at me.
5: The curves are in the right spot, yeah.
1: See, that's different. Nard never used to care about that. He just wanted a thin woman.
4: Mm-hmm.
1: Now, all of a sudden...
5: Not like thin, thin, no.
1: You've always wanted a thin woman.
4: Yeah, he wants anorexic.
1: Now you want a voluptuous woman?
5: I've always been with fatties.
6: What?
4: Damn.
5: Like, yeah, I haven't been with a thin, thin one. No, they always had like curves somewhere.
1: Okay.
4: And those are fatties?
5: No,
4: just because they have some curves.
5: I'm just saying, like, I've been.
1: He's talking about their wieners. He's been with some of those.
5: I've been with one that
4: I'm confused what he's talking about.
5: I know, but I've never been with a girl that's been sticking, like.
4: What? Sticking what? Sticking who's she sticking?
5: Like bones. Like, this, like, nothing.
1: I got you thin. A thin
4: sticking
1: woman.
4: Bones?
5: I've never been with a thin one, no.
4: Sticking bones.
6: Sticking bones.
5: I've been with fatties. I've been with ones that they have in the right, like, spots.
4: That girl's all sticking bones.
1: It's supposed to be skin and bone.
5: Okay, yeah.
4: Well,
5: yeah.
4: You know what? He
1: She's
4: also
1: made out of wood.
4: Calls it bob wire.
1: That's where, you know, when I would make a woman in the woods, she was all sticking bones. Because I'd find deer bones, and then I'd make the woman out of wood. She was just sticking bones.
6: You're weird.
4: That's a crazy thing
1: girlfriend.
4: To do. That's a crazy thing to do.
1: Yeah, man.
4: We all got to start somewhere.
1: Got to get a girlfriend somehow.
4: Yep. How's I supposed to practice?
1: Yeah, those are for practice.
4: Mm-hmm. I get it.
1: And you know what? There's some deer bones and some sticks that he made a woman out of in the woods. They just got it.
4: Yep.
1: You know, just gave it to it.
4: Right.
1: Yeah, she had a stump for a rump.
4: Creative.
1: Yeah, he is. Yeah, you were doing that Build-A-Bitch. That was like the Temu Weird Science, huh? Couldn't make it with a computer, so I made it out of Mother Earth.
4: A lot of people did that. It's very normal.
1: Made it out of bones and sticks.
5: No, it's not.
1: That was my first girlfriend.
4: Oh, you were unique?
1: We called her Bark.
4: So mad.
1: Why are you mad?
5: I'm not mad.
4: He's pissed.
5: I'm not.
1: Stop it.
4: Clearly pissed.
5: I didn't even.
1: You stop it, sir.
5: I didn't even say nothing.
1: You stop.
4: Well, that's how you know you're pissed.
5: No. What?
1: And that boo-boo on you.
4: When you don't say anything, isn't that the sign, hey, I'm pissed off?
5: No.
1: Yeah, it is, dude.
4: Okay.
1: Yes, it is. Correct.
4: I feel like that is.
1: Oh, I think. Is this the. Oh, yeah. This is the. She attacked her husband. I'll get to that.
4: Mm-hmm.
1: She attacked her husband for not doing anything.
7: I just feel like you could have been nicer to me.
8: Oh my gosh. Well, I feel like you could have done 80 more things today than you did. I feel like.

0: you think most women feel like, hey, my man could have done a lot more today than he did?
1: Probably, yeah. Yeah, they probably do.
0: So that's why you're not getting booty, is because you didn't do enough things that were in her brain.
1: Yep.
0: So that's why you're like, man, she didn't give me any booty last night. That's because you didn't do all the things that were in her brain. Listen to the amount of stuff.
2: I feel like you could have done any more things today than you did. I feel like I woke up and I cleaned our room. I did our bed. I cleaned the sheets. I did the laundry. I put your clothes away. I come in the kitchen. Nothing's done. So I do everything. Then I make you breakfast. Then I get the baby ready. Then I get myself ready. And what do, Michael? You just tell me I could have been nicer.
0: I could have been nicer. I mean, if she's doing all that stuff, that's a lot.
1: That is a lot.
0: Yeah. People are saying, who records their arguments? I think a lot of people record their arguments to try to go viral. Sure, some of them could be fake, but there are some real ones out there as well. Especially if he knows.
1: Like, I see people all the time record their arguments.
0: I mean,
1: like, they pull out their phone and they'll start recording when you start arguing.
0: Yeah, that seems very, very normal.
1: Uh-huh.
0: But...
1: I mean, maybe it might be.
0: Did a lot, right? She listed off a ton of things that she did, and then he's just going, "You could have done it nicer,"
1: right?
0: Yeah, that's rude. I'm on her side, but that is true. Like, in order to get cheeks in a lot of relationships, she has a list of things that you're supposed to do, which she's not going to tell you, that are in her brain, and she hopes that you'll do them. And you know, if you get them done, then you probably might get some cheeks at the end of the night.
1: Yeah, you might.
0: And if you don't, there's a good chance she's not going to be in the mood. Let's see here. Oh, body count 38.
3: What's your body count?
4: How about you guess?
3: Let me see. You up there like maybe 4 to 5?
4: Like 38.
0: 38? Is
1: God
0: that?
1: Dang.
0: That's a lot.
1: That is. People like Nard will be like, that's not that many.
0: Okay. That is, you need 4 people with all their toes and fingers, right? Mm-hmm. What do we have? Okay. We got, 20? So, all right, you need at least 2 people, right?
1: Yeah.
0: So, 2
1: people. You run out of fingers and toes.
0: 2 people. Which,
1: yeah,
0: I guess,
1: crazy.
0: If you think about it, I would use that argument. Well, you only need 2 people for my number with their fingers and toes. Then it makes it sound not bad.
1: Yep.
0: 38 sounds like nothing.
1: Right.
0: It's just two sets of hands and 2 sets of toes. Get out of here. That's not bad.
1: Yeah, that's
0: and then it sounds like a virgin.
1: Mm-hmm.
0: I mean, yeah, Nard has done hundreds.
1: Yes.
0: 38, is that a lot?
1: I mean, it sounds like a lot to me, but I would say in 2026, no.
0: No, because some women are getting like 20 kills a year.
1: Yeah.
0: Which
1: is crazy, but it's just inflation.
0: It's got to be so easy to rack up. It's kind of like you go to the store, but you don't have a list.
1: Mm-hmm.
0: And then you go in and you're like, oh, I can't believe I bought all these things. I don't even need these
1: Facts.
0: Things. I feel like that's ladies' body counts.
1: Yeah, it is.
0: It's like, oh, I just went in there and I just did them all. I didn't even need them. I didn't even really want to, but it was just there.
1: Right.
0: This woman likes to be handcuffed.
5: All right, tell me a kink that you're into.
6: I like... being handcuffed and tied down.
5: Handcuffed and bondage.
6: Like that, yeah.
0: See, I would be too much of a joker. I would just leave.
1: Yeah.
0: Right?
1: Mm-hmm.
0: You know.
1: But girls are into the,
0: they like to be restrained.
1: They do. I mean, some of them.
0: Nord, have you restrained any hoes out there?
7: No, I have not.
0: No, you haven't handcuffed them?
7: No.
0: No, not one? You haven't tied them up? Nothing? No chicken wire or nothing? I don't know
1: crazy.
0: What you got at your house.
7: No, I never done anything like that.
0: Barbed wire, as you call it, or bub wire?
7: No.
1: Bob wire, yeah. B-O-B is what he calls it.
0: All right, bob wire. You never bob wired a bitch?
7: I haven't, no.
0: No? I am shocked. You'll spit on them, but that's a little too far, huh? Tying them up.
7: Yeah, I have never done that.
1: Nard's like, is it not called bob wire? So I don't get the joke there.
0: All right, it's a B-O-B. It's bring your own bob wire.
1: He's out of the loop. He's like, I am confused.
0: Naomi, you want to be handcuffed, restrained, and left?
8: No, nothing to do with restraints at all. I'm sorry, that's where I draw the line. But really quick, I wanted to talk about body count. That's crazy that you even mentioned it, because I wanted to ask you a question about that. Okay, so real quick. So I have a health issue that completely, really did wipe most of my memory. Now, if I don't remember if I slept with someone, does my body count lower?

0: really don't.
1: No, I mean, I get you. If you don't remember it.
0: Well, because, like, I dated someone, but I'm like,
1: So you have wiener dementia? A lot of women suffer from wiener dementia where they forget. They don't remember.
0: Okay, body count,
2: they really don't
0: foggy.
2: Remember people they've hooked up with.
1: Yeah. No, I believe you.
0: But like, there's some of them I know for sure we did. I don't remember it at all.
1: Gotcha. Well, Panda says, we said 50 first dates, but it'd be 50 first wieners, you know?
0: Okay, and then kink. Are we talking about kinks we like?
1: Yeah.
0: Okay. It's kind of weird. I'm into the breeding kink, but I don't want to be bred, if that makes sense.
1: Like, yeah, you don't want a guy to use protection, but you like the idea of there's a chance that you could get pregnant, even though you're not going to get pregnant.
0: No. Wait, would it be considered? It's called a breeding kink if you want to get to the finish line, if you get my drift.
3: Yeah.
1: But usually, I know that a woman had described it on her show in the past, long time ago. She had a breeding kink, but she was doing it with multiple guys.
0: Oh,
1: and then, no. Because then she wouldn't know who the father of her kid was, and that turned her on.
0: No, that kind of grosses me out.
1: Which part? Like, not knowing who the father of your child was? That part grossed me out, as well as the other part.
0: Yeah, no. I like the finish line aspect of it. So would it still be considered a breeding kink? Because that's what I thought it was.
1: Sex with your man?
2: I think so.
0: But what if... But
1: if you're not on any birth control or anything like that, and there's...
0: I guess, yeah.
1: Then it's risky.
0: I said I'm getting marked, you know?
1: Yeah, okay, that
0: getting,
1: makes sense.
0: Basically getting peed on.
1: I gotcha. And you really don't... You whatever condition you have, remember. You don't remember the dudes?
0: No, I know that I dated them. I know who they are, but I don't remember if we did.
1: Oh, okay.
0: Some of them.
1: I feel like all women suffer from what you have. Right?
2: Sure.
1: She got that weenie dementia.
2: No.
0: Amnesia.
1: Yeah, amnesia. Something like that. Wangnesia.
0: Oh, I guess it's D dementia. Yeah. You're right.
1: Yeah, I got that dementia, that D dementia. Can't remember it. Well, thank you, Naomi. Yeah, it is kind of impressive. Yeah. Then she's like, do these even count if you don't remember them?
2: I guess it's more, you're more of a loser if you remember all of them.
1: What's up, Lisa? Yeah,
4: good morning. I just want to comment on what you guys are talking about. I actually like it. I like the hitting. I like the spitting. I like the all of that other stuff.
1: Handcuffs, ropes, tie you up.
4: Yeah. Mhm. I like it. I mean, I like it not to where like they're like beating me, but pretty close to it. I like to leave marks and then marks where you can't see. So when I'm in public, I'm just kind of thinking to myself, "Oh, I have all this stuff under my clothes that people can't see," and that to me also is a big turn on.
1: Jeez, goodness gracious. Man, just think, like, this, and she's pretty typical. She's a normal woman out there. But do you notice, maybe you have a man and he's willing to do that? Do you notice that there are men out there that are like, nah, I don't really don't want to do that?
4: Yeah, I guess they're afraid because from what my husband tells me is some men are afraid that they're going to like it and that they're going to want to pursue it more. It's hard to find women who like it. So...
1: I was reading a study that most women like it. Most women are into it. It's just a lot of times that guys don't want to do it.
4: I think they're afraid. Maybe they think that they're going to hurt us or, you know.
5: Assault charge.
1: Well, it's not only that, but like I said, I compared it to, you wouldn't, you know, not that your woman is your car, but you love your car, you love your things, and your woman is, you know, one of the things in your life, and you wouldn't just come in and, you know, start spitting on your furniture and, you know, different things that you like. So I think it's because, and, you know, and if she's pretty, you're like, I don't want to do that to her.
2: I don't want to ruin it.
1: Yeah, I don't know. Maybe it's that.
4: It makes it really exciting. It really does. And then after it's all said and done, you guys go out like on a date or you go to the movies or something, or you take your kids to the park.
1: Well, you know, it's the cool thing, too, is that, you know, I would have to probably clean up.

0: my own car if I spit on my own car, but she's kind of on her own if you do that to her.
1: Yeah. Like, oh, are you going to clean up or?
0: So you go out to, oh, I think she left.
1: All right.
0: You go to Renee. What's up, Renee?
1: So I'm done being called a car.
0: What's up, Renee?
2: Hi.
0: Hi.
2: So, Keith, I would say I'm not into, like, the hitting, but spanking and neck choking. But don't make me pass out.
0: Right. Just a little bit of pressure, right?
2: Yeah.
0: You ever had a guy say, no, you're just going to feel a little bit of pressure?
1: Yep.
0: Very doctor office, right?
1: Yeah. You just gotta feel a little bit.
2: And then a good finisher would be.
1: Oh my God.
0: That's just for the chat.
3: I agree, but
0: that's just for the chat. Yes, that is a that is quite the finishing maneuver.
1: Yep.
0: For sure, Renee.
2: Yep.
0: And how often does that happen? How often does that WWE finisher happen?
2: Not as often as I would like.
0: Damn. Wow. So she's like, man, I really wish I got that more.
2: Yeah.
0: If you got RKO'd. Okay, well, thank you, Renee. People are saying that is a wild finisher. It is. What was that one guy? What do you say? In the face.
1: Oh, yeah.
0: Forget that actor. Was that basketball?
1: Dodgeball. No, it was Hangover.
0: Dodgeball. That's right. It was Dodgeball. Oh. Or was it Hangover?
1: That was actually Hangover when he got with the taser.
0: Oh, yeah. Could be. Man, imagine being tasered in the face. I've always wanted to do that to Nard. That would be great to do. Nard, will you please?
1: Rob Riegel.
0: Will you take a taser to the face?
1: He said yeah.
0: Yeah.
1: He said definitely.
0: Oh, okay.
1: Yeah.
0: That would be so right to the forehead.
1: He said he bet you couldn't hit him in the face.
4: Okay,
0: that would make your teeth hurt, don't you think?
1: Yes.
0: A taser right to the forehead, leave it on for 5 seconds.
1: America, no, he says you'd miss. There's no shot you'd even connect.
0: Yeah, I think we could. Oh, let's see here. Do you have the lady that got it on with a guy with a little tiny one?
1: It's
0: just one.
5: Okay, no. So I'm going to tell you a fun little story time, okay? So I have dabbled in being a sugar baby.
0: Oh, no, that's a sugar baby. I'm looking for the lady that got on with the micro dude.
1: Yeah, I know.
0: That's fine if you don't have it. Boy, that has to be so disappointing.
1: Mm-hmm. Three one.
0: Okay. So she got it on with a guy with just a tiny little micro one. That's... I can't imagine.
1: There's a lot of them out there now.
5: Riley's like, hey, like, can we go get dinner and drinks? I'm like, yeah, duh. So we go out, dinner, drinks, whatever. And he's like, I got a hotel room to go back to if you want to. Of course, you've been so nice this whole time.
0: That's right, you bought me
1: dinner.
0: Of course,
1: you got the hotel room. I'll give you.
5: I got to pull this man's pants down.
1: Oh, God.
5: I'm not even an exaggeration, dude. Okay, maybe he's just like not all the way there yet. So I kind of keep doing my.
1: Okay.
0: Like, where
1: is
0: it?
1: He was all. She was like, okay, maybe we have a grower on our hands.
0: No, you had a shower.
1: He was showing.
0: He was.
1: That's crazy.
0: And she's still looking around, like, where is it?
1: Mm-hmm.
0: Maybe he's hiding it somewhere. Huh? This guy's like part turtle.
1: But he was fully ready to go.
0: Fully ready to go.
1: That sucks.
0: She still did it though.
1: Oh, that's nice of her.
0: That was very
1: nice. God bless her.
0: Very nice of her.
1: Very nice.
0: All right, I got to take a quick break. We'll get to our new.
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0: We were driving back from Laredo. We got hit on the freeway by a sheriff that was doing a U-turn in the middle of the freeway. Clipped my truck, you know, hit us in the side. The police, they told me, you know, that I was gonna be okay. I didn't have to worry about anything. But, you know, after they left, I was just there alone, and I didn't feel like comfortable at all, you know. So we called Herman and Herman to help us out, and they really led the way. They took care of our injuries. They took care of my vehicle. They really put us first. 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
5: All right, first I got to give away Shinedown tickets. So the first person to call in and let us know, where did Nard celebrate Mother's Day? Where did Nard go? That is the question. Where did little ass Nard go for Mother's Day?
6: He's one of one.
5: 1-855-FU-BILLY. If you know, we're going to hook you up with Shinedown tickets. Was it the food bank? No.
6: Nope.
5: This person, let me ask Siri.
6: Was it the food bank? God.
5: Derek, there was a roast of Kevin Hart.
6: There was, yeah. I've watched part of it.
5: It good?
6: For the first part I've watched, it is really, it's nasty, man. Like, it's heated. The people there seem to really hate each other. I don't know how many laughs are had, but there's a lot of, like,
5: tension.
6: Nasty tension, yeah. Like, it is very hostile. Some are saying it was lame. Okay, all right. Well,
5: it's lame. All right. Tom Brady was there.
6: Tom Brady did, I thought he did okay. I mean, for being Tom Brady. Shane Gillis seemed to not really be liked. People hate Kevin Hart. People hate Shane Gillis. People hate Tony Hinchcliffe. People hate it was like everybody there hates each other. It was weird.
5: Weird.
6: But I'll probably, I mean, people are saying it sucked ass, but people say that all the time. I don't know. I'll probably finish it today.
5: What's up, Joe? Do you know where little Nathaniel Daniel Norris celebrated Mother's Day?
7: Good morning. Good morning, guys. Yeah, Nathaniel Daniel celebrated Mother's Day at
5: Exactly. That's exactly. I know. It sounds like you're the choking on something. Yeah, that is correct, sir. That is the correct answer. And you're going to see Shinedown.
6: Yeah.
5: May 22nd, bud. Hang on the line, Joe. That's our big winner. Where was that again?
6: Ocolocos.
5: And he couldn't find it on Surrey, so he just had to use his nose and smell his way there like a bloodhound.
6: He got on military and he just drove until he ran into it.
5: I'm going to run into one of them.
6: Because Surrey's like, I don't know what that is. Uncle Locus?
5: Kentucky mom allegedly gave 22-month-old son a tattoo because he wanted one.
6: Now, 22-month-old?
5: Yeah.
6: It's not even two.
5: He's not, but he wanted a tattoo.
6: 22-month-old? What's wrong with you?
5: He wants tatas and tattoos. That's all he wants.
6: He kept begging for it, so I said, fine.
5: Fine, I'll get you one. All right, you really want a tattoo?
6: God, what a dumbass.
5: He wanted it.
6: What?
5: So she gives it to him.
6: It's crazy.
5: It would happen in Kentucky, right? Like, stigma, if you will.
6: Kentucky's wild.
5: It is.
6: At least as far as, like, the reputation Kentucky has for, like, their hillbillies.
5: And it's so crazy because you just had the Kentucky Derby not too long ago.
6: You do.
5: Right? And you have all these refined people that are dressed up all snazzy like it's, 100 years ago.
6: Yeah.
5: And then you have this. He was 22 months old. He wanted a tattoo, so I gives him one.
6: Yeah, by God.
5: I don't know what the law's got to do with it. I'm his mama.
6: Right. I don't know what the law's a perfect representation of a kid.
5: What's the law got to do with it? Ain't my kid or what?
6: That's my boy.
5: I tell you what. I popped it out. You didn't.
6: Yeah.
5: If I want to tattoo him, I can. Bizarre dot-shaped tattoo. Because he wanted one. Her name is Brooke McDaniel, and she's 27. She was cuffed and stuffed.
6: Maybe one of Billy's best
5: McDaniel's allegedly told troopers that she was tattooing her own leg when a toddler walked up and said, hey, Mama, I want one.
6: Mama.
5: It stuck his arm in the way of a tattoo gun.
6: That's what she said.
5: Look at this. Won't you take a look?
6: Yep. That's the ugliest woman I've ever seen in my life.
5: I thought that was a guy. Look, damn, she got facial hair.
6: Is that the dad?
5: No, that's the mom.
6: That's the mom.
5: Mama.
6: Are we sure?
5: I tell you what, I'm as sure as I've ever been.
6: All right.

0: Yeah, there she is. She's a Kentucky mama.
1: All right.
0: Let's see here. A billionaire, 70, settles bitter years-long divorce with ex-wife after shacking up with his new fiance who was almost half his age. So now he settled his divorce.
1: Nice.
0: Man, you get with one of those billionaires, they'll trade you in.
1: They will.
0: Like, because look, how do they get rich? Selling companies. Not, you know, that's probably a lot of them got rich. They're going to sell you too.
1: Flipping you.
0: Furious woman stabs a hairdresser because she was angry with her haircut.
1: I mean, everybody's been to where they have a bad haircut, but to stab them is insane.
0: They're always at risk, though, because somebody could get a really bad haircut.
1: I mean, you
0: become
1: can.
0: Unhinged.
1: But your hair grows back, so.
0: Did you see Kim Kardashian's hairstylist charges $200,000 for a cut and hairstyle?
1: That's what?
0: Yeah.
1: Insane.
0: Yeah, $200,000.
1: Sounds like a San Antonio barber.
0: $200,000. I thought for sure he's trolling.
1: Hey, man.
0: That's just stupid money. $2,000 is a lot. $20,000 would be a lot.
1: Inflation, man.
0: $200,000. He's like, well, there's a lot of work that goes into it.
1: Everything else gone up. How come my haircut price can't?
0: $200,000. So he's just not that into you. Sexual arousal can lead to tunnel vision that makes it more difficult to realize someone doesn't fancy you, according to a study. So if you have tunnel vision, right?
1: Yeah.
0: So when a woman has sexual arousal,
1: yes,
0: it creates tunnel vision, and it makes her difficult to realize that she thinks a man's into her, but he's not really into her. But she assumes that he is.
1: Mm. So women are struggling with this?
0: They are.
1: Oh, wow. I thought this would be just a struggle from dudes, but okay.
0: Nah, because we can pick it up when a woman's not interested, except for Dumb and Dumber.
1: Yeah, can
0: when
1: he was we? Like, I mean, like, you know.
0: When she's like, not in a million years.
1: Yeah.
0: And he's like, oh.
1: So you're saying there's a chance.
0: That's just so funny.
1: It is.
0: Those two dudes always glass half full.
1: Yeah. I know people that live that way in real life.
0: Yeah. No, Nard is Dumb and Dumber. What? He's just dumb.
1: He's
0: right?
1: Like, so you're saying there's a chance.
0: You know what? You're missing Nard. You're missing the dumber. Because we got the dumb.
1: Yeah. Yeah.
0: You need your buddy, your dumber. You got Lloyd's haircut. You got the whole thing down.
1: The whole thing?
0: Right? Right.
1: Right.
0: He just hit me with the right.
1: Right. You want to hear the most annoying sound in the world?
0: I need my dumber. You should search for Nard's dumber.
1: That would be cool to find.
0: Man, that would be so funny.
1: Except for Nard doesn't work well with partners.
0: No, but it'd be so funny if we found Nard's dumber. We got dumb.
1: Yeah.
0: Now we search for dumber.
1: Instead of it being like, oh, this is a great tag team, he's like, no, they're a threat. Especially if they are dumber.
0: I can hear the promos now. The Billy Madison Show has dumb Nard. And he goes, hi, guys.
1: Hey.
0: Now we're going to search for his dumber. Oh, that'd be Nard's dumber search. I love it.
2: Nard's dumber search.
1: He does need a buddy.
0: He does. He doesn't want a buddy, though. Look,
1: he doesn't.
0: Last night he went by himself. Yeah, you don't like friends, right?
3: I mean, I do, but like, I was cool with going by myself last night.
1: Nobody can outshine him.
0: I know. I texted you. You never texted me back.
3: I did, too.
0: No, you didn't. No, you didn't. Look again, buddy.
1: Mm.
0: A woman left stressful teaching job to earn $100,000 a year as a professional cuddler. Norm, you should try this, dude. A professional cuddler making $100,000.
1: Ain't nobody going to pay him for that?
0: You never know.
1: I do know.
0: Of course, it was the big b-ball game last night.
1: Yeah.
0: Now everybody's on. I don't know if anybody knows if Wemby's going to be suspended. That would be awful. First offense. First offense won. And you got to look at all the stuff that led up to it.
1: Mm-hmm.
0: It was his first offense. Was it flagrant? Sure. Does it throw the whole series off? I don't know. I feel like advantage Spurs.
1: Yeah.
0: I feel like they're going to.

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4: It always amazes me how literally some people take everything they see on the internet. You remember when the whole fad was going on Facebook when people would be copying and pasting? I do not give Facebook the right to use my
5: once a week.
6: I still see that once a week.
7: Oh, yes. My gosh. Go touch grass. That's so crazy to me.
4: You think that's crazy? Listen to this guy, 32 years old. You would think old enough to know better. Pennsylvania man by the name of Marcus Delaney. He was arrested after breaking into a Burger King overnight.
6: Okay.
4: And you think, okay, you're going to break into a Burger King at 2:40 in the morning.
6: That's the fast food restaurant you're choosing?
4: Well, but...
7: BK.
6: Did they just leave the doors open?
7: Come on in.
6: Come eat the old Whoppers.
4: So he breaks in, and you would think he was going to go in there and eat some food.
6: Or maybe steal some onion rings.
4: Sure.
6: What's he doing? No.
4: They found him reportedly drinking the oil out of the containers, like the old fry oil.
6: Oh.
7: And then that got nasty.
4: And then he also was filling containers of the used frying oil. And they were like, why would you do that?
6: Did he see something online?
4: Yes, he did.
6: What did he think he was doing?
4: Authorities said that he told officers that he was following a high-fat survival diet that he saw online, and he believed that the oil would keep him full for days.
7: Sir, you live in Pennsylvania.
4: Mm-hmm.
7: You got food everywhere. You're not without food.
6: Also, you can live for days even if you are very skinny without food.
7: We just need water. We could all live. How long on your reserves?
6: Could I live?
7: Yeah.
4: 240 years.
6: At least a month.
7: Because there's also, but also take into consideration the preservatives that are in you too.
6: So I'm 200, about 250 pounds.
4: Okay. So while he's looking that up, Audrey, if Mahoney was on a show like Naked and Afraid, do you think that he would still come out of that experience with a little excess weight?
7: Maybe. I think it would be more of an afraid scenario than the...
4: You mean everyone else that saw him naked?
7: Yeah.
4: All right, Mahoney. 250 pounds, 6'3", 6'4", whatever you want to call yourself. How long could you survive?
6: They think up to 6+ weeks, possibly.
4: Yeah,
6: depending on water. Just depending on the condition.
7: Which is wild because, I mean, granted, you are 250 pounds, but I can't go without lunch. Like, I feel it sometimes where I get a little hangry and I get a little nervous.
6: Yeah, they say I got about 75 pounds of body fat laying around this bitch.
4: Mahoney is a very low-key doomsday prepper. He just doesn't even know it yet.
6: That's what I've been doing.
4: You're ready, man. Bring on the apocalypse.
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2: So yesterday we had a conversation with Bossy Rossi, who is the new regional vice president of executive production and programming.
3: The assistant Mahoney, as I'm going to refer to him as.
4: Mahoney Jr.
2: So for those of you that don't know, Bossy Rossi, his last name is Mahoney. And so you have two Mahoneys.
3: No relation.
2: He has, you know, proposed in the past that it's Dave and Mahoney squared.
3: Mm-hmm.
2: Yeah, and Dave and Mahoney and associates.
3: Mm-hmm.
4: And sons.
2: And Dave and sons. I like that. Audrey, if you don't mind. You are also
4: I'll grow my mustache
2: now.
4: Back
2: Thank
4: out.
2: Thank you. But we had a chat with him yesterday on the air because we wanted to interview him. You know, he's coming to work with the show and it's a big opportunity.
3: I get why our boss chose him to be our executive regional
2: whatever
3: producer,
2: right?
3: I get why, because he used to be our boss.
2: I will say that if we're having the audience decide how his interview went, not great.
5: I hate this Bossy Rossi guy because I listened to your interview of him the other day. I just really hate him. He seems like such a prick, and I feel like you guys are going to do everything in your power to make him quit so you can actually get somebody you like in Chris's spot. And love the show, guys. Bye.
4: Also, I love that Bossy Rossi is making people so angry that the youth are calling into radio shows. Yes. We need to have Bossy Rossi call more often. What the heck? That's awesome.
2: I mean, and part of it, I think, is like we are just upset that Chris is leaving.
6: Just calling to let you guys know I'm sad that Chris is leaving because we're not going to be able to hear those awesome AI songs anymore. And it kind of makes me want to cry.
7: Message deleted.
2: Chris is still working with the show. So Chris,
4: he's also not dead.
2: Yeah, he's still around.
3: I'm looking at him literally
4: right
3: now.
4: Yes, just
3: on,
4: see him.
3: On the, Zoom.
2: Instead of looking through that window, we're just looking at a monitor. We're still connected. He's still working with us. Yeah. This one was interesting.
8: Bossy Rossi, you suck. You're like a politician. Get with it.
7: Message deleted.
3: I will say, you know, maybe going that corporate route for him has changed him. I mean, he never used to talk like that, Dave.
4: He didn't, actually. Great point, Mahoney. I have never heard him use those words before, ever. He used to use more words like, you want another beer and should we order pizza?
2: Used to be cool. And then, you know, and we've had, again, our run-ins over the years. A synergy summit.
4: A synergy summit.
2: Instead of a meeting.
4: What is that? Is that the worst form of a circle touch? I don't know if I can say that. I got a little nervous.
2: This one, somebody who knows a little bit about the lore of Bossy Rossi.
9: Are you guys going to tell the fans about how he used to make you go in his office after the show and sit there with a cardboard cutout sign in front of your faces while he talked to you about how amazing he is, pretending that he was talking to himself? What an ego stroke. My point is, are you going to tell fans about all that nonsense before he shows up or wait until after he shows up? Bye-bye. Chris, still love you.
7: Message deleted.
2: Yeah, I mean, there's a lot of things that Bossy Rossi used to do. I would say that the fact that he doubled down on making us hang up his awards, which by the way...
4: Oh my God, I forgot.
2: Oh. Like, he would do that all of the time. When we would get done with the show, we would go into his office.
4: He would make you two do that, by the way.
2: He would make us unbox it for him. He would have his mail waiting for us, and then he would have us open the mail, and he'd be like, oh, another award for me. And it was just like a record company plaque. And then he would make us hang it up.
3: Well, don't forget, not only that, Dave, we moved his office 3 different times because he just didn't like the current office that he was in.
2: Mm-hmm.
3: And made us move him into a new apartment.
4: Yeah. He's going to make you do it all over again. That's what's even more funny. And it's going to, I don't know if you thought about this, Mahoney. It's going to take you some time to take all that bourbon out.
2: We have a lot of bourbon in our office currently.
4: A lot of bourbon in the office.
2: Yeah, I certainly wouldn't trust him.
4: And he demanded that office. I don't know if you've thought about that.
3: Changes are coming. New chapters begin.
2: He's supposed to be showing up, I think, around the station sometime today. I haven't seen him. Maybe today. There's going to be some activity.
4: Oh, he is going to be here today?
2: We'll keep him posted.
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3: One thing that's really shaking things up around here behind the scenes is that we are dealing with something where our beloved producer, Chris, had to move back home to be closer to his family. And that sucks because we love Chris.
4: Known Chris for about 15 years.
3: Yeah, and then it was kind of ominous, the person that's coming in to take over for him. And we get these like strange memos, and then we got a voicemail, and instantly we knew who it was based on his voice because we've worked with this guy before.
4: It's our former boss.
3: Yeah, we called him Bossy Rossi, and
4: he liked to wear a cowboy hat around the office. Even though I don't think he's ever been near a horse.
3: Of course he has.
4: He is a horse and son of a bitch.
3: That he is. But there's somebody who called in that said that we really need to prepare ourselves for what is going to happen because he believes that this is a hostile takeover of the show.
5: Yeah, I'm calling a reference to your guys' hostile takeover. I've been in the business of radio personality for a very long time, and it doesn't seem so far-fetched out there that I can't believe that an individual like this trying to take over everything, you know, like lock you down hostage style. I'm just saying that boot this guy out. It doesn't seem like it's going to be very productive for the show. That is awesome. Even from way in Wisconsin, Wyawega, from where I am at. Keep doing what you guys are doing. Who cares what this new guy is going to try to make you guys do?
6: Message deleted.
4: We don't have the power to do that. Like, we can't hire or fire anybody. We're not.
7: We didn't even know he was coming.
3: Right.
4: We're just
3: kind of a surprise.
4: They hired us not for managerial expertise, but for...
3: What did they hire us for again?
7: Looks.
3: Looks.
7: Well, the bar was pretty low.
4: We're a good 6.5 out of 10 on the radio scale of personality and looks, you know.
3: Yeah, we're not like a Scottsdale 6.5, like a maybe like a Peoria 6.5. I don't know. But
7: well, they're hot out there too.
3: Okay, I'm trying to think of where people are not hot. Where'd you just move, Audrey?
7: Hey, you leave Apache Junction alone.
3: not a great review for Bossy Rossi from this caller.
8: How did I flipping call it that it was going to be Bossy Rossi? I hate that guy.
6: Message deleted.
3: Yeah, I don't know if he's done a great job of winning over the listeners so far.
4: I mean, here's the thing. You know, we've worked with him before. But he's never worked with us like this.
3: Let me say it a different way. We've worked for him before. He's never worked for us before.
7: Is he working for us, or is he under management trying to make sure that we're not going
3: to
7: mess up?
3: I think he's trying to position himself as being under management. We need to find out from the big bosses whether or not he actually is management.
7: I think he's a mole.
3: I know that he gave himself a ridiculous title, the regional vice president of executive production and programming. But
7: how did you remember that?
3: Because I've had to hear it so many times over the last few days.
7: Whatever.
3: Can't escape it. But yeah. Bossy Rossi wants a fight. Maybe he'll get one.

0: Less accurate than the tabloids,
1: but equally entertaining.
2: It's Pop Trash
1: on Dave and Mahoney.
3: I thought this was going to be the case, and I was right. I told my kids about the new Minions and Monsters kind of mashup that they're doing, and they love the concept.
4: What monsters are they mashing Minions up with?
3: So I thought it was going to be Monsters, Inc. But
4: well, that's Disney.
3: They made me watch two different trailers to confirm that it wasn't Monsters, Inc., because that was the first thought that I had. No, they're just mixing monsters into the Minions universe, because normally it's like the Minions interacting
4: with Gru
3: or humans or close to humans. But no, this, we watched the trailer and they are amped. July 1st is coming out.
5: Oh, that's like right around. Whatever happened to like the 1 year release where we were like so excited for the next summer's biggest movie?
3: No.
5: All of a sudden, this is just 3 months away?
3: Hey, man, like we got.
5: What?
3: We got 2 months away. Not
5: two
3: even.
5: 2 months away, you're right.
3: The attention spans are gone. So, yeah, you got to give it. I'm not going to be excited about something for a full year. Like.
5: Okay, well, that's not good, though.
3: Release the trailer.
5: We should have some sort of caliber of our movies.
4: Still do that with like the Avengers and stuff like that. Like we've known about the Avengers, Doctor Doom, for like 4 years now.
5: Mm-hmm.
3: I feel like they do that more with TV shows now, where it's like, yeah, you're not going to get another season for 2 years.
4: Yeah, House of the Dragon. Yeah, we're looking at you, bitch.
3: So the Rolling Stones just cannot be stopped. Uh, they,

0: They said that they're going to be touring less, and because of that, they're going to be doing more time in the studio, and they're, like, releasing new music. They're doing an appearance on The Tonight Show with Jimmy Fallon. I mean, they're just kind of still, like, they can't be stopped either.
1: You keep moving because you're getting old. You got to keep moving. Move your mind, move your body.
0: Yeah, don't let the old man in, they say. Nintendo is releasing a Star Fox game next month, and Mahoney, I mentioned to you when I went and saw the new Mario movie with my kids. I was like, who? I mean, like, I kind of remember Star Fox, but not, he wasn't like a central character.
2: Because you weren't a Super Nintendo guy,
0: not
2: right?
0: Not really,
2: because
0: no.
2: Star Fox debuted on the Super Nintendo, had a pretty good game on, I believe it was the 64.
0: It just seemed weird that they kind of crammed him into the storyline
2: well,
0: for this.
2: I mean, Star Fox, for those of us who are Nintendo fanatics, mm-hmm. he's a main character.
0: Okay.
2: I saw the trailer for the game. It looks like it's a, improved graphics, but it looks like the same Star Fox gameplay that those of us who played some of the prequels.
0: Yeah, it's $50 for the game, June 25th.
2: Reasonably priced, yeah.
0: Audrey, you mentioned this earlier, but Matthew Lillard, who you've had a crush on forever.
1: Forever.
0: Is joining the cast of the Superman sequel, Man of Tomorrow.
1: Yes.
0: And, you know, Matthew Lillard in a superhero movie maybe seems like a little off-brand to some, but Matthew Lillard is having a huge resurgence right now.
1: We are seeing him in a lot of new movies over the course of the next year, and I'm kind of excited about this. I want to see what James Gunn does with him. Like, I want to see what role he's going to put Matthew in a Superman movie. Because they're not releasing what character he's going to be. I wonder if it's a bad guy.
0: Well, and what's interesting is that this story reportedly involves Superman and Lex Luthor teaming up to face a larger threat, okay. Which is interesting. So that's going to be released in theaters on July 9th of 2027. So you're saying you want movies to tell you when they're more than a year out? There you go.
1: Thank
0: 2027,
1: you.
0: It's on the way. Hocus Pocus 3 is in the works.
2: Yes.
0: I mean, I don't know.
2: Like, trash.
0: My kids like 2 because they're not like
2: discerning. Did they like the first one?
0: Yeah.
2: Or did you even not show them the first one?
0: No, they saw the first one on Disney Plus.
2: Okay.
0: And that's why they were excited. I think when we found out there was going to be a second one, that's when we went and watched the first one.
2: Uh-huh.
0: And they thought the second one was fine. But again, like, my oldest is 10. So
2: sure.
0: If they have lotions and potions and witches and whatever, they're fine.
2: And
0: with
2: they
0: it.
2: Love Halloween.
0: And
2: so.
0: Again, like, it's obviously popular enough where they're rolling out, Bette Midler and Sarah Jessica Parker again for Hocus Pocus 3. So it's on the way.
1: And I love that there's a third lady and no one ever gives her roses. I can't
2: name her
1: either.
2: I don't know
1: her
2: name is. I know what she looks like.
0: Kathy Najimy, I think is how you say her last
1: sure.
0: name. Yeah, Kathy.
1: Oh, is that why you didn't say it? Because you didn't know how to say her last name?
0: Honestly, yeah.
1: Oh, man.
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0: Dave and Mahoney.
1: Everything is just so very, very expensive in 2026. And this is kind of an alarming study that was done about how many people are financing just basic things like groceries.
2: Oh, I mean, we've talked about this for a long time. The afterpay and the splitting up stuff. I mean, that's just new forms of credit cards.
1: Yep.
2: And man, everything's more expensive. The only thing in 2026 that is not more expensive than it was in 2025 is TVs.
1: Oh, sure. But I mean, that's because TVs have just been going down forever.
2: That's the only thing that is getting cheaper and bigger and or better.
1: Yeah.
2: That's it.
1: But the problem is that you hook up your TV and you can't even afford to watch anything because all of the streaming services, every single week, it seems, I'm getting an email from somebody saying, hey,
2: prices are going up.
1: Prices are going
2: up. That's why I specifically only watch Tubi. All my programming on Tubi.
1: Do they have good original programming on Tubi?
2: They do, and there's a lot of classics on there. You know, I introduced my wife to the 1990s classic Rock, R-O-C, from Fox, about a family, and the main character is a trash man. It's very heartfelt.
3: Okay, good. I'm glad that you
1: Thanks for
3: that.
1: Letting us know, man.
2: Yeah, you should watch it.
1: They said that about 29% of people are financing groceries with the buy now, pay later.
2: Yep.
1: And that's up from just 14%, so over double from 2 years ago.
2: Yeah, food prices have doubled, man. Yeah. Like, I mean, we all go to the grocery store. We all go every week, and we know that we get less for more.
1: They're saying that 47% of those users have missed at least one payment in the past year, which, you know, then all of a sudden you're paying more and more because interest starts compounding and there's late fees and everything else.
3: I had switched my banks and didn't realize that I hadn't reset up my auto pay on these. And it's by the day. So, like, if you're not aware of, like, because it usually comes directly out of your bank account and it's no big deal because it's auto, you're not having to go into the app and, like, kind of do it yourself. It should just take it out of your own bank account.
1: Yeah.
3: And I was in a world of hurt because I had no clue. And that's obviously how they make their money because there's no interest on any of them. And if you need help with your groceries, I actually feel like this is a good thing to be able to have to get you to the next week.
1: Well, and it's not just people that are struggling just because of their job. I mean, they're saying that 33% of these users are earning over six figures every year. It's just, you know,
3: I would use it for groceries because it's not even necessarily like you don't have it. It's just there's no interest. So the appeal of being able to split it up is what I can totally see someone who needs a little bit extra to get by. You have it, but you just need a little bit extra because you're living paycheck to paycheck on a six-figure salary at this point.
1: Like everyone else.
2: Yeah, who's not living paycheck to paycheck right now? Who are these people and what do you do?
1: And let's fight them.
0: This is Dave and Mahoney.

Oh, what do you know? A station that plays new rock, too. Yeah, that's us. Here's a new rock track. Just for fans of Rock 92.7.

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2: Boy, the Internet is filled with interesting things, including some guy that decided that he was going to mouth off to a judge because he had one of those hearings that was over Zoom, and, you know, you're feeling maybe a little bit too comfortable.
3: Keyboard warrior, man. Uh-huh. That is, I would say, maybe the biggest thing that is making people just feel like they're invincible and they've lost all forms of tact so in this in 2026.
4: Fuck you, motherfucker.
5: Who said that?
6: I think that's Mr. Bogus, and I think he
4: found the unmute button. Yes, Mr. Bogus. You motherfucker cut me off.
6: Ooh.
5: Who do you think you are? I want to know what kind of a punk would do that.
4: You are not going to.
5: I'll tell you what, Mr. Bogus. You're going to come up here now. You're going to come up here in person. You talk to me like that, you'll be in lockup for 30 days. You want to act like a punk? I'm going to treat you like one. You get up to the courthouse now. You got it, Mr. Bogus, Mr. Tough Guy? You must have fought Muhammad Ali and beat him, huh, back in the day? Come on up. You're coming up, Mr. Bogus. You want to talk to me like that?
4: No, sir.
5: Good. He's coming up here. He doesn't come up. I'm defaulting him. I'm giving you half an hour to get here. Shut him up. Half hour to get here, Bogus.
3: Yikes. I mean, I want to say this much. This judge does feel kind of like a prick, though. I mean, like,
2: what are you doing?
3: You know how often the F-bomb is dropped?
2: All right, so this next one's pretty funny. There is a girl that decided that she was going to intentionally film a video where she was leaving a Costco, but she left one of those giant, like, mayonnaise, like, not just like a normal jar of mayonnaise, but like the larger Costco-sized ones on the roof of her vehicle just to see how people at a Costco would react. And I swear, I watched this video all the way through. It had to have been hundreds of people as she was driving around this parking lot. They were like, yeah, there's mayonnaise.
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21: 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Your head. 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
7: Hold on.
2: Until eventually, because there was people like chasing her through the parking lot until a guy, if you're an old school UFC fan, he looked like Don Fry.
3: Okay.
2: Comes running over the big old mustache. Yeah, man. And just like grabs it off. Here's mayonnaise.
23: You got mayonnaise on your roof.
2: Here's mayonnaise.
3: I don't like this, though. And because
23: why?
2: You're exploiting the good nature of people. Of Costco.
23: It's okay.
3: Because here's the
23: good nature of people.
3: It is the good nature of people.
23: It's mayonnaise, man. It's not like a baby.
3: Okay, I've seen people imitate this already, and I saw one literally last night. There's a guy who put a thing, a squirt, on top of his car.
23: Uh-huh.
3: And was driving around.
23: That's even funnier.
3: You got squirt on your car.
23: That's even hilarious.
3: Is not Costco behavior. Go do that over at Target.
23: No, you elitist. Do not do that in
3: this holy parking lot.
2: No, you have to do it at Costco because of the Costco culture.
23: Well, oh my God.
2: We're all looking out for each other in your bulk purchases. All right, final one here. Nicolas Cage was being interviewed, and it was at a film festival. They asked him why he's not in the Marvel Cinematic Universe, and here was his response.
24: Well, we need to get you in one then, right? We need to get you into the MCU.
25: Oh, me?
24: Yeah.
25: I guess I'm not in the MCU, am I?
24: You should probably
25: I'm really
24: be
25: not.
24: In it.
25: I don't need to be in the MCU. I'm Nick Cage.
2: Damn right he is.
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1: That's Y-O-D... Y-O-D-U-M-M-Y. Isn't there a B in there?
2: I just got to say, I love you guys. I'm a truck driver, and you guys keep me entertained all day long. Thank you.
3: Well, we appreciate you.
2: I'm calling because I forget if it was Dave or my horny.
4: Hi.
2: Asking if meth makes you horny.
3: If meth makes you horny.
4: I did it. That was me. I did ask if meth makes you horny. I have never done meth. I have done angel dust, a.k.a. PCP.
3: Unintentionally.
4: Unintentionally at a Taco Bell.
5: So are you calling to tell us whether or not it does?
2: Look, I've never done it either, of course, but I knew a couple that had sex for 24 hours straight.
3: Ouch.
2: Just saying, I do believe meth makes you horny.
3: Okay.
2: Audrey, I just got to say, while I've got you on the phone, I love you. You are by far the greatest female personality on the radio ever.
5: Thank you.
2: Thank you for being who you are.
3: Wow.
5: Are you also on meth right now?
4: No, he's never done meth.
5: I just was saying, nobody ever talks to me that way unless they're on drugs.
3: Are you on MDMA right now, by chance?
4: he's not rolling, Dave, but he's rolling.
3: Yeah.
4: Question about the couple that had the sex for 24 hours straight. Is this a couple that anybody would want to watch have sex for 24 hours straight?
3: That would make a hell of a live stream.
2: Oh, yeah. I would imagine, but like I said, it was a couple I knew in the past.
4: So wait, tell me about how did you know this couple in the past, and how do you know that they had sex for 24 hours straight? There's a lot of questions here.
2: I think you get it, Mahoney. Come on.
4: Did you watch them have sex for 24 hours straight?
2: They were a roommate. They were in the next room over. I could hear them.
3: So you can confirm that it actually was 24 hours straight, huh?
2: 24 hours straight.
3: That's impressive.
2: Again, I've never done meth. I've had 3 sips of coffee today, 3 sips, literally, and I'm, other than that, totally sober. I'm a truck driver, so I got to be sober.
5: I appreciate that, because I get scared around semis, I'm not going to lie.
2: This is a big, giant, oversized semi, so it's even scarier. So I get my rest, and I'm totally sober, but you guys keep me rolling every day, and I just can't thank you guys enough.
3: Well, thank you for the great story about 24-hour sex marathons.
5: And
3: we appreciate it.
5: Thank you for being so nice to me. Yeah. I appreciate you.
3: Have a great day.
2: You too. Thank you.
0: This is Dave and Mahoney.

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0: We'll be the judge of that. It's the Call of Fame on Dave and Mahoney.
2: We like to highlight some of the great calls that we get here at the show because you guys are funny. And the first one here that we want to feature is a blue-collar confession. And a fellow called in to talk about how one of his coworkers got fired for doing this.
3: So this is a blue-collar confession. So I was working at a company. There was a guy, forget the guy's name. I think the guy's name was Jose. We were doing a job. The guy needed to take a shit. Fortunately, there was no Porter Johns in the vicinity. So the man just went to the alley, grabbed a bag, grabbed a couple of rags that we had in the truck, and just proceeded to go to the backyard and take a shit. Grabs the bag, throws the shit in the bag, grabs the towels, throws the towels inside of the bag as well, closes the bag, and throws it back inside the truck. We get inside, smells like shit. Next day rolls around, you know, we get to the shop, and, you know, we're looking for the guy, and unfortunately, he ended up getting fired. The homeowner ended up catching him on the camera taking a shit. And we did tell the guy, hey, man, just go to QT, go to fucking Circle K or something like that. And he ended up not going. You know, tough luck. He ended up getting fired for taking a bad stinky dookie. Maybe if he had Mahoney's bidet, it would have been a little bit different. Maybe. But the guy ended up getting fired. Tough luck, man. Have a good day, fellas. Keep rocking on.
4: Message deleted.
5: 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And I want to say,

0: too, that if you have any blue collar confessions, you can always call in if you're a little bit bashful and don't want to do it live. 833-YO-DUMMY.
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0: Because I want to know if you've also pooped in the backyard of someone else's house.
2: But bad on this homeowner, man. Like, what are you doing sitting here going through this footage? This guy's just trying to take a poo, and he cleaned it all up, put it in the truck.
1: They're a pervert.
2: They are a pervert.
1: That homeowner is a pervert. And you're the one who's not letting them use your bathroom. That falls directly on poo.
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0: Mahoney.
1: You know, Audrey, you and my kids have a great relationship. They're always so excited when you come over, whether it's for a birthday party or a get-together, whatever it may be. And they just, they love Aunt Audrey.
2: Oh, little Auntie Audrey coming over here to make sure your kids are preoccupied. Because I'm a kid myself. I love play. So it's so fun to kind of like engage with your kids in that way. They're seriously so much fun.
1: Last time that you came over, my little 7-year-old Olivia was like, I loved it when you rubbed my head last time.
2: Because
1: she was like falling asleep on the couch while we were all watching probably some UFC or something. I don't know.
2: Yeah, I think we were watching UFC.
1: And you were like rubbing her head and she was just dozing off. But she remembered that.
2: She did.
1: Yeah, and it was so sweet.
2: Little girl.
1: But this does feel like the sort of thing that my kids would do because of the influence of Aunt Audrey. Okay.
2: Oh, God. What is this? Like becoming, like taking selfies?
1: No.
2: Bathroom selfies with the girls?
1: A UK mom discovered there was two goats living inside of a garden shed after her daughter secretly bought them online as a surprise.
2: Yes. Also, your wife is not too far behind me on this.
1: Yeah, my wife, she's one of those people that's got big ideas, but in execution, you know, she's
2: like, a Highland cow would go great in your backyard.
1: It just wouldn't. So the mom went to check outside because she was surprised because she heard some noise coming from out there. And when she opened the door to this little shed that they had in the back, just a couple of goats. And she's like, why are there goats?
2: Also very easy to hear.
3: Where do they get these goats from?
1: From the internet. I don't know how
3: you
1: they
3: can
1: order
3: just order
1: them.
3: Goats on the internet.
4: I mean, that feels problematic.
2: That's out of my Facebook marketplace, and I'm pissed. What do you mean? What do you mean? I'm a different caliber of person where I'm not offered a goat.
1: You know that your algorithm is listening to you right now, so I would not be surprised if later.
2: Goat. All I need is just to add to my pack.
1: You open your shed in your backyard later today, and there's just 12 Tom Brady's. You're like, what's going on? The goats appear to have been kept there temporarily after delivery, creating a pretty chaotic and unexpected home situation, as you'd expect. Because what do you do with a couple of rogue goats?
3: Do we know how old the daughters were who ordered these goats?
1: They didn't include that in the story, which feels important. I mean, clearly they're old enough to be able to work the internet, order something, and secretly get the goats in. So you got to think like at least 14.
3: I think you between 10 and 14. 14, you should know better. 10, I feel like you could probably find dad's credit card or mom's
2: Absolutely
3: credit card.
2: Absolutely 10. Because when I started dating my husband, my stepdaughter at the time was 10. And she tried to look me up on to see if I had an arrest record.
3: She found it.
2: She was 10. I said, that.
1: Let's not look too
2: hard. Let's not look at my DUI photo, please.

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2: Mahoney, we spent a lot of time talking about your toenails recently, thanks to the latest installment of Lazy Bones Mahone's, where, you know, your wife was detailing just how ridiculously long you allow your toenails to get, which seems unacceptable. You've got plenty of time to trim your toenails.
0: Should we make a spinoff, Lazy Bones Talons?
3: No. We talk about your toenails quite enough. A little too much.
4: Well, it's kind my wife was like, if anybody ever doesn't believe that segment, she's like, just take off your shoe.
3: Oh, you have actually on stream about 4 years ago now. It's a memory that I never want to remember, but I am right now. And you put your foot up on stream and showed us your toenails because we didn't believe you. And you had a hold on your sock, by the way.
2: It burst through the sock. And we say that he has long toenails. If this guy had the ability to fly, he could snatch a bass out of a body of water in a second.
4: That's right. I'm evolving.
2: You're evolving?
4: Yes.
2: Okay. Well, somebody apparently is quite enamored with your long toenails.
3: Oh, my God.
2: There is one caveat that I think you'll appreciate, Audrey.
5: Why, hello, Mahoney. I'll take those toenails off your hands. Or should I say, off your feet. As long as you throw in one of Audrey's big nails, too, please.
6: Message deleted.
4: I don't give anybody access to my nails. I have a bit of a superstition on that. That's how you get curses put on you.
2: Oh, I thought you were going to say, like, you'd plant that at the scene of a crime and it'd be DNA.
4: No. It's 100% voodoo or witches. That's what they use. They will use toenails in cursing you.
2: Interesting. So,
4: which is one of the reasons why I like to hold on to them for as long as I do as well.
2: You know, I've never really thought about this before, but do people have a thing for toenails? Because, you know, we know people have a thing for feet. We know people have a thing for, like, worn underwear. But
3: I'm actually not joking. I am so grossed out right now.
2: I know.
3: I would rather talk about your poop and your bowels than I would be talking about your toenails. Like, I'm not joking. Just, I'm so grossed out.
2: Audrey, this is just a kinky curiosity. I'm just wondering if that's a thing out there.
3: I want this to stop.
2: Instead of a seashell necklace, a Mahoney toenail necklace.
4: I do. Like, you just use it like one of those little flosser things.
2: Or a little toothpick. Like, you see the people with, like, the shark tooth necklace, but it's just Mahoney's toenails.
4: I'm sure Sydney Sweeney could sell those. But I will say this, in my defense, Audrey, I know you don't even want to look at me now.
3: I'm actually disassociating. I'm pretty good at this.
4: So let me tell you
3: this,
4: though.
3: I have my eyes closed. I don't want to listen.
4: So this is my wife's fault.
2: Oh, yeah.
4: Also, on top of not wanting
3: to. So now you're blaming your wife for your toenails?
4: Would you like to know why?
2: Yeah,
4: because repeatedly, my wife has said, I know you do not have a second family or a mistress because of those toenails.
2: Oh, so this is your way of indicating to her that you're not cheating because nobody else would put up with this nonsense.
4: And so it's like, if I'm cutting my toenails, then I'm just getting ready to cheat.
2: That's the same thing as getting a six-pack and starting to wear cologne.
4: Yep, same. Mm-hmm. So I can't get in shape, can't cut my toenails.
2: You're doing it for her,
3: family. Can I be kind of honest, and I hate that I'm even thinking this way about you right now?

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0: We'll be the judge of that. It's the Call of Fame on Dave and Mahoney.
2: Always seeming to make the list for a contender for the Call of Fame. Anytime that Carol picks up the phone and gives us a call, it's absolute gold. She loves Mahoney more than anything, and for whatever reason, every time she calls to defend Mahoney about whatever it may be, there's some guy that calls up and offers to fight her. And of course, she had a response to that and to the idea that Bossy Rossi was going to come in and start messing with us. Here we go.
3: Hey, good morning. This is Carol. I'm calling in for two reasons. Mm-hmm. Number one, a feud that got started again by me being Mahoney's security personnel. Mm-hmm. But at any rate, that guy, if you could let him know that many have tried to shut Carol's trap, but none have succeeded.
2: We'll pass that along.
4: Carol's still standing tall, Dave.
3: Mm-hmm. That's right. And then the second thing I'm calling in, what the f***? What was those six letters? RVEEP or something?
2: Hang on, I have to look. It's the regional
5: RVPEVP.
2: Right,
6: that's a mouthful.
5: Oh, was that what it was? See, I told you I blacked out. I had no idea.
3: Well, the first R could probably stand for retarded. I mean, the first letter could probably be. But any rate, I knew Chris wasn't in today because I was calling initially in the response to the guy that called in about shutting my trap.
2: Yeah.
3: And nobody's answering. So I knew Chris wasn't in. I'm really sorry to hear that he's gone moving back home or no longer a physical presence there. But this other clown that's coming in, I agree with Curtis. I do believe it's somebody that you know already and they're just screwing with you guys.
2: I'm glad they're having a good time at our expense. Woohoo!
6: Well, you know what? They're gonna get the rough end of a Carol knuckle sandwich. They keep this up.
3: That's right. But you know what? On the plus side of all this, look at how capable you guys are of handling everything, even though Chris is gone.
2: Look at us just pushing these buttons. Yeah.
3: Yeah.
6: Complete disaster right now.
2: It's a hot mess.
3: Hey, when are we supposed to find out who this person is next week?
2: According to the memo, Carol, we will be told when we are allowed to be told.
6: We have a meeting with our boss after the show today, so maybe we'll get some more information, a little bit more clarity.
3: Okay, well, yeah, I forgot it was on a need-to-know basis, and you guys don't need to know right now.
2: Yeah, well, we'll know for sure by a week from today because they'll physically be here. So, but beyond that, we don't know.
3: I do hope it's somebody you guys know or already because you guys got a great unit, and you don't need some outsider interfering, so have a good day, and we'll talk to you later.
2: Thanks, guys.
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1: 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So have a good day, and we'll talk to you later.
0: Thanks, Kay.
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Knoxville, Corpus Christi. 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

0: because there's really no point in pretending we're
1: hold up.
2: Good at this.
0: It's an all-new blooper reel on Dave and Mahoney.
3: Normally when we play the blooper reel, it is pretty straightforward. We just play you all the times that we screwed up while doing our basic job, which is talking throughout the course of the week. But for some reason, this week, something unexpected has happened, and I'm calling it the biggest scandal in the history of our 17 years of doing this show together, Mahoney.
4: I mean, that's a bold accusation, Dave.
3: What happened? How is it possible that you had zero bloops this week?
5: That's just not possible.
3: It's not possible.
5: First off,
4: it just shows that you don't listen to me.
3: Chris is on the take.
5: No, Chris just didn't want to do it. He was moving, and he said, well, what are y'all going to do, fire me?
4: How dare you defame a week of excellence in broadcasting by yours truly? I mean, I may or may not have been engaging in some performance-enhancing substances like cough syrup and Sudafed and
5: I thought you had
3: a new peptide to make you not stutter.
4: Working on that.
3: All right, so Audrey, do you want to go first or second?
5: Yeah, go ahead and get me out the way.
3: No, I'm going to go first.
5: What?
3: So, Mahoney, you're always so proud of your bloops. Mm-hmm. How do you feel you did this week?
6: Mm-hmm.
3: How do you feel you did?
6: You don't hear a lot of people that are in their 70s getting arrested.
3: That is going to teach you, Mahoney, how to be the very best version knowledge owning a device involved in the incident.
6: Don't feel bad. Brian said Dominican Republic, so both of you get the incorrect on that one.
3: Forces what we're already going to do anyhow. Google Maps and Internal Review Committee.
6: Personal loan to try to keep up with the Joneses.
3: Largely relying on private
6: to prevent these rats from spreading, but
3: wrong way driving incidents over several days.
6: Holding
3: the door shut with a huge bang as this SUV was speeding through the parking lot. So somehow worse than the big bad wolf with this one, which he said, that is a great question.
5: That is a great question.
3: Great question. Oh, God. Okay.
5: So I would like to defend myself as I'm going into

0: a break, I guess. AI. It wasn't me. This is just a giant plot against the female on the show to make her look bad.
1: Oh, you're pulling that. The gender card, huh?
0: Yes, it's all I got.
1: Everything on this show is equal except for the pay.
2: and credit.
1: Here's Audrey.
0: I haven't told you this about me.
3: You guys are so self-deprecating. Is it easier if somebody likes you to feel that way after the fact, if you feel like they hate you better?
0: What a crappy nepo baby I would be.
3: What I also was thinking would go really paired really well with this is,
0: wait, am I just the horny one?
2: I don't know.
3: Because an emergency isn't a small amount of funds. I mean, like, everybody can say, well, yeah, I've got something in the savings. And would you be more intimidated if you had pants on?
0: Well, we don't shame about shoplifting around here.
3: I think I'd be pretty drunk on my way to my mom's funeral trip, too.
1: I think it was Gordon.
3: Okay, that wasn't a part of it. Go ahead.
1: Nice.
2: So another bang-up job from you two this week.
0: Chris just didn't want to add you in because he just didn't want to do any extra work.
2: How dare you? Again, you know, a week of excellent broadcasting for me, and all I get is hate and fake news.
0: I sit next to you every single day, guy. I totally hear it.
2: You think you hear what you hear.
1: You just blooped right there.
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1: If I do.
2: Leave a message on the Dave and Mahoney complaint line anytime at 833-YO-DUMMY.
3: Yo-Dummy.
4: Audrey, you very wisely said on this show numerous times that once you become the stinky kid, it's so hard to beat those allegations,
5: yes.
4: Which is why when Phil Collins' wife, his ex-wife, came out and called him smelly, that's almost as bad of a thing as you can say about somebody. I mean, I'd rather be called a drunk or emotionally distant as opposed to stinky.
6: Terrible lover.
4: Fine.
6: Yeah.
4: There's lots of terrible lovers out there. I just don't want to be the one stinky guy in the room.
5: Yeah, how do you defend against the stank?
4: But have you guys heard...
6: You make people smell you. But then people don't want to smell you because they already think you're stinky.
4: Mm-hmm. Have you guys heard about the new super deodorant that they've come out with?
6: Is it that Mando? I just bought some of that at Costco.
4: Is that the super long-lasting
6: stuff? The 72-hour all-body deodorant. I haven't tried it yet, but I bought it.
4: All-body deodorant. What does that mean?
6: All body.
5: Would you?
6: Baldy. Everywhere, Dave.
5: But would you want to put?

0: your deodorant where you put your nuts? Like, yeah. Also on your pits?
1: So, when Dave and I lived in Houston for 18 months, what? The most humid city in America.
2: Up there.
1: And it rained every day we lived there. You would walk out of your house and immediately everything would start sweating. I mean, everything.
0: I lived in the South. I'm familiar
1: and
0: with
1: And I will
0: the
1: tell
0: humidity.
1: You, I'm curious about the lotion as opposed to, I used Gold Bond everywhere. Like, you know, I got so good that like I could just get in. I had a Gold Bond bottle in my guest shower. So I would just go in there, and then I would squeeze it with my feet.
2: Oh, my God. Just blast it up. Straight up. Like Old Faithful. Just
1: like when you're going into a car wash, and the undercarriage is getting... But it was just Gold Bond. Yeah. It got the job done.
2: Man had to be prepared. This guy had a question about that long-lasting deodorant.
3: Y'all was talking about taking a shower in the morning or taking a shower in the at night. Mm-hmm. I've done both. I like to shower daily. One or the other. My question is, this new deodorant they got out now that's good for 72 hours and some that's even good for 100 hours. Are these people not showering?
4: Message deleted.
1: Deodorant is not a substitute for a shower.
2: I will say that, you know, we've all had those like stinky weekends before where you don't have anything to do.
1: I didn't shower this weekend. I was sick.
2: Yeah.
1: Yeah.
2: This, in that case, 72-hour deodorant will probably be quite handy.
1: But day to day, when you've got energy, you got to shower.
2: Yeah.
1: And I will say, I'm a proponent of both. Like, I have started waking up a little bit early, so you got the night shower, and then you got the morning shower.
2: Yeah.
1: Because there's nothing nastier, Audrey. I don't know if you agree with me on this or not.
0: Maybe.
1: Then after a long-ass day,
0: getting in your sheets all stank.
1: Crawling in your clean sheets when you got that stank of the day on you.
0: Yeah. Dave's a stank of the day guy. He's a morning showerer.
2: Yeah, I shower in the morning. And then, you know, if I go to the gym or something, I'll shower after that
0: as well. Of course,
2: but
0: yeah.
2: Normally, it's just, yeah.
1: I'm about to just like a rinse off. No. Because, I mean, for us, Dave, it takes literally like 90 seconds.
2: I stay fully clothed all day. That's the difference. I'm not dressed like a hussy like
1: you. You sleep in your jeans?
2: Yeah, of course. Who doesn't?
5: This is Dave and Mahoney.

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0: This is Dave and Mahoney.
1: Man, what a rough week and a half for airlines. First, Spirit Airlines just dissolves and disappears overnight, stranding people in different cities around the country. That was a huge problem. People getting fired all over the place. And then, just a couple of days later, and I do think that this was deliberate, Delta, of all airlines, comes out and announces they're cutting free snacks.
2: Yeah, man. But it's on short flights.
1: Well, kind of. I mean, they're saying anything less than 350 miles.
2: That's a short flight,
1: Dave. I mean, relatively short flight. But I mean, like, is it really that much?
2: That's a 45-minute, you know, to an hour flight.
1: Is that really going to save them that much money not to hand out their little stale Biscoff cookies on an hour-long flight?
3: That is American.
2: I will say this. We as adults, we are in charge of our own selves.
1: Yeah.
2: And you know what? Like, if you're so pissed off because you can hear other people talking, or you hear a kid on a plane, or you're not getting snacks, you didn't prepare enough, that's on you.
3: What?
2: You know where you know, like, your travel,
3: this is a take I wasn't expecting from
2: your
3: you.
2: Travel is in your particular hands.
1: Yeah,
2: and
1: I mean,
2: your enjoyment of that travel is based upon your planning, so plan ahead.
3: But I feel like this is the start. You don't think this is the start of...
2: They've all been crappy. It's for, like, me not getting peanuts or the weird-ass Hawaiian pretzels on Southwest.
1: Yeah, I mean, they're always terrible snacks anyhow.
2: I don't care
1: so it's not
2: anymore.
1: That big of a deal. I mean, I'd much rather go to, you know, the Hudson News and pay my $16 for my trail mix. Although I did
2: see... You can bring your own, Dave.
1: Well, I'll tell you what. Something happened the other day on a flight.
2: Okay.
1: Well, not the other day. A couple weeks ago. I saw a guy eating a bag of trail mix. It was like the Planters trail mix, you know, the normal stuff that has the M&Ms and little raisins in it. And he was taking the bag and he was shaking it so that way all of the good stuff would come to the top. And I'm like,
3: yes, that's a superior move.
1: No, that's not how trail mix works.
3: Okay,
1: you Dave, get what you get.
3: You don't hustle hobbies.
1: Is that a hobby?
3: You don't hustle food and, like, nourishment. Like, not everything has to be a grind, man. You can enjoy it.
1: When you go into a bag of trail mix and you take a handful, you've got to accept what you have been given by the Lord.
3: No, man. I don't know. I am actually a little bit perturbed by this, and I'm surprised that Mahoney is so, like, bring your own on the flights, because I feel like... this is kind of a recession indicator.
2: Oh, for sure. I mean, but again, like, if this isn't going, if this ruins your flight, then you did not prepare enough.
3: I like
2: because
3: those
2: nobody,
3: cookies.
2: My happiness on when I'm traveling is entirely dependent upon me. I've known that from the beginning. I will always know that. I will never count on an airline to make sure that I am
1: taken
2: care of.
1: It's not just snacks, it's also drink service, and that's where I have a problem.
3: Because
1: even if it's only a 45-minute flight, you would be surprised how many white wines I can get through.
3: Red wines are red or white.
1: Well, if it's during the day, you know.
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2: Breaker, breaker to Mr. Rubin, sir.
3: This is Ruben. Is that you, Jesse?
2: That's affirmative, sir.
3: How's your day going?
2: Excellent, sir. Just got the AC going at Mrs. Guerrero's place.
3: Great job, Jesse.
2: Now I'm on my way to fix a grumpy air conditioner for Mr. Wilfong.
3: Sounds good. So, why were you calling me on the radio?
2: Oh, that. I just wanted to let you know I'm doing well on my own, sir.
3: That's great to hear, Jesse.
2: I was afraid I'd feel inadequate without my trainer, Oscar, beside me.
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2: But it's funny, sir. 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
3: And what does he tell you?
2: He whispers the solution to me, and his answers always work.
3: I guess you were trained well, Jesse.
2: Do you know what he's telling me now, sir?
3: What's that?
2: 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Wanna come?
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3: Okay, I'll meet you by the front door.
2: Already here, sir.
3: I should have known.
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92.7 with Five Finger Death Punch and Bad Company. All right, we are continuing another winning week. I have your chance at tickets to Seven Dust in Theory of a Dead Man. I'm Victoria Valentine, hanging

biggest load of crap I've ever read. Any of you out there suffer from anxiety? I have little spouts sometimes, and it's so weird because it will randomly just happen. You know, like, I'm fine, I'm having a great time, like, things are good, and all of a sudden, like, I'm anxious to go anywhere, and I don't want to talk to anyone, and I have no idea why. And then I'm, like, sick for a few days. But a new study says not all worrying is bad. They found that a certain type of anxiety was linked to a 35% lower risk of death over 15 years, as long as you don't spiral into emotional chaos. I feel like for people who actually suffer from severe anxiety, like it happens to me sometimes, I don't think that's helpful. Like, I've had to go to the emergency room because, you know, my pressure was so high. My face started going numb, you know, on my left side, my arm is hurting. At one point, they told me I was having mini strokes. So, yeah. I don't think it's helpful at all, but according to science, anxiety, some form of it, might help you live longer.

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just a quick reminder, our Stash Dash 5K is coming up June 20th. 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
2: 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They took care of my vehicle. 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I'd recommend Herman & Herman to anybody.

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gonna come with me because you look so fine that I really wanna make you mine. 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

Nashville, Corpus Christi. We represent the rock culture of South Texas. We go harder. We go louder. We go longer. 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

All right, we've got new music right now from the Black Crowes. It's Like That. So I've been hearing mixed reviews about this. I want to know what you think. Okay, it's the 420 Puff or Pass song of the day, brought to you by Mr. Nice Guys. And just for texting in to let me know what you think about this song, all right? I have your chance at those tickets to Seven Dust and Theory of a Dead Man. So 560-5927, Puff or Pass. New music from the Black Crowes. It's Like That. Here we go.

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2: 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Clipped my truck, you know, hit us in the side. The police, they told me, you know, that I was going to be okay. I didn't have to worry about anything. But, you know, after they left, I was just there alone, and I didn't feel like comfortable at all, you know. So we called Herman and Herman to help us out, and they really led the way. They took care of our injuries. They took care of my vehicle. They really put us first. I'd recommend Herman & Herman to anybody.
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Rock 92.7 Buck Cherry with Crazy Bitch. It's going out to Rachel. It's 560-5927. If you've got a request, it's the 5 o'clock happy hour. It is National Twilight Zone Day. I just got back from, let's see, El Paso and New Mexico, and I am so sunburnt. I don't think I've ever had it. I've had one sunburn in my life, and I don't even want to wear clothes. Like, I'm about to take my top off here in the studio because nobody's here. Yeah, how do you deal with this stuff?

Okay, I'm going to try and get through this story, but I can't pronounce. I really can't pronounce the name for a reason, okay? So this man went to a Vietnamese restaurant in Florida because of its name. It kind of sounds naughty. I feel like that's the wrong word. It sounds like a bad word to me. So I can't say this on the air, but how it's spelled is B-I-C-H-N-G-A. Okay, so I'll let your imagination run away with that. But it's pronounced Biknaya, okay, which loosely translates to beautiful jade. But this guy decided to eat there because of the name. He was so blown away by the food and the owner's story, he decided to start a GoFundMe. Ended up raising almost $190,000 for this person just because he liked the name of the restaurant. So, yeah, once again, B-I-C-H-N-G-A. I mean, it looks amusing if you're reading this in English, you know, because in my head I'm like, yeah, doo-doo. But it's pronounced Biknaya, for the record.

0: That's how we know that aliens are smarter than us as humans. Aliens have never abducted a kid. You've never seen that on the news, right? Never seen a little kid going, I was in my daddy's truck, right? It's always the dad with the mullet going, I was in my truck. I'd love to be in the UFO and they picture they were going to take, you know? Let's take the little one. No, he'll spill his juice box in our control panel. We'll never get home. Let's take the bigger one with the short hair here and the long hair here. His brain is working so hard it can't even distribute hair correctly. He is obviously their leader. And then he gets up and is like, you guys ain't gonna believe this. Like, we messed up. Send him back, but stick something up his soul first. That's how aliens do it.
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1: Same

that is it. That is all going to make my way on out of here. Don't forget, all week long, I will have your chance at tickets to Seven Dust and Theory of a Dead Man. All right, so make sure you keep it locked into Rock 927. I'll leave you with Sleep Theory. Talk to you tomorrow. Till then, keep rocking.

0: I go home next week and visit my mom because I need new material. Moms are great. They're a wealth of material because they all say the same things. All moms said, sleep tight, don't let the bed bugs bite. They wonder why we had nightmares growing up. I was under the covers with a flashlight and a can of Raid. 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This is a good one. Don't get smart with me, mister. What do you want me to be, an idiot? No, duh. Remember, duh? We should use that as adults, duh. I'd love to see somebody on Jeopardy. Yeah, Alex, no, duh. How would you like a beating? What are my options? I'm gonna knock you in the middle of next week. Make it Thursday, I got a test on Wednesday. This hurts me more than it hurts you. Oh yeah, give me the belt.
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6: Breaker, breaker to Mr. Rubin, sir.
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